0: ones and twos for your KFC lunchtime mix, and we are joined by Luca on the mic. Kia ora, brother.
1: Yo, what's up, guys?
0: Welcome on into the show. Okay, with your sexy, sultry voice, relax. A text came through on 463, just sharing the love to you, brother. This guy is sick. Bring him on more. What do you think about that?
1: I think that's pretty sick. Thank you, guys. Yeah, thanks for having me, as always. It's always good to be back in here.
0: Thank you for having us, because you've been a busy man. I mean, you're in the middle of studying. You're having like 8-hour days filming for uni as well. Like, how are you balancing doing that as well as DJing? You're up in the weekends DJing at events as well. What's going on?
1: Yeah, I mean, it's like, I'd say it's fairly easy to balance because it's uni during the week, working, DJing late nights on weekends. And so it kind of balances out really nicely. But if you guys want to find me this weekend, I'm down at The Earl in Howick, Friday and Saturday night, 9 p.m. till close. If you swing through, tell me you came from Mai, then make a request.
0: And drinks on Luca. Now, just while I've got you here, brother, I'm going to get you to help me choose a winner for this KFC $50 voucher. So my whānau, if you're listening right now, call up 0800-WIN-MAI, that's 0800-946-624, and give your workplace shout out for a Wednesday. We're going to look at the phone lines. We're not going to go anywhere until somebody calls through, to be completely honest. So I guess we're just going to stare at each other.
1: I guess we shall.
0: Yeah. So it's just going to be, you know, a little bit of radio silence. Here we go. Let's have a look. Who have got on the phone lines? 0800-WIN-MAI, who are we talking to?
2: Hi, you're talking to Maya.
0: Oh, kia ora, Maya. How are you for a Wednesday?
2: Yeah, really good, thank you. How are you guys?
0: Yeah, look, not too bad. Now, I've got DJ Luca here with me as well. We just want to know who your workplace shout-out is going to for a Wednesday.
2: It's going to Medcall in the Mount, Tauranga.
0: Oh, okay, and what are we doing there?
2: We just do shift coordinating for registered nurses and healthcare assistants.
0: Oh, beautiful, because we need more of that, I'm not going to lie. So guess what?
2: Oh, yes.
0: I suppose. Oh, actually, Luca, what do you think? $50 KFC voucher?
1: Oh, I mean, we might as well.
0: Oh, here we go. We got you, sis. $50 KFC voucher coming your way. All thanks to KFC and DJ Luca. Hold the line right there, okay?
2: Thank you guys so much. Have a beautiful day.
0: You too, sis. Stay right there. Now, where can everybody find you again, once again?
1: So on Instagram at lucaf.mp3. Sorry, that's lucaf.mp3. Or you can text Luca to 463 and you'll get a link straight back.
0: Oh, my guy. Book him, guys. Book him, because he's going to get real busy over summer. We're going to get right back into the beats of the next three. You're on Mai.
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0: That one is Meek Mill, Nicki Minaj, C Breezy teaming up for that one. All Eyes On You right here in your My Days. You've got Shay all the way up until 3 p.m. Kia ora.
1: What do you call a throwback that makes you go, whoa? Whoa.
2: Haven't heard that for a while.
1: A woeback. It's Woeback Wednesday on Mike.
0: And I'm pretty sure I've said this in the past, but Wednesdays happen to be my most favourite day of the week because we go into your woebacks. You know, those songs that make you go, whoa, all those songs that make you sit there and remember a very core memory. This woeback that we're going to get into, it came out in 2014, and I'm not going to lie, 2014, I was just living life flawlessly. I was fresh out of high school. This was when I was hopping up into the clubs. And this particular song, it was every single place you could possibly think of. Just to give you some stats about it, US Billboard Hot 100 came through at number 6, UK Singles Chart number 5, in Australia it topped 20, Belgium it topped 20, and it received 5 million certified units, which means it went 5 times platinum. New Zealand it went platinum twice as well. Honestly, it's one of those songs, and when I get into it, you're going to know exactly what I'm talking about. It's coming off of the album Late Nights. It is Jeremiah's third studio album. Album released December 4th, 2015 through Def Jam Records, okay? So I'm going to get into it right now. You know what it is. It's Jeremiah YG, Don't Tell Him, on Mike.

0: Honestly, this one's throwing me back to the step-up days when everybody wanted to become a dancer. And it's the main reason why I took dance in high school. Joe Budden, Pump It Up right here on my your home of the hottest hip-hop and R&B. It was actually nominated twice in the 46th Annual Grammy Awards in 2004, Best Male Rap Solo Performance. And then this was also Joe Budden's first Grammy nomination as well.
1: My Days.
0: Man, the more you know, I am just an encyclopedia of R&B and hip-hop. Now it is your My Days you're locked into with Shay. It's all thanks to Skills Institute, Real World Training in Healthcare, Hospitality, Cookery, Hairdressing, Nail Tech, and so much more. Right now, back into it. Kehlani due to hit the shores of Christchurch going down next year for Electric Ave. Oh my gosh, I'm still trying to get a ticket. If anybody has a spare ticket, or you know they want to bring somebody as in their as their entertainment hire, please let me know. I'll book the lead right now. It's Kehlani, Usher, Shoulda Never on my.

0: Future. Teaming up with Sure to Never right here. In your My Days, you got Shay with you all the way up until 3 p.m. Kia ora, and going down after the break, this is just a very quick reminder for you.
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0: I will be calling somebody back on 0800 Win My. It might come through on your phone as an unknown number. So if your phone is buzzing or you know that you have registered for this, please pick up the call. It's the only way I can get you these double passes. And if you haven't registered and you're keen to go to a brand new summer festival going down Tauranga Bay Oval 19th and 20th of Feb next year, get at me. You can text through the keyword call CALL through to 463, register your name, your mobile number, and I could be calling you back, if not today, some stage this week. It's all going down in the next three. You're on My. Let's
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0: Juju, teaming up for Mood right here in your Mind Days. You got Shay with you all the way up until 3 p.m. and I have been reminding you all day today, my whānau, that it's not too late to get amongst this.
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0: That's right, My is thrilled to present Kingston Calling. It's a brand new two-day summer festival which is heading to Bay Oval, Tauranga, 19th and 20th of February 2027, and we are putting out that roll call. It's called Kingston's Calling, and in this instance, I am Kingston, because every single day this week, I will be randomly calling people back who have signed up for Kingston's Call, and all you have to do from there is pick up the phone, and the tickets are all yours. It's not too late though. If you do wish to sign up, text through the keyword call, C-A-L-L, through to 463 for the link, or you can also head over to my.rover.nz to sign up. Just a quick recap about what's been going on this week. Brooke took away the double pass on Monday. Philip answered the phone on Tuesday, and let's see if it is you today. Let's go with this number here. Surely a pickup.
2: Hello.
0: Oh, kia ora. Am I speaking with Angela?
2: You're speaking.
0: Oh, kia ora, Angela. It's Kingston calling. We can make it. You have just secured yourself a double pass to go catch the brand new summer festival heading over to Tauranga Bay Oval. How are you feeling?
2: Oh my gosh, it's so awesome. Thank you so, so much.
0: Were you expecting that call back today?
2: No.
0: Oh, hey, look, I feel
2: honoured. I'm babysitting today.
0: Are you? Who are you babysitting, Angela? Talk to me.
2: Oh, my little grandson.
0: Oh, beautiful, Angela. Hey, what I'll do is I'm just going to pop you on hold. I can hear the tamariki in the background. Judy calls and so does Kingston. However, my whānau, once again, if you are not yet registered and you want a double pass to this brand new summer festival, which is going down next year, text through the keyword call right now back into your beats. It's a brand new one from them teaming up for the fourth time. It is

swear your eyes be telling me the same thing. She f- with small town, I got bigger dream, bigger dream. 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Listen, she f- with small town, I got bigger dream, bigger dream. 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

small town, I got bigger dream, bigger dream. 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

0: Hello, madam. What would you like today?
1: Oh, I'm going to start with a throwback, and then I'll get some new music. And for the main course, I'd like to try a couple of Wobecks.
0: Ah, perfect choice. Now, the Wobecks are quite popular, so there will be a short wait, but not too long.
1: But I want them now!
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0: on Thomas at Sweet Nothings, right here in your My Days with Shay. And we're going to get right back into the beach just after the break, my whānau. Don't go anywhere, I've got this for ya. A good little track to be cruising around town to. Even if you're at Mahi, you know, you're in the warehouse or you're driving around in the trucks, it's throwing you back to 1980. I've also got Adair, Bruno Mars. He is actually our brand new My Ticket to the My Morning Crew. They could be calling you back Friday this week, hooking you up with flights, accommodation, and some tickets. I'm going to talk more about it going down after the break. You're on My.
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Bruno Mars is Dance With Me right here in your My Days. You got Shay with you all the way up until 3 p.m. Kia ora, welcome on into the show if you have just joined. But we've got some very exciting news. You've probably heard of it before, but if you haven't, this next My Ticket To is for Bruno Mars, and we do have your chance to win flights, accommodation, tickets to his Tamaki Makaurau show, which is going down Saturday 13th of March. Now you can head to my.rover.nz or simply text through the keyword Bruno, B-R-U-N-O, 3-4-6-3 for the link. Now, there is going to be a daily task attached to this one, my whānau. As you know, with the My Ticket, so you just had to register, we call you back, you get the tickets. But we want you to work a little bit harder. And it's not too hard. All you have to do is finish the daily lyric to go in the draw, and each lyric you finish on a daily basis does equal more entries. And the good thing about this is that it's not like a school exam. You're not sitting like an exam at uni. You're doing it from the comfort of your own home, which means you could just simply Google the lyrics. Now, the winner is going to be announced with the My Morning Crew this Friday. Once again, head to my.rover.nz to register yourself and get some event and ticketing info. He's doing through three huge shows, Eden Park Stadium, March 13th, 14th, 16th. All shows are almost sold out, my whānau. So again, if you want to get yourself there, text through Bruno on 463. This one is Fat Man.

0: It's Ella May. 100 right here on your home with the hottest hip-hop and R&B. Apologies, my whanau. I'm laughing because none of the buttons in the studio are working right now, so I can't tease what music is coming up after the break. However, if you are a connoisseur of hip-hop and R&B, you'll know what they sound like going down after the break. Destiny's Child with Girl. We got C Breezy, Obvious, and Common Kings coming at you as well. But I do believe these boys, Nate and Randy from the My Home Run, they want to get you hooked up with $500 cash and a Burger Fuel voucher. So be sure to keep it locked. We'll get into it just after the break, and hopefully my buttons work. You're on my.
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0: Brent Faiyaz joining you in your My Days with Shay like it was. Right here on My, your home of the hottest hip-hop and R&B. Now, the boys from the My Home Run, they have teamed up with Burger Fuel, and they reckon that your secret is worth $500 cold hard cash. And hear me out, right? We tell our girlies, we tell the boys, we tell our friends and family secrets for free. So why not get some money for it? Because everyone's got a dirty little secret, but the question is, are you brave enough to spill yours? Thanks to Burger Fuel, your secret could be worth $500 cash with the My Home Run. If you want to get amongst, you can text with the keyword dirty, D-I-R-T-Y, through to 463, register your dirty little secret over there, and if you make it on air this week, and if, you know, Nate and Randy think it's juicy enough, you'll score $500 cash and a voucher to grab yourself Burger Fuel's new Dirty Little Secret Burger. It is all thanks to Burger Fuel as well. Double beef, triple cheddar, shakeouts, addictive cheesy sauce, and more. Dirty Little Secret from Burger Fuel. Yesterday's secret was a little bit too much, you know. I was like, oh my goodness gracious me. I was blown away. I was too stunned to speak. So let's try to find a middle ground, my whānau. Again, text through the keyword dirty, 3-4-6-3. Don't text me your secret because I will read it, and then, you know, knowledge is power. I'm going to go tell everybody. But that is dirty, 3-4-6-3. Register your secret there. And the boys, they could be calling you back today, hooking you up with $500 cash. Right now, Dave in Central C, it's Sprinter on my.
1: The man them too inconsiderate, five-star hotel, smoking cigarette, mixing Cody and up with a Finnegan. She got thick, but she want to get Finnegan. Drinking apple cider vinegar, wearing skim because she want to be Kim in them. All right.

0: Alright. Now send the address through, please.
1: SUV, the outside white, the inside brown like Michael Jack. More time, man, Bella Line and spend like I don't even like my stack. 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

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Somebody rescue me. 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Alright. 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

0: Bro, I heard them say something on the radio today. What's a Wobeck?
1: Ho ho ho. Wow, little guy. A Wobeck is like a throwback, but it's the ones you haven't heard for a while, and when they play, you go, whoa. I remember that song.
0: Whoa, cool.
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0: Dead Fresh, brand new music for you right here in your My Days. You got Shay all the way up until 3 p.m. Somebody texted through and said, Shay, are your toes touching right now? If you don't get it, I'm actually getting frustrated right now. You say in the My Home Run, it was like, what are your phobias? And I absolutely hate it when I become hyper aware of my toes touching. It freaks me out. So thank you so much to the person who texted that through. Going down after the break, Miss Lauren Hill, Nesian Mystic, as well as Nelly and City Spud. So be sure to keep it locked. You're on My.
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with me. And the thing is, right, I logged a ticket with IT. And it's like, hey, my buttons aren't working. I can't play any of the teasers, any of the breaks, any of the bits. And guess what? They've left me out on my lonesome. So lucky I've got you, my final. Let's get right back into it. This one is Craig David. It's Fill Me In. You're on mine.

Why you over there? We are getting thrown into a time machine, my whānau. Kid Ink, Sea Breezy, teaming up hotel right here in your My Days. One more song from me before I get up on out of here and make some space for these boys, Nate and Randy. You might be pleased to hear that Nate is back today as well, so be sure to keep it locked right now. Back into it with some J-Lo, LL Cool J, All I Have. You're up.

0: promise you.
1: J-Lo, it's LL Cool J teaming up All I Have, wrapping up your My Days with Shay. Thank you so much for hanging out with me all the way up until right here, right now. It is all thanks to Skills Institute as well, real world training in healthcare, hospitality, cookery, hairdressing, nail tech, and so much more. This is the time where I'm usually playing like a real hype soundtrack, making it sound like a grand exit as I make some space for these boys. However, IT, you failed me. You haven't come and saved me. But to be completely honest, it's probably one of those situations where I've cried wolf so many times that they just don't come downstairs and fix my issues anymore. You've got Nate and Randy taking over just after the break for your My Home Run. All the laughs, all the giggles, and all the need to knows going down just after the break. And if you miss out on any of their show, remember, you can actually text through the key letters MHR through to 463, and we'll flick you back a link direct to their podcast. Other than that, my whānau, have a beautiful day. Look after yourselves. Give your mum a kiss for me. I'll be back same time, same place tomorrow. You're on My.
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1: 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Exactly. 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
1: Nate and Randy.
2: We got producer Ness with us as well. Nate's back in the building.
3: Hey.
2: It's all thanks to Lita. Whatever's on the menu, there's a Lita favorite to match. How are you boys feeling today for a Wednesday? Damn, it's already Wednesday.
3: Grateful to be back in the seat. Big shout out to Shay for filling in yesterday. I was listening to you guys while I was driving around the city.
2: The city?
3: Yeah.
2: What were we doing in the city yesterday?
3: I was just running some errands.
2: Oh, I mean, it's good to know that we can just take days off to run some errands.
3: Sorry, no, I was sick.
2: Producer Ness, how are you feeling, man?
4: Yeah, feeling real good for a Wednesday. Haven't done many steps today, but I'll get back on it.
2: Should we do a step check while we're here?
3: I'm wearing a mechanical watch today. Sorry, guys.
2: Do you not keep your phone in your pocket?
3: Nah.
2: Oh, true.
3: If I go on somewhere, I always leave it in the car.
2: It's good to have you back, man. Hey, remember going down after 4:30 as well. We'll be running this since the start of the week. Shout out to our good friends at Burger Fuel. Dirty little secret. You missed it yesterday. Very hectic.
3: Hey.
2: Like, you know how like on Monday it was like low?
3: Mm-hmm.
2: Yesterday was like a 12 out of 10.
3: Oh, got it. I missed it.
2: Yeah, it was insane. So if you got any more dirty little secrets that you want to share, you want to register, you can still get amongst it. Text dirty through to 463. But welcome into the My Home Run.
3: We got your headlines next. And Adam Pompey's exit from the Warriors has been confirmed.
2: No way.
3: Yeah.
2: Damn.
3: It's off the greener pastures.
2: We'll get into that next. Here's Olivia Dean, Leon Bridges. Kickstarting the show. Here am I.

0: nowadays, everybody want to talk like they got something to say, but nothing comes out when they move the lips.
1: Dr. Dre Eminem. Forgot about Dre here on the My Home Run.
2: Headlines.
1: Yeah, so the Warriors are gutted after crashing out of the finals in Newcastle. Even after pulling their biggest home crowd ever at Eden Park, the boss Cameron Jaw says, yeah, it hurts, but he's not happy about fans chucking stuff at the ref either. And he says, that's completely out of order. There could be some serious penalties coming your way if you're one of those people that recorded it and then chucked it online. I don't know why you did that, but good luck to you. On the footy side, Adam Pompey's confirmed as gone. He's off to the Melbourne Storm.
3: Why did you say it like that?
1: Now, I don't know if you watched the footy show back in the day. They used to have a segment.
3: Oh.
1: They'll say, cool.
3: True.
1: Nah.
3: Hey. Nah.
1: Casual. Anyway. So Adam Pompey is confirmed off to the Melbourne Storm, adding to departures like Luke Metcalf and Mitch Barnett. But the CEO reckons the club's only got a couple of roster spots left to fill, and there's a good crop of young talent coming through. This is his message. Tough season, but the Warriors will be bigger and better in 2027.
3: the way Nate said that was such a smirk on his face.
1: You'd hope they do better next season, though.
3: I mean, they finished second, right? So,
1: there's no guarantee. I mean, the Broncos won the comp last year.
3: True.
1: Good luck.
3: Oh, man.
1: Anyway, those are your headlines. All thanks to Novus Glass. When you choose Novus Glass, you're supporting a greener tomorrow. 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
3: Back into the BT Sun and Water. And this one is Drop It Down. You got the My Home Run. Nate, Randy, and...

0: LeBianca, and that one is People. Here on the My Home Run, Nate Randy and producer Neps.
1: I had this thing here that I was going to talk about. I was going to ask, what's the worst part of your job? But I can't stop thinking about the story. So I want to tell you a story. So I know a guy who used to be a pretty decent accountant, right?
0: Okay.
1: And he decided he wanted to chase his dream. He wanted to make content. So he started cleaning cars for a living. Not like cleaning cars, but like making content. I think they call them detailers, right? And his content's pretty cool. But his partner is an accountant, right?
0: Oh, so they both started as accountants.
1: Yeah, so they both did like commerce degrees at uni, kind of met there, and have been together ever since. And he's like, you know what? I find this line of work boring. So I'm going to quit this, and I'm going to start doing content and start detailing cars. Which I think is awesome, you know. It takes a brave person to quit what you know to attempt something else. Anyway, she's kicked him out. She said he's a bum. And I was like, what? What?
0: That's crazy.
1: That's crazy. Apparently, she thinks that anybody who is going to attempt that for a living and leave a job like being an accountant, she doesn't want to be with. And I've been thinking about it all day because I feel for this dude, and I thought I'd just talk about it here. I'm probably going to get hateful bringing this up, but I just, am I stupid for thinking that she's messed up?
0: I mean, it seems kind of materialistic, but then I think on the other side of things, I mean, like, maybe she's just really ambitious. Like, how do I say this? It's like, she wants, I think there's like this image and she wants to
1: maintain it.
0: Maintain it, yeah. Which I don't think is necessarily a bad thing.
1: Oh, man. Produce Nips, give me something, man.
2: I don't know. It could be since if the person's detailing cars, it could be the non-assurance of having work because they've got to organize all that kind of thing themselves, whereas accountancy is like a salary. You show up every day and do that kind of thing. Maybe that could be part of the playing into it.
1: Yeah.
0: I think it's very admirable to leave a career like that to start your own business.
1: Yeah. Anyway, I thought I'd just put it out there.
0: Oh, no.
1: I know. That's just awkward. I was just thinking about it all day. I was like, anyway, moving on.
0: Okay. It's a car. I thought you had more with that.
1: Nah, I was just gutted about it, man. I thought we'd just share here, see if anybody has any thoughts.
0: It's a car on mine.

0: And producer Nips.
1: Hey, apologies about that last break that we did talking about the accountant who's now a content creator doing car detailing. I kind of abruptly stopped because I looked at Randy and producer Nips' faces and they looked scared. They're like, that's our mate, don't bring it up. I was like, ah, who cares? Anyway, quick story if you missed it. He's an accountant by trade, really good accountant, but it's not fulfilling him, right? So he's
0: I feel like you would get not bored, but like you'd lose the love if you've done it for years and years and years, right?
1: I mean, if you enjoy numbers, yeah, do your thing. But I feel like it was just one of those things he fell into because he was good at it. But he's like, nah, I want to do content. And he started detailing. And I think there's a few of them out there right now, which is pretty cool. I'm like one of those guys that'll watch people like mow lawns for like an entire hour.
0: It's what's it called? It's like a binge watch, like an easy watch, yeah.
1: Like the water blasting the footpath.
0: That's good. Yeah. I like the ones where the lawns are like covering the footpath and they like do the time lapse.
1: Yeah.
0: And you watch them like clean the whole thing up.
1: I like seeing a real dirty car get done from top to bottom. Top to bottom. Anyway, he's like, you know what? That's what I want to do. That's what I'm passionate about. Anyway, he let her know and she was like, oh, you know what? You want to do that? You can go do it on your own. So, 8 years together, bro.
0: Eight. Damn. That's a long time, man.
1: Yeah. Is any particular job, like let's say you got a missus, right?
0: Uh-huh.
1: Is any job that you get, oh yeah, nah, I can't do that?
0: Do you know what's funny? I used to be like that. No, straight up. I used to be like, you know, I guess like judgmental in a way when it comes to like jobs. But now I'm like, bro, if you're making money, you're making money.
1: Yeah, I've seen that stripper. But proud of you for like, proud of you.
0: Not like that. Not like that. Not like that.
1: Producer Nips, is any like I used to be judgmental until you started dancing.
0: Well, that came out wrong. No, it's not like that. Anyways, Producer Nips, go talk.
2: I don't know. Again, if you're making money, you're making money. But yeah. I reckon just be passionate about something.
1: 100.
2: Doesn't have to be your job. Just be passionate about something, and then that's like a massive turn on, I reckon.
1: Hey. Slow down, partner. Slow down.
0: I think he's right, though. Yeah, I think it's like the passion and the ambition. As long as you got that, all good.
1: Dylan texts through, he said he won't date tradie girls.
0: They make the most money, though, don't they not?
1: Yeah.
0: My cousin was a lollipop girl for ages in Aussie. She was making bank.
1: What's a lollipop girl?
0: Like, you know the stop go?
1: Oh, yo.
0: Yeah.
1: Bro. Sorry. Sorry, bro. One person, I don't know if it's guy or girl, they're saying they won't date a photographer.
0: Why?
1: Any guy with a camera? Bruh. Questionable. Especially when they're not a photographer, eh? Like, why do you have a camera?
0: I have a camera.
1: Oh, yeah. Sorry. Should we move on?
0: Yeah, he's probably, back into the beats right now. This one's called Vacation Love. You got the My Home Run, Nate Randy, producer Nips on my...

0: Creation Love here on the My Home Run. Just a quick reminder. Just a chance. The next My Ticket Tour is to Bruno Mars, of all people, man. Ooh. We've got your chance to win flights, accommodation, and tickets to his show up in Auckland on the Saturday, 13th of March next year. If you want to get amongst it, head to my.rover.nz, or you could text Bruno through to 463 for the link. How to get in the draw is finish the daily lyric to go in the draw, and each lyric you finish daily, more entries. So you can only enter one time a day, but I'm assuming that you can enter as many times as you want if you just entered every single day.
1: Stop creating the fake emails, people.
0: Exactly, yeah. So the winner's going to be announced with the My Morning Crew this Friday, which is, what, like a couple days away now. Remember, this concert, there's three shows. Eden Park, March 13th, 14th, and the 16th. And it's not just Bruno Mars. He's bringing Tyler along with him, which is going to be huge, and Anderson .Paak as well. 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But to register, text Bruno through to 463. We're back into the beats up next, 3 minutes away on My. 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

0: 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And now it is Lay Your Head here on the My Home Run.
1: Very nervous right about now. I've got this question that I want to ask, but only our boss can answer it. But I know the optics are going to look bad on me for asking the question. So please, everybody, if you'd like to welcome His Royal Highness, Sound Guy Callum.
2: Hey! Hello, hello, hello. Oh, what an honour to be here.
1: It's our honour. It's our privilege.
2: Yeah, it is.
1: It's not a big question. Can I just say, I don't know what he's actually about to ask.
2: Yeah, I got no idea.
1: I was just mucking around, looking at the company intranet.
2: Yeah.
1: We can see what everybody's jobs are and like what they do, who they report to and whatnot. But what it also has is people's celebrations of their milestones. And I know I went away for a little bit. But I see that people get like gifts for their 10th anniversary, and I was just doing the numbers, and I just like, if you add it all up,
2: yeah,
1: not including the years I was away, I've done like 12 years here.
2: Oh wow.
1: Yeah.
3: Hey, congratulations,
2: yeah,
3: man.
2: Oh yeah, congrats. Yeah. So you want a little prezzy, do you?
1: No, I don't want any of that. I was just curious.
3: What a liar.
1: I'm just curious, that's all, you know, like,
2: I'll have a look into it, mate. Yeah, if it makes you feel any better, I didn't get anything for my 10 years.
1: So. No way.
2: Yeah.
1: Maybe it's just the fellas around here. I heard Fame got like a PS5.
2: Yeah, did get a PS5.
1: And I know he's got plenty of time now to play it, but like... yeah, sorry, Banjo.
3: No, what do you... Is there anything that you want? Do you want something?
1: No, nothing.
3: Just ask it, man.
1: I was just curious, like, if, like, you know, did my number of years start from zero again, or do you guys, like, or...
2: I think we can add them together.
1: Yeah.
2: Just ask, man.
3: No,
2: what do you want?
3: This is the most, like,
1: actual
3: not forward I've ever seen you ever.
1: Oh, okay. What's the chances of a car?
3: And to be fair, at least it's something you need.
1: Yeah.
2: Maybe 20 years.
1: Oh, yeah. 20 years.
2: Yeah, give me 8 more.
1: So half a car. What about a motorbike?
3: You can't even ride a motorbike.
2: I will shout you $100 lime scooter credit.
1: Oh, yep. Man.
2: Yeah.
3: You hate those too.
1: Yeah. I can't, because I'm so wide, I can't balance on it.
2: Same as severe.
1: Yeah. I'm just glad I brought it to your attention. That's all I'm saying.
2: That's good. We could do 120. $10 for every year you worked here.
1: How much? 120?
2: Yeah, 120.
1: Yep. You make cash?
2: We'll ask Leon.
1: Hey! Sound Guy Callum, everybody! Hey.
3: Feel better?
1: Yeah. How many years have you done?
3: I think this is like my 8th year.
1: No way.
3: Yeah.
1: I remember your first year.
3: I know. I did most of my time here when you were away, mate.
1: I remember when you used to dress up as a girl to hang out with the girls. You remember that? I used to think you were a fuffa.
2: I remember.
3: Here's LMA, eh? Oh, man. Back into the beach. This trip on my...
4: I put my feelings on safety, so I don't go shooting where I be. 'Cause you take the bullet trying to save me, then I'm left to

0: on the My Home Run, Nate Randy and producer Nibs.
1: Do you want to feel old?
0: Yeah, I guess so.
1: So back on this day, back in 1995, Coolio's Gangsta's Paradise chart topped at number one.
0: What did you say? Gangsta's Paradise.
1: Gangsta's Paradise. And also Shaggy's Boombastic is number one in the UK on this day back in 1995.
0: Oh, you mean today? I was like, damn, gee, what's up with their radio station? Rest in peace, man.
1: Still hits, eh?
0: Yeah. You said 1995.
1: 1995, this was number one.
0: 4 years before I was born.
1: Oh, actual?
0: Yeah. As I walk through the valley of the when you said, do you want to feel old? I was like, I don't know who feels old. It was because
1: I already had hair on my booty.
0: Wait, how old are you in 1995?
2: Nah, not that old.
1: I hit double digits.
0: Really?
1: Yeah.
0: Wow. I must have been like
1: 10.
0: Yeah. 10?
1: 10.
0: Oh, yeah.
1: 10 plus something. So this and Shaggy's Boombastic, which one would you pick as the song of 1995?
0: Oh, Coolio, Gangsta's Paradise.
1: Actual.
0: Yeah.
1: Do you ever daydream and listen to the song?
0: Oh, no, I don't.
1: Like you're walking through the old neighborhood and you're imagining, oh. Do you daydream to this song?
0: I don't daydream to any of these songs.
1: So back in 1995, Levi's came out with an ad, and honestly, that was like the first global ad that had everybody talking. Obviously, it's pre-internet, but I don't know if you can find it on YouTube, but look for the Levi's Shaggy Boombastic ad. Crazy. Ahead of its time. Mr. Lover, lover. She called me Mr. Boombastic.
0: Tell me fantastic. Touch me on me box. She says I'm Mr. Roe. I think I prefer Gangsta's Paradise over this, to be fair. But I can see why Shaggy's Bombastic would have blown up, because this is like universal. Like, I feel like everyone can love the song, you know? I'm a lyrical lover. Now take me thin or filled with
1: my sexual physique. You know me well, Bill. Number one karaoke song, if you don't know what to sing.
0: What, Mr. Bombastic?
1: Yeah.
0: I can't imagine you singing along to Shaggy's
1: Bombastic. We should do a karaoke Friday.
0: Nah.
1: But it's all songs not in English.
0: Damn, two iconic songs though, man. Yeah. 1995. What else was coming out in 1995?
1: Ooh. Well, on this day in 2001, Kylie Minogue's Can't Get You Out of My Head, number one in the UK.
0: Wow, what a song. What is it?
1: Can't Get You Out of My Head. That's a banger.
0: Yeah, it is a banger. This track right here.
1: Is producer Nips to a T.E.
0: Hard.
1: Invercargill, Blue Light Disco.

0: What were you watching?
1: Anyways, here's Justin Timberlake. Old man.
0: That's on his rocking body here, am I?

0: Buddy here on the My Home Run, Nate, Randy, and producer Nets. Remember, going down after 4:30. If you're brave enough to spill your dirty little secret, you can walk away with $500 cash and that burger fuel voucher if we think it's juicy enough. So nice. You still have time to get amongst it. All you have to do is text dirty through to 463. Register that dirty little secret. And of course, it's all thanks to our good friends at Burger Fuel. Double beef, triple cheddar, shakeouts, addictive cheesy sauce, and more. Dirty little secret from Burger Fuel. That's going down after 4:30. We're back into the beats in the next three. Oh my.
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5: 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Okay, we'll talk about that coming up in the next couple songs. Yes, Kehlani, Usher, back into the beats. This one is Shoulda Never here on the My Home Run.

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2: All right, this is big music chart news. Country singer Ella Langley's song Choosing Texas has just smashed the record for longest running number one in US chart history, beating out Mariah Carey's Christmas classic.
3: Really?
2: Yeah.
3: Oh, wow. That is huge.
2: It's taken this song to do it. So 23 weeks at the top, and it's number one over in the UK as well. She swept all seven categories she was nominated for at the Country Music Awards as well. But other people are saying, hey, it's not legit because it just shows streaming's got us all stuck listening to the same songs on repeat, making it harder for new music to break through. But still, that's a massive achievement.
3: I mean, it's not like the song sucks.

0: That's a track, bro. It's one of those that you can listen to anywhere, anytime.
1: Eh? Yeah. Yeah. And then you got people like Drake. Like, bro, don't get me wrong. I love Drake and his music, but he made a remix to it. I don't know if you've heard it. It's not the one, eh? Yeah.
2: She's from Texas, I could tell by the way.
0: I like it. She
1: grew up on Why?
0: Huh?
1: You're telling me you like this?
0: I like this.
2: She's down to take her home.
1: I don't believe you.
0: Now, I was scrolling TikTok live and someone was doing a dance routine to it. And I was like, I see where this fits. I see the target audience.
1: Honestly, you're the one that's tampering with the My Home Run Instagram, mate.
0: It's not me.
1: It is you.
0: It's not me.
1: It is you.
0: Honestly, put me under oath. It's not me.
1: We're not putting you on anything, mate. But this, though. Taking that as a warning. She's from Texas, I can tell. By the way, he's two-stepping around the room. I believe that is a great song.
0: There you go. Those are your headlines. All thanks to Novus Glass. Novus Glass have local branches nationwide. They'll even handle your insurance claim.
1: Here's Wale Almeen back into the beats. You don't overthink. Here am I.

0: hours and hours here on the My Home Run, Nate, Randy, and producer Nips. I think it's one of those days. I think it's one of those days in the office where everyone's like a little bit brain fried. You know, a lot of work's been going on, a lot of meetings after meetings, a lot of emails after emails. And here at my, we have this like communal couch where if we want to step out of that world, we head to the couch where we can just like chat a little bit of rubbish. You know, take our mind off work for a little bit.
1: Have you noticed I hardly ever sit on it?
0: Yep. Because you're the hardest worker in the room.
1: I'm always working, guys.
0: Yeah, just the latest worker as well. But that's what happened around lunchtime before Nate got to work. And, you know, everyone just needed a little bit of a break from work world. Mm. And at this communal couch, this is where we like to have like silly, goofy conversations. Like stuff that, you know, just makes us laugh, stupid jokes, like that kind of stuff, right? But the conversation today was around things that we could add to our office space that might like add a little bit more morale or make it a little bit more fun and creative. So that when we have days like this, we have like an outlet, right? And I put my hand up and I don't think it's a stupid idea, but I would love to add a MyFM gym corner.
1: Mm. It's easy for you to say because you've always wanted a space we can show off your new six pack.
0: Nah, no, it's not just that. Like I feel like it's a good stress relief, right? Let's just say we had like a bench, a couple dumbbells, maybe a pull-up bar, you know, like just the basic stuff, right? When you're having days like this where you just want to get a little bit of stress out, or you know, something's on your mind, or maybe you're frustrated at something, you have an outlet to go to, the MyFM gym corner, where you can just like pump a few weights.
1: Mm.
0: Take your stress off. And producer Nips, everyone agreed, eh?
2: That was a resounding yes across the office. People were throwing out just getting a straight bar so you can do some like clean and jerks, do some squats.
0: I also think just for like the wider office too, we would start a community, bro.
1: I don't know, man, because it'll encourage people to stay behind. You guys need to go home to your family too. That's how office affairs start. Hey, do you want to go do a workout together? Next minute, who's pregnant?
0: I just chucked that idea out there. I just thought it would be cool. But we wanted to know, what do you want to start at your workplace? Or what do you want to start in your workplace? You want to put it in place.
1: Massage corner.
0: That's not a bad shout.
1: Yeah, you just need the table here. Just get one of those tables with a hole in it.
0: One or two.
1: Bro, come on, man. Grow up, mate.
0: Sorry. Sorry. What do you want to add to your workplace or start in your workplace? Producer Nips, any ideas?
2: Man, for me, it would be just like a little like music room. Get a drum kit. That way you can go and like smack some drums. Got a guitar there. Play some loud music. That'd be mean for me.
1: Honestly, if I was an employer, I'd be like, shut up. What do you guys?
2: Yeah, that's
1: just do your job. So we've got a gym. We've got a massage table. We've got music room. Man, what else? Sauna.
2: Bro, already got one, G.
1: Ah, yeah. Bring it to work.
2: Nah.
1: Oh, just straight nah. Okay, all good.
0: Physio? Oh, that's kind of same as like masseuse.
1: Just a corner where you can have all that stuff there, you know? Yeah. So you can just pick and choose which physio to come in.
0: A buffet.
1: Mm, nah.
0: Why?
1: Because people here like take cutlery home, plates home. I like this idea. Someone takes you a boxing ring every Friday, pick out a coworker who's pissed you off and then scrap.
0: Leave it all in the ring?
1: Name a name. Name a name, Oos.
0: Ooh, no, I actually don't have anyone.
1: Because remember you were talking about Nixon?
0: Not even. Also, I would have full confidence going into the ring with Nixon.
1: Hey.
0: Yeah, 100%. Like,
1: take him.
0: That's my Oos. Like, yeah. I love him. I got nothing against him. But like, if that was the go, bro, I got 100% confidence.
1: Woo-hoo-hoo. But you just need to send that audio to Nixon.
0: Nah, I'm just being serious. Yeah.
1: Producer Nips, who would you take on in that boxing ring?
2: Ooh.
1: Because I know you were saying stuff about Harrison behind his back.
2: No, honestly, my flatmate Cal, who works at the edge, I'll roll that guy, bro.
0: Hey. Yeah. What about you, Nate? Add someone.
1: What's her name again?
0: Hey, what the hell? 463-0800 with my, what do you want to start in your workplace? Get creative with it. Have a little bit of fun with it. And we'll talk about it more after this. What's her name again? Soldier Boy Sammy, because we did the phone here on mine. Soldier Boy, tell me.

0: the phone here on the My Home Round. We had a discussion in the My Office today about what we wanted to add to the office to kind of boost morale or, you know, take us out of work world for a bit. So I suggested a MyFM gym corner.
1: Nice.
0: And so we wanted to know, what do you want to start in your workplace? We got Kaya here on 0800 with my Kaya. Talk to us.
2: Sure that. I'm a teacher and I reckon end of the week we should have dodgeball so that we can just absolutely smash the people who have annoyed us that week.
1: Say it to the kids.
2: Yeah, smash the kids. A little bit of a dodgeball is not going to hurt us.
0: It's a little bit of fun too. A little bit of fun as well.
2: Yeah.
0: Do you get along with all the teachers?
2: Maybe they need a dodgeball in the face.
0: It might get a bit obvious, Kai, because you might be throwing it at one person the whole time.
2: Oh, yeah, you know, especially if it's a kid that's just been on you all week. And those preteens, those attitudes, some of them just need a bit of a dodgeball to the face, I reckon.
1: Well, we. What do the teachers do for team bonding? What do you guys get up to?
2: Oh, not much, really.
1: Hey.
2: Yeah, probably need a bit more workplace morale.
1: Man, let me know what school so I can move my kids out of there.
2: I can't.
0: Hey, Kaya, thank you so much. We appreciate you.
1: I've got much love for teachers, man. They got a tough job.
0: Right? Oh, 100%.
1: Yeah.
0: 100%. This one goes, a deodorant corner. So these stink guys can spray their armpits.
1: Honestly, it won't work. We have like high-end showers here, and there's still guys walking around smelling like a toilet.
0: I don't understand it. Like, I don't understand it. My worst fear is someone coming up to me and going, bro, you stink.
1: I also worry about the type of people that listen to the show. This text goes, bro, what about a room full of piggies? I was like, oops.
0: Come on.
1: Somebody give him a number.
0: Hard out.
1: One person goes, you know, at Google, they have like a full chef service around the clock kitchen. That would sound amazing.
3: Yeah, one of my best mates in Sydney just got a job working for Google. They've got a golf simulator, a full buffet for every single meal. They've got a gym. They've got masseuses, everything. Just like you saw in the movie, The Internship. It's exactly like
0: that. That's gangster. Someone goes, add a barking room.
1: Hey.
0: I don't know what for, but yeah, a barking room apparently.
1: Oh, wow. Someone goes, we don't want much, just a bowling alley and a tanning bed.
0: We did say get creative.
1: Yeah.
0: We did say get creative.
1: A cinema, I think, is a waste of time. Someone goes, like, a cinema where they could have breaks. Oh, so you will not be watching anything in that cinema. It's just a dark room for you to do dark things.
0: I was thinking maybe that's too much time away from, like, the computer. Like, if you work in the office.
1: Read out that text.
0: What? What about a schnoff? What does that mean? I actually don't know what that means.
1: You know?
0: No. What is it? What's a schnoff?
1: Don't worry about it. If you don't know, it's best
0: can
1: you
0: someone,
1: don't know.
0: Can someone text on 463 producing this? Do you know what that is? I feel like I'm saying a bad word.
3: I think Darnell just said it, yeah.
0: Okay, never mind. No, we won't be doing that.
1: Yeah.
0: You're a stitch up, bro.
1: What? No, I couldn't see it probably. Word.
0: We're back into the beats. The kid, man. Here's Janae Aiko, Kendrick Lamar. So good, here on my. Sorry about that.
4: Face, stupid. Body, stupid. Hottie, stupid. Got me, stupid. Beauty in the brain, say

0: Janae Aiko, Kendrick, off the Westside Whimsies album, if you haven't checked it out. It's called So Good, here on the My Home Run, Nate, Randy, and producer Nips. Hey, check this out. So we have an absolute classic for your summer. We're helping you gear up for summertime, right? Limited edition My X I Am Hope Stubbies.
1: Oh!
0: So they pair well, obviously, with the gumboots, and 100% of the proceeds go towards funding free youth counselling across Aotearoa. If you do want to get amongst it, text HOPE 3463 for a link to the shop, which I actually didn't even know that we had. I think this is our first ever merch drop.
1: Legit.
0: Yeah, or like in a while, maybe. But first time, yeah, that ever since I've been working here.
1: Any free ones?
0: I'm not too sure.
1: Oh, sorry, it's for charity.
0: It's for charity.
1: Sorry, my bad.
0: It's all thanks to I Am Hope. We gumboot up on November 6th. Hey, coming up in the next 10 minutes, by the way, a lot of you guys have been entering these dirty little secrets, all thanks to Burger Fuel. We're going to be calling someone back coming up next, so make sure you guys are keeping it locked on Mai.
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1: The My Home Run's Dirty Little Secret.
0: Ooh, it's about that time. Every single day we've been doing this, all thanks to Burger Fuel. If you're brave enough to spill your dirty little secret, what you win, $500 cash and a Burger Fuel voucher, only if as a team we think that it is juicy enough.
2: Nice.
0: And we got Anonymous here on 0800 with my Anonymous. Welcome to the show.
3: Kia ora.
2: Hey, how are the nerves, Anonymous?
3: Yes.
2: Okay, good. Well, let's get your dirty little secret out of the way. Floor is yours.
3: Okay, yep, cool. So I had this roommate, this was a few years ago now, and she had this cat, and she really loved this cat. And I don't want to be racist, but you know how like white people give their pets like human names? So her cat was named Peter. Anyway, she loved this cat. He had house insurance. I didn't even have house insurance. And anyone that she was trying to date, if they didn't like the cat or the cat didn't get on well with her, that with them, she would let them go. That was it. They were done. And so this one morning I went to go to work. And on this particular morning, I don't know why, the cat was outside. And we have a pretty longish driveway. And I have a heavy foot. And I zoomed out the driveway. And I felt something under the first tire, but I didn't stop there. I carried on with the next tire, and I didn't see until my flashlights were on him. And I went to go hop out and check, and he was dead stiff. I panicked, and I picked him up. I took him out to the road, and I left him on the road.
0: Aww.
3: I ran inside to my roommate, and I was like, wake up, you know, someone's ran over to your cat, blah, blah, blah. You know, telling her the story. She's straight up out of bed, and we, you know, we go out into the road to investigate, and she, you know, she's put him in my car, and we're taking him to the vet, and she's, you know, she's had to pay the vet bill, because they're not open this early, and so, she's in the waiting room, wailing, and I'm cuddling her, you know, we'll find them. It didn't end there. The next few hours, like, it could have been 3 or 4 hours later, I'm helping her print out posters to help find the culprit that ran over her cat. And little did she know. And to this day, I have kept it. I haven't told no one.
2: Is the cat all right?
0: What?
3: Nope.
2: Oh. Oh, sorry. I missed the part where... No, because I thought you guys took it to get it.
3: Yep. Like I told her, like, there's no coming back. She's like, no, we're going to the vets. And I was like, okay, we're going to the vets, you know. So we went to the vets, and yep, they just looked at her instantly and said, no, your cat's gone, sorry.
2: Oh.
0: Hey, Anonymous, are you still living with this person?
3: No, thankfully.
2: Still in contact?
3: No, but I will say that my partner at the time, sorry, I did actually tell one person it was my partner, and when it all been fight and hate arguments, he would go, you know, I'm going to go blah, blah, blah about what happened to your cat.
0: Oh, that was a great story.
2: Oh man, that is dirty.
0: We got to go around the room. Hey, you know the drill. Producer Nips.
4: Easy yes from me. Yep. That is a dirty little secret.
0: Nate.
2: I'm a pet lover, so I'm going to have to say no.
0: What?
2: She's a cat murderer. Oh,
0: man, you got a heart today. All of a sudden. You know what, Anonymous? I think that is a dirty little secret for sure. So congratulations. $500 cash, cool. And a Burger Fuel voucher so you can try their brand new burger, The Dirty Little Secret, all right?
3: Oh, thank you so much. That was worth telling everyone.
0: Oh, man. Hey, be careful where you're driving, all right?
3: Yeah, I know. Oh, I've got to be so careful. Hey, thank you for that.
0: No worries, Anonymous. Damn.
2: Buzzy.
0: Do you know what it was for me? It was the after... running the cat over, lifting it up, and then putting it in the middle of the road. Like, that's...
2: I would have just admitted it, eh? But, like, we're not all the same.
0: Oh, true. Shut up, bro. Hey, if you want to get amongst this, text DIRTY to the 463. Register that dirty little secret. Your next chance will be tomorrow. Here's Chris Brown, Drake, back into the beats. No guidance. Here am I.

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1: Home of throwbacks and new music.
2: Anyway, turn me up. 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That's for all my scammers and my kid money.

0: and producer Nips, Kingston Calling. I know a lot of people can't wait for this one, man. Going down next year, 19th and 20th of February, 2027. Bay Oval in Tauranga. Two-day festival. We'll put out the roll call, and every day this week, Shay from My Day, she's going to be randomly calling people who signed up for the Kingston's call. If that's you, by the way, and you know you've registered, and you see a random like number call your phone, it's probably Shay.
1: Good luck, though.
0: It's probably Shay.
1: Because if it's not...
0: pick up, because it's literally easy. You just have to pick up the call, and the tickets are yours. There's no... like game that you have to play. You don't have to answer any questions. You just got to pick up your call when Shay gives you that call. If you didn't sign up already, you can register your name and your number at my.rover.nz. That's still open. Or you can text call through the 463 and you'll get all the details as well. If you want just ticketing info in general, again, my.rover.nz. But Kingston's Calling, two-day festival, Maoli. 660 Tuahi Hori Shore, like it's gonna be a huge summer festival, and we know how everyone knows how good a New Zealand summer festival is, especially peak summertime, man. So again, text call through to 463. Back into the beats up next, 3.5 minutes away. I'm Mai.
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0: Ahamram, Nate Randy, and producer Nebs.
1: Headlines. Big meeting in Wellington this week for New Zealand rugby, and it's a money problem. They're bleeding cash and need to save $20 million a year. So they're weighing up some pretty drastic options for Super Rugby and NPC. And one idea is adding more teams and merging the Super Rugby clubs with the provincial unions. Another is scrapping both Super Rugby and NPC completely, and then starting an 8 or 10 team competition from scratch just from here in New Zealand.
2: Oh, wow.
1: So saying goodbye to Australia. Crazy.
2: That is insane.
1: So nothing's locked in yet. That comes in December. But the big worry driving all this is the NRL. It's absolutely smashing rugby for viewership, and it's even pulling young Kiwi talent away from the game. And we see this with the likes of Calvin Harris-Tavita, who's King's College student, the man, clutch player, and now he's with the Brisbane Broncos.
2: Yeah. Because that's the thing when you're a high school footy player, eh? Is like your school might only play one of the two, but I mean, the one with more money is going to pull you away, right?
1: I don't think NRL rugby league's actively pursuing these kids. Like, these kids have their own eyes and they can see where everything is popping off, you know? Like, do you want to go play in the NRL where it's like, got all these people watching it, you're literally a superstar if you're in the top 30, or you can play NPC?
2: Nothing wrong with NPC.
1: There is absolutely nothing wrong with NPC, but we're talking about, like, you know.
2: Yeah, just the reality of things.
1: Yeah. Anyway, December's going to be an interesting time when we find out what happens with rugby for sure. Those are your headlines. 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
2: Here's Lado, Doja Cat, back to the beats. This one is okay here on my...

0: Glorilla. T-Pain, that one is I Love Her here on the My Home Run, Nate Randy and producer Nips.
1: Oh, some big news in the world of rugby league, especially the NRL Grand Final. It looks like the headline act for the halftime show's pulled out, producer Nips.
2: Yeah, really unlucky for massive Tones and I fans. She won't be performing.
0: Oh no!
2: Damn it! Bugger.
1: What year did the song come out? 2019?
2: I think so. Yeah, it was kind of the start of the 2020s.
0: How many songs would they perform if they were a halftime show? Just this back to back to back?
1: Just one song.
0: Hey!
1: Yeah. Halftime's in like 10 minutes.
0: Far out. Well, just one time by themselves and then one time get the crowd to sing it and then encore.
2: Yeah. Or just the extended version of the one song, eh?
1: If there's one thing the NRL does badly, it's halftime shows.
2: Yeah.
0: You'd think that, because the NRL finals game is quite a big stage, you'd think that they would invest some money into some of these acts, right?
2: Yeah.
1: They had Teddy Swims one year.
0: See, that was cool.
1: But the greatest of all time would have to be, they had Billy Idol and Tina Turner.
2: Yeah, unbelievable, eh? But nah, to be fair, I'm not going to be crying in my seat when Tones and I doesn't rock up this year to the grand final in Sydney.
1: If we had to change, and sorry, it's pre-game, not halftime, sorry. But if we had to change the pre-game performer and you had to use those details, one hit wonder, who do you put in there?
0: Oh, can I start?
2: Go.
0: Crazy Town.
1: Oh, the lead singer's dead.
0: Oh, nice one. I didn't know that. Come my lady, come my lady,
1: you're my butterfly, sugar. I think he passed away this year or last year.
0: Thanks, Nate. I didn't know that. Sorry, guys. I guess they're not going to be performing the pregame then.
1: Also, I'll make it like it's pregame, so make it fun, you know?
0: Mm-hmm.
1: I'll go Lou Bega, Mambo Number 5.
3: Ladies and gentlemen, this is Mambo Number 5.
0: This would be lit. I'm not going to lie.

0: Celtics. You got to give us your preferred pre-game entertainment for the show, but the rule is they got to be a one-hit wonder. And if we pick yours, you walk away with the My Must See movie tickets.
1: Yes. All right, we'll get into it after this. Here is some Ray J.

0: Cam.
1: Why did I say it like that?
2: Ray J, Sexy Can I Hear on the My Home Run.
3: So it's a bit of a weird one. Awkward, I should say. The NRL Grand Final is just over a week away, and they still haven't locked in anyone to perform. So it turns out Tones and I, the Aussie pop star, responsible for this song. The talks fell apart, apparently because she didn't want Dance Monkey on the set list, but that's the whole reason why they wanted her.
2: That's so buzzy, yeah. You get given an opportunity and she was like, nah, I'm not keen on
4: it. I want to do my new stuff.
2: Fair. Okay, to be fair, like, because you're an artist, eh, producing it. So if they just were like, hey, we just want you on for this one song only, would that annoy you?
4: It's fair to want to play your new stuff, but people are there to see you for a reason as well. So, like, even when we've got new songs to play in a gig, we'll only play maybe one or two at a time. We'll never do a full new set.
3: So the NRL boss, Peter Valandis, he's not fussed. He came out swinging and goes, you know what? If you don't want to do it, we don't need anyone to do it. Because he goes, rugby league itself is the entertainment. So it's a pretty bold call from him.
2: I mean, fair.
3: So we asked for your one-hit wonders to replace Tones and I. Should we go through this list?
2: Yeah.
3: All right. So we've got Foster the People, Pumped Up Kicks.
2: This one.

0: I know it's not as feel good as the song portrays, right?
1: Yeah, kids running from the school shooting.
0: Yeah, nice one, Nate.
1: Bauer, Harlem Shake. I don't know if you guys remember that one.
0: Yeah, that was definitely a one-hit wonder.
1: This one here says Magic Rude.

0: Another one here. Gautier, Kimbra, somebody that I used to know.
1: Track.
0: They'll probably go off. Gangnam Style's another one hit wonder.
2: Yeah.
0: Omi, Cheerleader.
1: Oh my God. I would rate this. I would rate this.
0: We got one of Randy's favorites, Salento. Watch me.

0: crowd hype. That'd be crazy.
1: Crazy.
2: Heaps of people wanting Vinga Boys Brazil, but they're not one hit wonders, so.
1: Yeah, and also, isn't that the Warrior song?
2: Yeah. But insensitive.
1: Someone said Zipzo.
2: Nah, they're not. They got heaps of hits.
1: Oh, hey.
2: Yeah.
1: Oh, see? I didn't know that.
2: I reckon Cheerleader probably does it, eh?
1: Yeah, Cheerleader would be the one. Oh, actually, let me play it from the start. Hold on. Yeah, imagine that, you know?
2: Oh, you might as well let it jam out, man.
1: Okay, wait, hold on. Give me 2 seconds. Oh, producer Nips, can you put... Shoji. All right. Said you guys voted for it. Oh, no, actually, Nate just voted for it, but I think it's kind of fitting. Your one-hit wonder, we're playing it out right now. Potentially, or not even potentially, but we hope that, you know, something like this of this caliber plays at the NRL final pregame. Some Omi, Cheerleader.

0: What a song, man. It's a vibe right there. Omi, that one is Cheerleader. You got the Maham Ran, Nate Randy, and producer Nips.
1: I don't know if you know who Novo Nordisk is.
0: Producer Nips does.
2: I know them through the cycling world. They sponsor a fully diabetic cycling team, and my friend used to ride in it.
1: They're also the makers of Ozempic, and they've come out because they're taking on a new challenge. They feel like they've conquered the weight loss.
0: Mm-hmm.
1: They're getting into the hair loss industry, baby.
0: Hey,
1: so they're sick of seeing all these pretenders out there talking about treatments for hair loss and so on and so forth. So they've decided they're going to explore potential treatments for hair loss as a part of a broader strategy. So they want to expand its direct-to-consumer business for people that are struggling to hold on to their hair.
0: I wonder how people will take that medicine, because you know how, like, with the weight loss stuff, you got to, like, put it in your, like, stomach. With the hair loss one, do you have to, like, jab your head?
1: I have no idea.
2: I got an idea for a promo. If Novo Nordisk wants to jump on board, we do upgrade my hairline. Send some brothers over to get a brand new hairline.
1: We tried last year, but it got shut down.
0: Yeah, we were trying to go to Turkey.
2: Ah, oh, damn.
0: Yeah.
1: If it wasn't a surgical procedure, we could probably get it over the line, but
2: yeah. Never mind. I'll try pitch it anyway.
1: The insurance costs too much. Because imagine if something goes wrong when you're going over there to get your new...
0: I always wondered, because you know how some people, like, the Turkey ones, for example, like, you go get your hairline done and the healing takes, like, a long time.
1: Mm.
0: And you know how, like, multiple people go at once? Man, the flight back. I've always wondered, because I saw a video on TikTok about it. Yeah. And, like, man, because you can't, like, wear a hat. Like, you got to let it breathe. Bro,
1: also, like, not covered?
0: Nah, it's not covered. You can't. You just got to let it, like,
1: What does it look like?
0: I don't know how to describe it. It's kind of like, it looks like, well, for one, it looks like someone's poked your head with, like, 1,000 needles.
1: Aye.
0: But then also, it gets, like, real, it's like.
1: Is it swollen?
0: Swollen, yeah. That's the way. And it, sometimes it's like weepy.
1: Damn.
0: Yeah, so, like, imagine, like, 20 dudes on the plane back to New Zealand from Turkey.
2: They look like Megamind, bro. Like, they've got massive heads that are just all swollen out.
1: Have you guys seen the videos of the group trips for BBLs and they got to fly back but they can't sit down?
0: See, our For You pages are completely different. No.
1: It just randomly popped up.
0: Yeah, sure, mate.
1: And they're like facing backwards because they're on their knees.
0: Oh, because you wouldn't be able to sit down. How would you be on the plane if you were, like, in economy? Just stand up the whole time?
1: No, well, you have to put your seatbelt on, so you probably put it on for a landing and takeoff.
0: Yeah.
1: And then once the light comes on, you can take your seatbelt off. You just...
0: Because wasn't it you that was telling me that sometimes the BBL stinks?
1: It wasn't me. How would I know that?
0: I don't know if it was you, but I remember someone was saying that the BBL can stink.
1: Don't put my name on their stuff. Also, the BBLs don't stink. From the documentary. There's an article about it over here.
0: What, right next to the Wegovy one?
1: Anyway, moving on, there you go.
0: We're back into the Beats Up Next, 4 minutes away on My.
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1: Hey.
6: 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It's hot chocolate or mellow puff.
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0: Here on the My Home Run, Nate Randy, producer Nips. I got stitched up today, man.
1: What?
0: Big time. So you know how like I'm on the market, No, but like I have been for a while and it's not like a secret or anything like that. And like a lot of my friends know this. So what a lot of my friends do is they're trying to like set me up with like, you know, people that they know or like friends of friends. And that's what happened today with one of my friends that I caught up with today. She goes, hey, like I've been talking to one of my mates about you, and all I need you to do is like follow her on Instagram. And I was like, oh, okay. So I went to the page, but it's private. And I just have this rule where like I don't follow you if you're private, because it's like if you're private, you're private, you know? Like,
1: yeah.
0: You obviously don't want people that don't know you to see your things. And I said, look, I'm not going to do it because she's private. And she goes, no, trust me. Like, I've already talked to her about you. Like, it's all good. Just follow. And because this is like one of my good friends that I've known for years, I was like, okay, I trust you. Like, if you're telling me to do it, like, I'll do it. So I followed. Didn't think anything of it, right? And then we're having a conversation. She goes, I think you should just message her. And I was like, I was just talking to you about how I don't follow people because they're private. What makes you think that she's going to start a conversation with me when we don't even know each other at all? Like, how am I supposed to start this random conversation? She goes, no, trust me. Like, I've talked to her. Like, just send her a message. So I sent the message and I said, like, hey, look, I know this is a bit random, but like, would love to meet you. Or like something along those lines, you
1: my
0: know?
1: Man.
0: You know, something along those lines. Because, bro, I'm at this point now, I got like nothing to lose. I got nothing to lose. Anyways, I sent the message. We go our separate ways after our catch up this morning. And then I get a message like a couple hours later. And she goes, oh my God, bad timing. And I was like.
1: Wait, who said bad timing?
0: My friend who is trying to set me up with her friend.
1: Okay.
0: She goes, oh my God, bad timing. And I was like, what do you mean? She goes, she's at a funeral today.
1: Oh.
0: And I was like, man, of all times you want to try to hook me up with a friend, like to try message and try set up like a date or whatever. You message me on a date where they're like mourning.
1: They're mourning and you're trying to be a horny guy. But that sucks.
0: No, that's what, like, is that not a stitch up of all stitch ups?
1: Has she accepted your follow yet?
0: No.
1: Oh.
0: Yeah. Which like, in my head, I'm telling myself like, you know, like it's probably like a long day. It's probably a long day.
1: I mean, if that's what you got to tell yourself.
0: Like at the same time, I'm like, bro, like this is information that you should have started with. So then I won't, you know, like, man, I would have just done it on like a different week or something like that. Not when they're at the funeral today.
1: I don't know what to say, man.
0: I don't know what to say either, bro.
1: Remove your follow request and then do it again later tonight.
0: Nah, I'm not doing that. No,
1: trust me.
0: I'm
1: not
0: doing that, bro.
1: Listen to me one time. Just unrequest.
0: I'm done with trusting my friends, man. Straight up.
1: I'm not a friend, I'm a brother.
0: So you want me to unfollow this already private page?
1: The best time to send a friend request like that is at like between 11 and midnight.
0: Nah, I don't trust you, bro.
1: I'm serious.
0: Someone goes, morning equals vulnerable.
1: Well, if that's true, she doesn't want to be vulnerable to you.
0: Bro, I got the worst luck, eh?
1: Oh.
0: The worst luck, man.
1: You know how you're on the market? Take the sign back down.
0: Sold.
1: Not available.
0: Anyways.
1: Oh, good luck, us.
0: Yeah, I just wanted to share that story with you guys, man. It's Rihanna. Oh, man, this one's needed me. You got the My Home Run, Nate Randy, producer Nips. I'm my. What's up?

0: Bryce Teller, that one is Drop the Low. All the details for his concert early next year, Jan, my.rover.nz.
1: Man, some people are just living completely different lives there. I've been reading about this 9-year-old boy who racked up New Zealand dollars, $199,000 in YouTube advertising costs. So he was trying to get more views on his Minecraft and Roblox videos, so he used his dad's credit card. And it went through. 200K.
0: Damn.
1: Yeah, so they've only figured it out now, so they're trying to get that reversed. But imagine that just sitting on a credit card. That's insane.
0: Yeah, I mean, how the other half live, right? Far out.
1: Is there anything that you spent that you know? Actually, I'll take that back. Sorry.
0: No, ask. What was the question?
1: Is there any like a big purchase that you're like, no, I made the wrong decision here? Not the ones on the you know, the nights out.
0: 1 hour, please. a couple pairs of shoes.
1: Yeah.
0: Yeah, like
1: you've got some insane shoes. Like,
0: yeah.
1: Let's talk about the Pradas.
0: What about them?
1: Because there's some pricey shoes. You know, when it went through, did you like, oh no, were you happy with that purchase?
0: I was happy with the purchase, but I did go like, man, I'm never going to spend that amount of money on something like that again.
1: Is it okay to ask what they cost? You don't have to.
0: Let's just say it's like not your, like, it's not your regular priced shoe.
1: Say over or under, okay?
0: Okay.
1: $1,000.
0: Over.
1: That's all you need to say. That's all you need to say. How are you still on the market, my friend?
0: I wear those, like, what's it called? Like, I'm like making the most of them.
1: Oh, so you wear them all the time?
0: I wear them all the time. I mean, I'm not going to spend that amount of money and then just let them sit in a box, but I have done that before where, like, I've bought something for X amount of money, which, like, for example, like a t-shirt shouldn't cost that much amount of money, but I've like kept it in my closet because
1: your wardrobe is crazy.
0: So yes, I have, but like not like 200K worth.
1: Mm. What's your limit on your credit card?
0: I don't have a credit card.
1: Hey, Christian Epps, what's your limit on your credit card?
2: Just whatever's in my bank account. So currently like $4.
1: Oh, so you got a debit card?
2: Yeah, I got a debit card. Yeah.
0: Because how do credit cards actually work? Is it like Afterpay?
1: Oh, let's not have this conversation, mate.
0: Because I work, because you know how my mom works at the bank.
1: Yeah, I've been trying to tell you to hook me up, man.
0: Yeah, oops, please. She's trying to keep a job. No, but I've been saying like, why can't I get a credit card? Or like, why shouldn't I? And she's like, you don't need it. But she's pretty much just telling me that like, it's the way that she's seen me spend money in the past, a credit card will hurt me.
1: Damn.
0: Yeah.
1: Yeah.
0: So she's trying to look out for me.
1: You're a spender.
0: I used to be way worse, but I'm better now.
1: Mm. Well, you're going to have to be now that you're about to be off the market. So, yeah.
0: What, how?
1: I don't know. You said you're on the market, but a guy like you, you won't be there for long.
0: Oh, I appreciate that, man.
1: Got you, man.
0: Appreciate that.
1: That's all I got, man. That's all the compliments I got for you.
0: Hey, we're back into the beat up next. 3.5 minutes away. If you want to win the My Must See Movie of the Week, which I think is going to be a good one, the new Brad Pitt movie, we've got all the details on how you can score that up next. On my...
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0: Producer Nets with us as well. Just a welfare check. Go around the room. How are we feeling, boys?
1: Fantastic. Especially after a day off yesterday, so I'm good.
0: Crazy. Day off to run some errands. The man reckons. Producer Nets, how are you feeling?
2: Yeah, feeling real good. It's been a cool couple past weeks because now is kind of the time of year where we start getting gigs booked in for summer. So just getting a few like contracts and stuff starting to roll through. So it looks like we're having a real fun summer.
0: My man. Hey, if you're listening right now and you want to win the My Must See Movie of the Week, Heart of the Beast, you got starring Brad Pitt alongside his canine co-star called Uber.
1: How you doing?
0: I feel good.
1: Yeah,
0: I feel really, really good. I feel like these weeks are really going by fast. These days are going by super, super fast. And that means that we're having fun. So
1: daylight savings.
0: Yeah, end of the week. Yeah. I can't wait for that.
1: Of course you can't. Shirt off.
0: Yeah, you know what I'm looking forward to with daylight savings is the evening swims. I miss that, man.
1: Oh, my man. Up next on the Home Run, we have your headlines.
0: Sorry, just real quickly, yeah. If you want to score the My Must See Movie of the Week, text MOVIE 3 to 463. It's in cinema.

0: 50 Cent, Olivia, Candy Shop here on the My Home Run. Nate Randy, producer Nips, holding it down all the way up to 7. Ngā upoko kōrero
1: o te wā. Headlines. Imagine rocking up to a garage sale, spending $60 on a painting, and then finding out it's worth $500,000.
0: That's insane.
1: That came true for one person where they went to an estate sale. So someone passed away and they were just selling everything in the house.
0: Yeah, trying to get rid of everything.
1: And they're like, oh, that looks nice, this painting of some seashells. They take it home. Anyway, they're hanging out in an art gallery and they see a photo of an old painting and they go, that looks like the painting I just bought for $60. So they take that painting that they just bought, take it to an expert and they go, Is this legit? And they're like, 100%, that's legit. That's from American artist Gertrude Abercrombie, painted in 1951.
0: Damn, what come up.
1: $500,000.
0: That, you know what the story is going to start? It's going to make people want to go to garage sales and just look at like paintings.
1: 100%.
0: Because you never know, man.
1: Yeah.
0: I mean, like, it's a win-win, right? You get a cheap painting for your house, maybe you make some more money off the top of it.
1: But you only got to target the rich garage sales, eh? You get to the ones out here, it's just paintings of Elvis. Do you go to garage sales much?
0: I used to with my dad.
1: Yeah.
0: But we weren't looking for paintings. We were just looking for like
1: clothes.
0: There's nothing wrong with that, guys.
1: There's not. No. Like, we're on the come up, you know. And the undies for my son.
0: Anyways,
1: those are headlines, by the way.
0: Back into the beats. It's Chloe and Timbaland. Talking dirty on my.

0: Body Shore. Back of my arm. See you on the My Home Run.
1: The My Home Run with Nate and Randy.
2: Tick-tock.
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2: A grieving and wealthy widow says she was scammed out of $6 million by a professional male escort. Marianne Flippo is the widow of the creator of Roblox, a popular gaming platform. Her husband died in 2024, and she says she hired this guy, 38-year-old Greg Starr, to be her companion on a trip to Italy. She says she paid a total of $500,000 to be Starr's only client. Starr persuaded her to buy out his contract with the escort agency for $10 million. She even signed an exit contract. After she handed over $6 million, her bank and family members intervened.
3: Damn, too much money in.
4: Hard. Also, payday for the bro.
3: But also, it's only been a few years since her man passed away.
4: I know.
3: And now the whole family's finding out what you're doing with the money.
0: Hypothetical, right?
3: Yeah.
0: You're that guy. And she goes, no more. No more work for you. You're mine. I'm paying you. Are you doing it?
3: No, I'm not answering this question, man.
5: $6 million. Hell yeah.
3: Oh, producer escort over here.
0: Anyways, on your TikTok news.
1: The My Home Run with Nate and Randy.
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1: Breaking news.
0: Back into the beats right now. Here is Shandapal. Temperature on mine.

0: Latest from Anderson Pat Corday. That one is a good day here on the My Home Run, Nate Randy and producer Nips. The only reason why I'm bringing this up is because I know, Nate, you're kind of going through a similar thing at the moment. But Michael B. Jordan is going viral, listen to this, for ditching the fresh cut and letting his hair and beard grow out. Everyone's kind of like giving their opinion on it, but surprisingly, a lot of men are saying that they're also tired of feeling like they always have to be freshly cut and perfectly groomed as well. Could this be the start of a new trend?
1: Bro, I'll tell you what, and we talked about this before, I've saved around about $800 from going to the barber since June.
0: I think you suit it. I can't imagine you with a fade anymore.
1: But also, like, I love a fade. I'd rather have a fade, but I can't justify, like, because my hair grows fast. Like, I'm a hairy guy, eh? Like, everywhere. It just props up. If I get a haircut, I have to get one the next week, but I don't. So I look good 1 week, scruffy the next week, good. Mm. I was like, nah, just grow it out.
0: Damn, I don't think I could do it. Like, grow my hair up.
1: Yeah. Also, this is not to shine a light on barbers. Like, barbers are worth the money. They do good jobs.
0: 100%.
1: That's just not my budget at the moment.
0: Nah, fair enough. Yeah. Producer Nets, could you do it? Full scruff?
2: I wish I could get a haircut every single week, but I'm also a very, very hairy man, so...
1: That's us, brother.
2: Yeah, yeah. Hair everywhere, brother.
1: I wish I had no hair, eh?
0: What do you mean, like?
1: Everywhere.
0: Oh, just like clean.
1: Just clean. Like it just didn't grow.
0: Oh, like alopecia?
1: Oh, nah. Oh.
0: Yeah, because it doesn't grow back for them.
1: Oh, like everything except the eyebrows. Because even shaving's a pain in the ass.
0: Yeah, it is too.
1: And on my face. I'm joking.
0: That's disgusting.
1: What? Just because you got a hair crack?
0: Hey, we're back into the pizza next 4 minutes away. Oh, my.
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0: I love the song. Olivia Dean, Leon Bridges. The hardest part here on the My Home Run. Nate Randy producing this. We got Desh on the My Home Run.
1: Kia ora.
2: I feel like I haven't seen you in ages, Zeus.
1: Yeah, man. Same. But bro, it's good to know that, you know, we were just talking off here about like...
2: shaving?
1: Yeah, shaving. And then shaving the backside. I want to learn about it. Like,
2: yeah,
1: you know.
0: It's my two Samoan mates.
1: Because you were telling us about like the tool that you have.
2: Yeah, I've got like a trimmer. Like a sort of mini portable trimmer.
1: And it's electronic.
2: Yeah, yeah. But you can use it in the shower. It's waterproof.
1: Oh.
2: Yeah.
0: Hey.
2: Yeah, it's three heads.
0: Where'd you buy it from?
1: I thought that was for your chin.
2: No.
1: No, because isn't there the one on the ads and they use on their chin?
2: There's one that you can use for your body.
1: Oh,
2: yeah. No, because, you know, the thing is with sweat and hair, it smells, right?
1: Mm.
2: And I like to be clean. So
0: yeah, fair enough.
2: I don't shave my legs. I just let them be. But anywhere, like, armpits, easy because I can pull my hair up, like, just like that.
1: Wow, this is good grooming, though. Like, yeah. It's good to learn about, you know, grooming if you want to do that sort of stuff when you grow up.
2: But you're not a hairy person,
1: though. Yeah, no, I'm not a hairy guy.
0: When you buy that stuff, right?
2: Yeah.
0: Is it like, do they say it specifically for the ass or like?
2: You research it at home before you go into the shop so you don't have to ask any questions.
0: Okay, nice. Because I always wonder, because you know how there's those, like, when you go to the mall, they have like those grooming stores. They have like all the shavers and stuff.
2: Bro, they're so overpriced.
0: Yeah. I walk past and I'm like, man, I never see any customers in there. But I wonder, if you were a customer, how do you approach if you want to like manscape?
1: Should have I think they have a section.
2: There's actually a company called Manscaped. So, but I prefer like the
0: three heads.
2: The tried and true brands.
0: Yeah.
2: Your Wows, your Phillips, your, you know?
0: Yeah. Fair enough. Yeah.
1: I'm going to go to Chemist Warehouse.
2: What about you? Like, how's your grooming going?
0: I mean, it's good. I don't do it. Like, how often are you doing it?
2: When I see it.
1: Well, damn, when it touches the floor.
2: No. Like, you know, like,
0: how long is it going for you to see it?
2: Bro, I can weekly.
0: I don't do it weekly.
2: Yeah.
0: I would say like maybe like once every 3 weeks, something like that. Just because it's like, it's admin, man.
2: Aye.
0: Yeah. Maybe if I like started seeing someone, then I'll like do it more like often. But
2: love yourself, man. Love yourself. You should be your biggest fan, you know? Not just shaving for someone else.
0: What's coming up on the show after 7, Desh? Sorry, that's what we're here to talk about.
1: No, man, I don't want you guys to laugh at me, but...
0: Too late.
2: No, I'm joking. Sorry.
1: Nah, actually, but I wanted to talk about, like, you know, how cool is your school after 7 p.m.? Bro, scrolling through
2: I just rolled my eyes. Because you're a grown ass man.
0: Please.
2: You need to stop talking about high school.
1: Nah, please, honestly.
2: Bro, I was sick of dudes like you, eh? Honestly. 30 years old and getting the school crest tattooed.
1: Nah, it's a cool thing, dude. Like, I was on our old boys' Facebook page. Bro, there's some cool things going on. Class of 96 from De La Salle College celebrated their reunion in Rauru.
2: Hey.
1: And then we also had a state
0: What's
1: of origin. 20,
0: that's 20 years, eh?
1: 30 years.
0: 30 years, damn.
1: We also had a state of origin. Like a De La Salle state of origin where... all the boys who supported New South played against the boys who supported Queensland. And it was just like a camaraderie type of thing.
2: Do you guys not have real friends?
0: Didn't you go to De La Salle too?
2: Yeah, I got kicked out. Screw
0: them. Hey, man. If you still rep your school, let us know. 463. They're holding it down after 7 o'clock if you want to keep them company right now.

0: Sweet Nothings here on the My Home Run. Nate, Randy, and producer Nips.
1: Do you know who Anthony Mackie is?
0: The actor? That's the new Captain America, eh?
1: Bruh, he's 48 years old.
0: Really?
1: Man. Yeah. I just wanted to say happy birthday to him because, bro, he's got the toughest job of playing the stinker superhero in history, yeah.
0: The backup Captain America?
1: What was his, he was the Falcon.
0: Falcon, yeah.
1: I mean, they made him Captain America with no super serum.
0: Yeah. A lot of, because if you follow like the Marvel world, a lot of people wanted like Bucky to be the new Captain America. That's the guy with the one arm, eh?
1: But he's got a criminal record, so obviously they didn't want him.
0: Whoa, what a defensive guy. We gave you your job back, mate.
1: We can change, guys.
0: This guy, forgetful Bucky. Yeah. That's milestone, man.
1: Well, he's there in tough times, mate. He's wherever. Oh, no. How does it go? He's not whenever, it's forever.
0: Yeah. Where's that from? Is that from?
1: I think I read it on a Warriors post. No retreat, no surrender. Back next year.
0: Honestly, bro, I don't know how we got from talking about Anthony Mackie to the Warriors.
1: Oh,
0: you always find a way, bro.
1: All I wanted to say was happy birthday to Anthony Mackie. That was it.
0: 48 years old. Are you guys excited for the new Marvel stuff? I am.
1: I can't wait, bro.
0: Doomsday looks amazing.
2: Apparently, they're re-releasing Endgame with 4 minutes of extra footage that goes, like, leads into the new Doomsday movie. And my flatmate Cal was looking for tickets. It's all sold out in IMAX for the next few weeks. Apparently.
0: He's like the biggest fan, eh?
2: He is the biggest Marvel fan in the world.
1: Just wait a week, it'll be online.
0: That's funny. It's like, he's not wrong. People are just impatient, eh? Like, bro, just wait a week, it'll be online.
1: I need to take out a mortgage to get to the movies these days.
0: Bro, like, for two people to go to the movies, it's like close to $100.
1: It's funny when you see people lining up, they're always checking their banking app.
0: It's the food. I don't think it's the tickets, it's the food. Yeah. Like the popcorn and the drink and all that, like it adds up.
1: Did you know Dish goes to the movies just to get popcorn and then goes home?
2: Pretty sure you can Uber Eats popcorn now too from the movies.
0: Really?
2: I love popcorn.
1: Damn.
0: Well, why don't you just go to Countdown for popcorn?
2: It's not the same. It's not the same as movies popcorn.
0: True.
1: What's the difference?
2: Movies one is yummier.
1: Anyway, award-winning content.
0: Here's the Notorious B.I.G. Throw you back. Probably something you do want.

0: Fimi, Noble wrapping us up for a Wednesday. That is us done and dusted halfway through the working week. Gone, man.
1: Halfway already. Doesn't even feel like it.
0: Yeah, because you took a day off yesterday, Dick. Here's us. Me and Nips were like, man, I hope he's okay. And then you just go, oh, I just had to run some errands.
1: Well, at least I'm honest.
0: Fair.
1: Yeah.
0: Fair.
1: The boss like, where were you? I was like, I was getting car parts for my dad's car somewhere.
0: But all sorted, like, everything's all good.
1: Now I gotta get a water pump.
0: Where do you get one of those from?
1: I gotta order it from Toyota.
0: Oh, true.
1: Yeah. I found out it's not even for our family car. It's like for my dad's cousin's cousin. I'm like, hey.
0: You're the plug, man. You're the plug.
1: You can't say that, bro.
0: Oh, yeah. Yeah.
1: They're gonna check my cargo now.
0: Hey, Nips, producer Nips, how you feeling, bro?
2: Yeah, feeling real good for a Wednesday. Week's going real fast. Got nothing on this weekend.
1: That sounds sad, bro.
2: Yeah, I know.
1: A man of your caliber at your age.
0: Hey, I wanted to ask you this off air, but since we're here, how many people know about that baddie you're talking to? Because I got hit up about it today.
2: Wait, who hit you up about it?
0: So, someone in the office, and it was a female, so maybe she's jealous, but she goes, hey, is Nips still talking to that girl from Christchurch?
2: I don't know.
1: Bro, this is an off-air chat, man. Bro.
0: And no, I just wanted to let you know.
2: Yeah, no, I don't think many people know about it.
1: Man. Do you want me to step in for you?
2: Yeah, yes, please.
1: All right.
2: Thank you, bro.
1: What's the Instagram?
0: He's not like, back of my face.
1: Oh, I thought you meant like, take over.
0: Oh man, hey, that's us done and dusted. We'll catch you guys tomorrow, same time, same place, for a Thursday, 3 p.m. Until then, we'll catch you guys later. Peace.
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14: 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Welcome on into the My Hot 20 countdown for your Wednesday night. Happy Wednesday, whanau, the middle of the week where you get to roll on down the hill and enjoy the weekend to come. But welcome on into the My Hot 20 countdown, where we count down 20 of the hottest hip-hop and R&B tracks from Aotearoa and around the world. Remember, this Friday, we are drawing our My Ticket 2 winner to see Bruno Mars live in Tamaki Makaurau. If you haven't yet registered, text the keyword Bruno 3463 and I'll send you a link to my.rover.nz. Make sure if you know all the lyrics, you got to enter it, but you can only do it once a day. You can only do it with one email each day, so I don't know, get your dad's email, your mom's email, your brothers, your sisters, use it all up and try your luck, eh? Bruno 3463, and let me know how you're feeling for the weekend, for the week, sorry, it's not even the weekend yet, the middle of the week, let us know, man, 463, we'll see how everyone's feeling for the middle of the week. We're getting back into the beats right now to kickstart off our show with last night's number one song. It's The Boys, Coterie. This one is Lay Your Head on the

One song on the Maha Tuni Countdown, Curdery with Lay Your Head. I don't know about you guys, but man, when I'm in a good mood, I like to listen to sad music, eh? I like to listen to songs that weren't even made for the happy times, you know, those cheerful moments, because they just sound mean, man. Listen to this. If you're too young for this song, I'm too young for this song, but I don't know how I know about it. It's as yet hard to say I'm sorry. I just wanted to do a quick thing here before we start the countdown. If you want to hear the song fully played out, text the keyword yay through to 463. If we get enough texts, we'll play it out in the next three songs. Hey, make sure to keep it locked right now. Getting shared into your countdown for your Wednesday night with your number 20, Adila. This one is Nicole Kidman.

Number 18 on your Maha Tuni countdown for your Wednesday night lucky day with Nowhere Fast. If you're just tuning into the show, Whanau, I wanted to start things off on a bit of a happy buzz. But the thing is, when I'm in a good mood, I don't listen to happy music. I listen to sad music because they just sound so clean. Listen to this. As yet, hard to say I'm sorry. It's a song that, you know, every time you listen to it, it was made for those heartbreaks and stuff like that. But because I'm in a good mood, I thought we'd do something special. If you text the keyword yay through to 463, we'll play out the full song. And if we get enough votes, we'll play it out. And I'm looking at the text line, and to be honest, bro, shout out to the My Whanau, man. You guys know ball. We're already three songs into the countdown, but I thought, you know, we'll take a quick break from the countdown, play a bit of a throwback, some as yet. This one is Hard to Say I'm Sorry on Mike.

We just took a quick break from the countdown. A bit of a throwback as yet. Hard to say, I'm sorry. Just to pick up the mood, eh? That's those songs that, you know, like, it was made for you to cry to, but you actually laugh at it. I'm not laugh at it, you smile to it. Anyways, don't laugh at this, because I wanted to ask this question tonight. Now, it's more so for the old-timers, you know, ones who have gone through high school and, you know, they just sit back and reminisce now and then about how good those days were. I wanted to ask tonight, you know, how cool is your school? 463-0800-WIN-MY, let us know. Because I wanted to talk about how cool my old school was. De La Salle College, Mangere East, 81 Great Avenue. I was flicking through the old boys page. I haven't been on in a minute, but we have this old boys Facebook page. And I just saw like a lot of the old boys from back in the 90s, the 80s, posting up photos of them, you know, getting together, still having that brotherhood amongst them. And I wanted to, like, you know, just celebrate that. It's one of the most underrated things about an all-boys school. If you know, you know. Like, you don't just sign up to go get an education, you sign up to a brotherhood. And honestly, bro, no one is ever taking that away from us old La Salle boys there. You can take the boy out of La Salle, but you can't take La Salle out of the boy. So I wanted to see if anyone else has any cool things that their school still does. You know, that if you have been through high school 10 years on and you're still with your group, or 10 years on, you still go back and visit the old teachers who were there, stuff like that. You guys might have events, whatever. 463-0800-WIN-MY. I want to hear how cool your school is. And we'll hook someone up with our My Must-See Movie of the Week. Make sure to keep it locked. We'll get into that in the next two songs right now. You're number 17 for your Wednesday. The My Heart.

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My Heart 20, Heatseeker, DJ Goja, Jason Derulo. That one is me, Chico, here on your My Heart 20 with Desh, hanging out with you for your Wednesday night. Bro, I know this sounds corny, like a lot of you guys aren't fans of this, but I wanted to just bring it out, you know, because I know there's some of you out there who are very proud of your high schools, like myself. A very proud old De La Salle College boy. I wanted to ask the question tonight of, how cool was your school? You know, like, if you've gone through high school and you have some pretty cool memories, or if you've gone through high school and you guys still do events, you know, you go back to your old school, visit, catch up with the teachers and stuff like that, let me know. 463-0800 with my Vito texted through. Old boys events are the best. I went to St. Peter's College. You can be 20, 40, or even 60, and everyone is still just one of the boys. I've made some of my closest mates through that school. Shout out to St. Peter's, man. St. Mary's College, Mele texted through. It's cool because the old girls are still so connected. I bump into girls I went to school with, and it's like we haven't seen each other in like 15 years, but we catch up like nothing happened. Oh, Kate takes a thing and goes, a Melville High in Hamilton was so lame. Wish I enjoyed my high school. Oh, man. That sucks when someone says they like hated high school. Eh? Like, it makes you feel guilty. Now, I'm not trying to like rewind the clock and like relive those glory days. I'm just, we're just reminiscing, man. The funniest thing is going to an all-girls school event and realizing everyone is still exactly the same. Different jobs, different families, but the same personalities since high school. That was Ariana from Epsom Girls. Bro, shout out to the old-timers, man. We're getting back into your countdown after this My Heart 20 throwback. Tupac. This one is Dear Mama on my... You are

I love that song, man. Jhené Aiko, Kendrick Lamar, so good. Coming in at number 14 on your Maha Tuni countdown for your Wednesday night. Now, bro, we've been talking about this for ages now. Like, it's 3 days in and we're still talking about it. But it's because, you know, there's a lot of articles coming out of it. The Warriors taking on the Knights at Eden Park. A lot of drama came from the game, obviously, with the fans throwing cans at the refs. The Wars not winning. And then, of course, these two dudes who went on social media and posted themselves streaking on the field. So they've been found. The Kiwi Pranksters group, City Slickers, they've been banned from Eden Park for life. From Eden Park for life after running onto the field. The two dudes, they jumped the rails, made it through. They didn't... You remember back in the day when people used to say streaking and dudes used to like properly run straight through the field? They sort of ran like in a bit of like just a little patch of the grass and stuff like that. But then they made it out. The crowd helped hide them. But now Eden Park has found them on social media, obviously. And have both been offered fines of up to $5,000 and banned for life from Eden Park. Come on, guys. We're better than that, man. Stop doing that stuff. We're getting back into the beats with the My Heart 23rd back. It's some Chris Brown. This one is Run It on My.

0: 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Backwards here on your My Heart Tuning Countdown with Desh hanging out with you for your Wednesday night. Hey, remember, you can let us know how you feel about our music. 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I'll send you a link to our My Music Lab. 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We're getting back into your countdown in the next 3 minutes with your top 10 for tonight. 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
16: 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Happy Wednesday, whanau. If you missed it earlier, I mentioned that our My Ticket 2 of the week is tickets to see Bruno Mars live, flights, accommodation, you name it, we've got it. All you got to do is text the keyword Bruno to 463 and finish the lyrics on the website. 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Text the keyword Bruno 32463. We're getting straight back into the beats with your number 10 for tonight. But coming up in the next three songs, man, do you guys ever just, you know, go about your days and think about like things that are going on around the world or things that are happening? And you're like, man, that's not it. I came across something that I saw on my TikTok and looking at it, I'm like, man, that's not it, bro. We'll talk more about it in the next three songs. Make sure to keep a lock right now. Here's your number 10 for your Wednesday night.
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throwing it back to 1998 with that track. Lauryn Hill, Do Up That Thing here on My Heart 20 with Dish, hanging out with you for your Wednesday night. You know, sometimes I go through life, I just enjoy, you know, I go about my day, I enjoy it, and I don't really pay mind to what goes on around me. I'm pretty tunnel vision half the time. But there's always something that pops up out of nowhere, and I always look at it, I'm like, oh, man, that's not it. You know, like, put that away, man. That's rubbish. I came across this video of a bit of a snippet of a remix to the song here, Choosing Texas by Ella Langley. It's the most popular song in the world right now. Drake went and did a remix, and this is what it sounds like.

0: cowgirl. That's not it, man. Like, there's a lot of fans who are big fans of Drake, and they're like, man, that's a banger. That's a mean remix. That's not it, man. It's just, why did you touch the songs? Like, I respect Drake, and I love the music Drake produces, puts out there, and, you know, we listen to. But doing that to this? The mold hang tunes, the Memphis blues we That's not it, man. Let me know on 463-0800 with my. This is what I want to know. I want to know what's something that's going on around the world right now that you see, and you just think to yourself, man, that's not it. Like, gas prices. That's not it, man. That's the price of mints at the moment. That's not it, man. Let me know. 463-0800 with mine. We'll talk more about it after your number 6 right now. Here's your number 8 for your Wednesday night.
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He's coming to Aotearoa next year. Remember, if you want to score yourself some tickets, it's our My Ticket 2 of the week. Flights, accommodation included. Text the keyword Bruno to 2463 and I'll send you all the info you need. Now, this song right here. Not that song, this song. Choose in Texas by Ella Langley, the most famous song in the world at the moment. Drake tried to do a remix to it, eh? This is what it sounds like.

0: to me.
1: Honestly, I heard that and I thought to myself, that's not it. No, just that's not it. And I wanted to know from you tonight, Fano, 463 or 0800 with my, what's something that you see around the world today, or you just see in your everyday life and you think to yourself, man, that's not it. Someone texts the three and goes, when my boss makes me cover my colleagues when they go on any leave, but when it's my turn to come, when it's my turn, I come back and I have to play catch up. That's not it, bro. That's not it. Even when your boss tells you to find cover when you're sick, I mean, my boss doesn't do that anymore because it was my old boss. This text came through. Bro, when he wears jeans so skinny, they look painted on. I don't care how expensive they are. That's not it. Bro, that's not it. Mele reckons people filming themselves crying on TikTok. You're literally sobbing with the camera right in front of you. Yeah, man. Like, when you naturally cry and the camera's just already on, that's all good. But when you set up the camera and then go cry, that's not it. Tama goes, restaurants putting gold flakes on food, bro. I don't want my steak looking like a Minecraft block of gold. That's not it, man. And this last one by Lani, when people wear sunglasses inside at night, at the nightclubs and all the parties, that's not it, bro. That's not it, man. You know what? I reckon let's just play the song out, man, because it's in my head now. It's Ella Langley taking a break from the countdown for your Wednesday night. This one is Choosing Texas. All mine.

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1: Keen?
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0: Number four on your My Heart Tuning Countdown for your Wednesday night, YG Mali with a Fire. Now, there's a survey that came out, a 2026 survey, that reported that 47% of Gen Z women would choose a stable traditional lifestyle over luxury, money, and fame. The findings were published by education platforms as part of a research examining how young women define success in today's age. And it doesn't mean that, you know, they want to be the traditional housewife of just staying home, no job, taking care of the house and stuff like that, which is all good if that's a bit of you. It doesn't mean that. It just means that they want the bit of stability while they still chase their careers, raise a family and stuff like that. You know, back in the old days, how it was always like the idea of, oh, women stay home, do the cooking and cleaning, men go to work. But now you see it in today's day and age that a lot of women out there are more than happy to go and work. And bro, for the most part, bro, there's these girls out there earning way more than those souls. And that's all goods, man. That's the world we live in today. But it's just a good point to see that, you know, like the Gen Z women out there, they're wanting that stability. They're wanting the family. They're wanting the, what is it, the white picket fence vibes? And shout out to them, man. That's all goods. And if that's not a bit of you, you want to be single, travel the world, you know, get the luxury stuff and stuff, but that's all good as well. It's just, don't shoot the messenger. I'm just giving you guys the news, eh? We're getting back into your countdown for your Wednesday night with your number three.
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0: down, you're my Hot 20 champion.
1: That is right, we have done it. We've counted down 19 of the hottest hip-hop and R&B tracks from out there and around the world. And now it is time to crown that number one song. You may have heard it, the last night's number one song, Coterie, Lay Your Head, dropping down to that number two spot. Only lasted one night at the number one spot, man. How bad. But your number one for tonight, they've reclaimed that number one spot. It's Olivia Dean featuring Leon Bridges. This one is The Hardest Part.

Man, if you got tickets to see Olivia Dean live in at Western Springs, good on you, man. I hope you enjoy it. Eh? Your number one for tonight, Olivia Dean featuring Leon Bridges, The Hardest Part. I got some bonus checks to play out for you guys before we get into your after party just after 9 p.m. And remember, I'll be taking requests to play out for you guys after 10 p.m. If you want to get amongst it early, 463 is the number to text. Right now, some JoJo featuring Bow Wow. This one is Baby It's You.

0: 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That one is Hello here on your My Heart. Tony with Desh hanging out with you. We're going to get into your after party in the next 2 minutes. Fano, make sure to keep it locked. I got some Kerry Hilson in the mix. Burner Boy also lined up for you. And also coming up in the next 10 minutes, I'm going to let you know our My Must See movie of the week and how you can score tickets to go see it in cinemas tomorrow night. Make sure to keep it locked on My.
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New music here on my Adila Nicole Kidman. She's a Slovakian. That's crazy. Some new music here on my. It's a brand new artist that we started playing. Only 22 years old. And she first started out as a ballerina, and now she's just a full-on singer, man. That's some crazy stuff, eh? Anyways, our My Must-See Movie of the Week is Heart of the Beast, whānau. And what's interesting about this is fully filmed in Aotearoa, Queenstown, around about Milford Sounds terrains, Lake Wakatipu. If you want to check it out, text the keyword movie 2463. It's in cinemas tomorrow, starring Brad Pitt alongside his canine co-star Uber. They're going to be... It's filmed in New Zealand, but the movie is set in the Alaskan wilderness. Our survival depends on their bond. Text the keyword movie 3463 and I'll hook someone up before the end of the show. Right now, back into the beats. Some 660, Jack's Project. And this one is Catching Feelings.

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0: Ariana Grande, Hate That I Made You Love Me, here on your My Heart Tony After Party with Dish, hanging out with you for your Wednesday night. Now, everyone's got a bit of a dirty little secret, but the question is, are you brave enough to spill it on the My Home Run? Now, all thanks to Burger Fuel, your secret could be worth $500 cash on the My Home Run. Text the keyword dirty through to 463 to register your dirty little secret. I heard today's one on the My Home Run. Man, it was sad, eh? Like, I know it was a dirty little secret, but gee, I don't even want to repeat it, man. If you make it on air this week, and if Randy, Nate, and producer Nips all agree that it's juicy enough, bro, $500 cash is all yours, all thanks to Burger Fuel. The dirty little secret is back at Burger Fuel. Grab one and don't ask us what happened that night. Bro, there's a bit of a tongue twister, but go check it out. We're back into the beats in the next 2 minutes. Make sure to keep it locked. Oh my.
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2: 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We've got flights, accommodation, and a double pass to one of his shows at Eden Park, Auckland, March 2027. And all you need to do to get in the draw is finish

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2: Damn, little mama. You know you thick as hell, you know what I'm saying? Matter of fact, after the club, you know what I'm talking about? Me and my gonna be together, you know what I'm saying? I ain't even worried about them really, though. I'm just looking at you. You know,

Jordan on the Tunji, Kehlani the remix here on the Maha Tony After Party with Dish, hanging out with you for your Wednesday night. Now this Friday, the My Morning Crew are going to be picking one lucky winner to go see Bruno Mars live, Tamaki Makaurau, flight accommodation included, with our My Ticket 2. And it's not too late to enter, whanau. If you want to enter, all you got to do is text the keyword Bruno to 463. You got to finish the daily lyrics to go in the draw. Each lyric you finish daily means more entries. If you could get your mom's email, your dad's email, your uncle's, use that so you can enter multiple times. Try your luck. And if you do make it through, bro, go see this live at Eden Park. Imagine that. So baby, let's just turn down the lights and close. Bro, I can't wait for this. Hey, Eden Park is going to be packed out. You've also got Tyler and Anderson Paak coming. Next year, March 13th, 14th, and the 16th, all shows are nearly sold out. So if you haven't gotten your tickets yet, it's not too late to get it. my.rover.nz. We're back into the beats. We got Nelly on the way. Chris Brown also up in the mix right now. Lado, Doja Cat, this one is okay.

Chris Brown. Obvious here on your My Heart 20 after party with Dish, hanging out with you for your Wednesday night. Man, I can't wait for summer. There's going to be so many festivals going on. In specific, bro, we are presenting to you Kingston Calling, a brand new two-day summer festival heading to Bay Oval, Tauranga, 19th and the 20th of Feb next year. And we put the roll call out there. Every day this week, Shay from My Days will be randomly calling whoever put their names on the roll call. If you pick up, the tickets are all yours. It's that easy. But it's not too late to sign up for the roll call. Text the keyword call to 463. And remember, if you do sign up, keep your phone handy, man. Gee, so our number is an unknown number, right? And if you're those type of people that don't like picking up unknown numbers, you should change the attitude, because if you sign up for this, man, as soon as you hear that unknown number calling, pick it up straight away, and those tickets are all yours, man. We're getting back into the beats. We got Belly Gang, Cushington on the way. All right now, LMA, this one is Boot Up on Mine.

0: Belly Gang, Cushington, 21 Savage, WTF, going here on Yamaha Tuni After Party with Dish, hanging out with you. My favorite part of the show coming up finally in the next 2 minutes, where I get to play out all your requests. If you've got any, send them my way on 463. We'll get back into it after the break. Make sure to keep it locked on my.
1: One day you'll look back and realize you were making the kind of memories that future you would hold on to forever. And for thousands of Kiwis, that memory has a name.
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Chloe featuring Timbaland, Talking Dirty here on Yamaha 20 After Party with Dish, hanging out with you. Speaking of, we teamed up with Timbaland to welcome the ATZ of Timbaland to Aotearoa. 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Just text the keyword Tims 3463 for the video link and watch Nate and Randy battle it out. 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All thanks to Timberland, the ATZ of Timberland. Every letter tells a story. Make sure to keep it locked. We got Bruno Mars on the way. J. Cole also up in the mix right now. The game, 50 Cent.

0: Lil Baby, Dead Fresh here on Yamaha, tuning out the party with Dish, hanging out with you, playing out all your requests for the rest of the night. Whanau, make sure to keep it locked. We're jumping straight back into the beats in the next 2 minutes. Oh my.
1: Warmer days are on the way, and you could be heading into Raumati with endless ice cold slushies and $1,000. My Music Lab has your chance to win a Ninja slushie machine and $1,000. And all you need to get in the draw is to rate our music.

J. Cole. Workout here on your Maha Tini after party with Dish, hanging out with you, playing out all the jams for the rest of the night, whanau. I got some Young Miami on the way, also some LAB in the mix right now. Haha, some Cameron. Hey Ma.

0: Jeezy, Pretty Girls here on Yamaha, Tony at the party with Dish, hanging out with you. Some new music here on my, by the way. If you want to tell us if you like it or not, text the keyword music to 2463. We're back into the beats in the next 2 minutes on my.
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SZA, Saturn here on Yamaha Tini After Party with Desh, hanging out with you, playing out all your requests for the rest of the night, whanau. If you haven't yet sent any through, 463 is the number to text. I got Brent Fires on the way, also some Bob Marley in the way, on the way. All right, now DJ Khaled, Rihanna, and Bryson Tiller. This

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0: Bro, that's my favorite song on the playlist right now, eh? Anderson .Paak featuring Cordae, A Good Day. Here on your My Heart's in the After Party. Remember, he's coming to Aotearoa with Bruno Mars as a DJ. I forgot his DJ name, but he is coming to Aotearoa. Eden Park, next year, March. Make sure to get those tickets, mind.rover.nz. We're back into your countdown. Not your countdown, your request for your after party in the next 2 minutes. 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

0: Probably one of the fittest artists in Aotearoa, Hone, featuring Rory Noble. That one is All These Nights here on your Maha Tini Arta Party. I've got a few more songs to play out for you guys before we get into your mic drop song of the night. And so I didn't even want to ask you guys to suggest a song. I've got a song lined up for you guys and I can't wait for you guys to hear it. Right now, some Usher. This one is You Remind Me. Oh my.
1: Yeah, I ain't seen you in a minute.

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Bryson Tiller, drop the low here on Yamaha Tony After Party with Dish hanging out with you. And it's that time of the night where we wrap up the show finally with your Mike Job song. And oh man, I played this earlier today on the show. If you missed it, ah, some slow jams, eh? To wrap up the show for your Wednesday night, some as yet. This one is hard to say, I'm sorry.

0: throwing it back with that track. Hard to say I'm sorry. So I'm as yet wrapping up the My Heart 20 for your Wednesday night. And that is me, Whanau, done and dusted. I'm going to go home. Oh, I got a PS5, eh? 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
1: Mai Waiata Māori with Te Māngai Pāho. Inspired by their journey as Māori artists living across the ditch, Subtribe featuring Casual Healing's new waiata, Te Waka, is a powerful reminder that no matter where life takes you, your roots always travel with you. 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
2: Oh, yeah, so true.
1: I could be part Viking. 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That's what I'd like to be.
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4: 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What I'm trying to say is that

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2: Yeah.
1: You've won the My Ticket to Western
0: And then...
3: I tell you what, congratulations. You're going to Olivia Dean.
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2: Kia ora whānau, this is Ray here from the band Subtribe. This is our new single Te Waka featuring Casual Healing. This song was written as a dedication to our ancient Polynesian ancestors that travelled all the way from Hawaii to Aotearoa. It's also a call to arms for all our Māori people to rise up, come together and unite. Hope you enjoy whānau.

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into my Amex. 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
0: 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I don't
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24: Morning, Glenn here with the latest at 6. A body has been recovered from the Waikato River in Hamilton. It's believed to be a man who entered the water near Swarbrick Landing, leaving his clothes and a cell phone behind. His body was found about 3 kilometres away. The College of Midwives thinks more beds are needed to allow for 3 days of postnatal care. The law change for new mums will roll out gradually. Spokesperson Alison Eddy says more midwives are also a must.
25: We support the legislation, but we're also concerned around system capacity.
24: A major sigh of relief for Orana Wildlife Park, securing emergency funding to help keep its doors open. Christchurch City Council approved a $1.2 million grant, citing how important the park is. And New Zealand's own Monopoly Board has been revealed. 22 destinations from Cape Reinga to Bluff. They include Hobbiton, Tongariro Alpine Crossing, Moeraki Boulders, Cathedral Cove and the Sky Tower. The usual player tokens also replaced with Kiwiana ones like a ute, a surfboard and a sheep. In sport, rugby news with All Blacks Travel and Hospitality.com, and the futures of Super Rugby and the NPC are on the table in Wellington today. New Zealand Rugby holding a rugby summit to discuss the future of the men's domestic competitions with a $66 million loss forecast over the next 5 years. And in motorsport, Red Bull have locked in Isaac Hadjer for next season in Formula One. Our Kiwi Racing Bulls driver Liam Lawson still doesn't know where he'll be next season.
0: Mai is proud to present Boys to Men, Salt and Pepper and Val Biff DeVoe, live at Spark Arena December 1st. Don't miss this legendary lineup live on one stage. Tickets are on sale now. Head to mai.rover.nz for all the deets.
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0: The My Morning Crew, Tegan, Storm and Nixon, with their wananga o Aotearoa.
27: Kia ora everybody, good morning.
28: Kia ora iwi.
27: Morena, happy Thursday everybody.
28: It's my guys, here. My guys.
27: Happy Thursday. Any of you turn up to wananga yesterday? Nah.
28: I still wasn't feeling 100%. Yeah. And I think because we had noho on the weekend, we were like, if we're not feeling 100%, other people aren't feeling 100%.
27: Yeah.
29: There was a few people kind of talking like, I don't know if we could make it for the Wednesday, from your class?
28: Yes, lots of people were down sick.
27: Oh, really?
28: So quite a few of us took an L. I think that they still had class though anyway, but we just used since we were at home, we used it very productively and we got all of our washing done.
27: Nice.
28: All of the chores done.
27: Nice.
28: We've got a friend staying with us this weekend or for quite some time, so we've got the room ready for him, you know.
27: Cute.
29: Horoe to kākahu. Inapo. You washed your clothes.
28: Oh, to yes. Kākahu. Yeah, nice.
29: Inapo.
28: Aye.
29: Kia ora.
27: Save this chat for the next break. What's coming up on the show today?
28: The thing I'm most excited to talk about is your burner account.
27: Oh, yep.
28: And what you've been up to on that. So in case you missed it yesterday, we gave him a little bit of a challenge in order to create a burner account.
27: Spoiler alert, she found me straight away.
29: Yeah, you weren't that slick, fella.
28: Yeah.
29: Mine is actually doing the human calorie counter again because we're moving off the drink and apparently we're moving into snacks.
28: Oh, okay.
29: A little snack in the morning for me is crazy.
27: Crazy.
29: Over the last 8 weeks.
27: That's the old you, man.
29: That's the old me. But I'll give it a go.
27: We got details on how you can get hooked up. Dirty Little Secret, thanks to our mates at Burger Fuel. We got My Ticket to Bruno Mars. My Kingston ticket. Calling as well. It's a big show today, guys.
29: Yes, it is.
27: We'll catch up next, man. Here's Nicki Minaj. My FM.

0: It is my, the hottest hip hop and R&B. That right there, Nicki Minaj, Drake, Moment for Life, right here with the My Morning Crew, Tegan Storm and Nixon.
1: Morena, everybody.
0: Hello. So yesterday, so no wānanga, you ended up just doing your washing yesterday.
2: I'd like to correct that.
0: Oh, yeah.
2: Bailey did the washing.
1: Oh, what a king.
0: Was that sitting on your conscience over that song?
2: I made it sound like it was a team effort.
0: Yeah, yeah.
2: But we did other things.
1: What do you mean?
2: Yeah, like we kind of delegate in our minds.
0: Who's doing what?
1: Okay.
0: Yeah.
2: And then we give it a go.
1: Yeah.
2: I had a bit of a big work day yesterday.
0: So you just put your feet up when you got home?
2: Well, not necessarily. But I got the room ready for our friend in the weekend, which I thought I was excited
1: about. Yeah, that's all right.
2: Yeah,
1: that's
2: good. But he's captain of the washing.
0: That's my job too. Captain of the washing.
2: I don't really know how he fell into it because I used to do it quite a bit and then now it's been him and I've kind of just
1: How far does the washing job go? Like what?
2: It's non-stop.
1: So I mean, like, is does he do it from washing? Wash to hang up and put away, or is it like
2: wash
1: and dry?
2: Like the worst he'll get as far as maybe like folding, or if it's hung up, I'll take it down and fold it.
0: Oh, okay.
1: But he'll just wash.
2: He'll put it on my side, fold it, put it on my side.
0: You get to a certain age where you start to really enjoy doing washing and folding.
2: I haven't got there yet.
0: Oh man,
2: I love
0: sitting in front of the TV.
2: Towels, linen, all that. It's clothes. I can't be bothered.
1: Nah, women's respectfully, I don't mean it's to sound like
2: it's a women thing.
1: Women's clothes is the worst to fold.
0: Especially a bra.
1: The bra, don't know what to do with that. Dresses, don't know how to turn it inside out.
2: Yeah.
1: My wife has like skinny, what do you call them? Not crop top, like a singlet with like thin strap kind of thing.
2: Like spaghetti straps, yeah.
1: The folding doesn't make sense.
2: You do it upside
1: it's
2: down.
1: It's annoying.
2: Upside down from the bottom.
0: Yeah, from the bottom.
2: And then the straps you fold in.
0: Into it.
1: Oh, I'm confused.
2: I got you.
0: Even I know how to do that.
2: You're going to start folding and Lynette's going to be like, who is this man?
1: Who are you? Who is this king?
0: Then you can go and do a part-time job at Hallenstein Brothers.
1: No.
0: Learn how to fold their jeans.
2: No, something like that.
0: I found the person that's got the hardest job in the whole entire world this morning.
2: Who?
0: It's the guy who works at the Mobile on K Road. I reckon.
2: I mean, well, that's said enough.
0: That must be the hardest gig. This morning I walked in to go get my energy drink, right? And ask if he would scan my lotto ticket. He said it doesn't open till 6:30.
1: It don't open till 6.
2: And you said you've ruined my week.
0: Yeah, but then as I was walking in, he was telling all these other crackheads in there, please don't touch that. Please don't touch that.
2: At that point, you have to build a rapport with said crackers.
0: Yeah,
1: true.
2: And just know that that's a part of the lay of the land.
1: Well, so that mobile.

0: coffee.
1: Yeah.
0: They're both very good. I like the selection at Wild Bean as far as food.
1: Mm.
0: But I think Zed's up there.
1: Zed's good because it doesn't mean they're the perfect example of having more is better.
0: Yes.
1: They've got a selected few,
2: yep.
1: but they're good.
2: Okay.
1: You know, rather than having the abundance of a selection.
2: Oh, I love abundance. I love being inundated with choice.
1: Wild Bean know how to make a good sausage, though.
0: Oh, yeah.
1: I like when they split.
0: Also, the feta and spinach roll, if you don't feel like a saucy roll. What else I like? The southern chicken bites.
2: Yeah, that's what I was waiting for.
0: I also like the mac and cheese bites. And bit of a new one, guys. They do like cookie bites now.
1: Do they?
0: Yeah.
2: Nah.
1: Here's a fun fact for you, for everybody that's on your Big Brown Slim Down as well. Those southern bites, they are keto.
2: Oh,
0: when you told me that, keto. For some reason it went, they're healthy.
2: Yeah.
0: And so like on the way home, I might just grab a little bag and I just get two nuggets just for like the way home.
2: Just a little snack.
1: Because yeah, I think two. For keto, it has to be under 10 grams of carbs. And so, it sits under that. So then you can have a couple of those and then still be in keto.
2: Sorry, just real quick. So, supermarket snack. If you grab a snack to take home, do you guys ever get the surimi, the crab meat?
1: No.
0: No.
2: To drive home with, like on the.
0: I'll get the whole pack of ginger kisses.
2: Oh, is that what you're getting for your snack?
1: I don't want my fingers smelling like fish.
0: I haven't in some time. I'm kind of one of those people that always just online orders so that I don't only buy what I need.
1: Yeah.
0: Because when I'm in there, I get a little crazy.
2: Roger.
0: I get a little crazy, man.
2: I hear you.
0: Yeah.
1: All right, 6:11. Who's knocking on and knocking off? Tegan and Storm have both picked the song.
0: Yes, mm-hmm. We have.
1: Let's catch up, my whanau. Let's catch up next. We'll get you on the show.
2: Oh, this great band. Wow.
1: Oh my gosh.
2: Amazing.
1: Dread smelled damp.

0: It is my, the hottest hip hop and R&B. Lay your head on my shoulder. That is Coterie right here with my morning crew, Tegan Storm and Nixon.
1: Morena.
2: Hello, everybody.
0: All right. You ready for it?
1: I think so. We had a little day off yesterday.
0: Yeah.
1: Because of some admin.
0: No, it's Aaron.
1: No, it's not. I don't want to say it's Aaron's fault. It's not Aaron's fault. Yes, he didn't load them in time. But he didn't. He had to run home.
2: Lot to do.
1: And
2: lot
1: he,
2: to do.
1: It,

0: run home and get a scale for Stormy later in the show. You know, it was probably just like time got away from him. It's fine.
1: Yeah.
2: Yeah, I was out of my usual rhythm, guys.
0: Yeah.
2: See? Yeah. The one time I forgot it in a year and a half.
1: Type B.
0: Exactly. Like, yeah. Oh, truly, that's never happened before.
1: Yeah.
0: Did you just call him a type again. B?
1: Or is he type A? Type A.
0: I know.
1: Type A.
0: You're a bit more type A.
2: Yeah.
0: Just not at the airport.
2: Just not at the airport. Yeah, I don't give anything.
0: All right, we're doing knocking on, knocking off.
3: Okay. Oh, my darling, knock three times on the ceiling if you want me.
4: Are you knocking on or knocking off?
0: All right, so Stormy and I have each got a song for you, a knock-on song, a knock-off, whatever you feel like doing today. That is up to you. You can call us on 0800-WIN-Y. That's 0800-946-624 to vote for one of these tracks. A bit of a beat-off, if you will.
1: No, it's a really...
5: They got Aaron excited.
0: Going head-to-head. All right. Two beats going head-to-head. So, Stormy, you're up.
6: Mine, it's giving knock-off vibes. It's a sing-along from an artist, I think. Were we trash-talking him yesterday? I'm not too sure. But anyway, I'm going to go with Guy Sebastian with Crypto.

0: Man, this guy can sing.
1: That was a great album, this album.
0: Yeah. This one and his first one when he won Australian Idol. Anyway, because of it.
1: That's option number one. That Stormy's pick this morning. What do you got, T?
2: Option number two this morning. I've got yourself a song. It's the complete opposite vibe and beat, I think. But Armin Van Helden. Now, if you love him, he is coming to Matakana for Hidden Valley.
3: Yes.
2: Just after Christmas, I think the 27th of December. But it's my.
1: This is rocking on. Hey, morning, Andrew. How are you, mate?
0: I'm Aru.
4: Yeah, morning.
1: Morning, Chief.
2: Out of 10, how are you?
4: Straight 10.
0: Oof.
2: And what song would you like to vote for out of those two today, my friend?
4: I'm knocking on.
1: Knocking on.
0: All right, he's going to take a Tegan.
1: Okay.
2: Oh, so, all right, sweetest, you're knocking on. Right. Armin Van Helden, one vote on the board.
1: 0800 Win My, if you want to get in touch, we need three votes for a song to win this morning. Miguel's here. Hi, Miguel.
3: Miguel, whoop, whoop.
5: Morning, morning, crew. My father, whoop, whoop.
2: Whoop, whoop. Out of 10, how are you feeling today, my friend?
5: I'm feeling a 10, Tegan.
2: Oh, awesome.
1: Very nice.
2: And are you knocking on, knocking off? What song would you like to hear?
5: Knocking off.
0: Stormy.
1: Okay. Malia's here.
2: Hey, Malia.
1: Hi, Malia.
6: Good morning.
3: Hello, good morning. Good.
2: Out of 10, how are you feeling?
6: Solid 10.
2: Beautiful.
6: Solid
2: 10. And what song would you like to vote for? Are you knocking on, knocking off?
6: I'm knocking off. I'll go for Stormy,
3: yeah,
6: please.
3: Right. You can have it, Malia.
2: Two votes for Stormy, one vote for me.
1: Come on, my whānau. Do us a solid, man. Quick Game's a good game.
0: I really want to go see Armin Van Helden. But I hear Hidden Valley is such a parnish to get to.
2: Little bit, but what? It's a good vibe.
1: Wait, to Matakana?
2: You think about how many thousands of people trying to get to Matakana at once.
0: Yeah,
1: true. That one street you're heading into the village.
0: And then apparently the bus line for it to leave and to come home, like 2 hour wait.
1: Damn.
0: So you're horsed, you're tired, you won't go home, you're waiting for an hour, no good.
2: One time I went to Hidden Valley on a party bus.
1: Who are you, man?
2: No. This, I don't remember being there this one year. And then I woke up in my bed and had no idea what happened.
1: Someone spiked your drink?
2: Are you okay? No, just too many drinks.
1: Oh, too many drinks.
2: Yeah, because of the traffic.
0: Yeah. It was a volume issue.
2: I was probably on the bus more than I was at Hidden Valley.
1: You're like, oh, we're stuck in traffic. Just give me another drink. Yeah, all right.
0: Yeah.
1: Wake me up when I'm home.
2: Yeah.
1: Let's go to Carlos this morning. Hello, Carlos.
2: Hello.
3: Carlos.
7: Yeah,
1: how you going?
7: Yeah,
1: mate.
2: All right. Out of 10, how you feeling, Carlos?
7: Top 10 today.
2: Everyone's 10.
7: Hell yeah.
2: All right, and what song would you like to vote for? One or two? You're knocking on, knocking off.
7: I'm gonna have to go with Tegan today.
2: Oh. Thank you very much, my friend.
1: Okay, didn't read the brief. Okay, we're back in the tiebreak.
2: All right, the last vote is going to be the winner chicken dinner.
0: We just need one.
1: Here are your options again.
0: I want to win one.
1: This is Stormy's pick. Guys,

0: my phone. Get in touch, man, so we can move along.
1: Please. We've only got two songs available now.
0: While we wait, man, I wouldn't mind living in Matsukana, right?
2: Matsukana's nice.
0: Yeah, it looks
2: really
0: nice.
2: Really nice.
0: I can see myself there.
1: It's just far.
0: Yeah. Sometimes
2: it's,
0: I like that.
2: Yeah, but it depends. Like, it's far from what, though? What do you need out of life?
1: A mall.
2: Oh, okay.
0: Yeah. God, those are some wise words, eh?
2: It's close to the beach. It's close to the Foursquare.
1: Hot ass.
2: It's close to, you know, the Matsukana markets.
1: Keep going.
0: No, it was this. Yes, but what are you far away from? I like that.
2: I'm a bit philosophical in my 30s.
0: Bodie, how are you, mate?
2: Hey, Bodie.
3: Hey, mate.
4: How are you guys?
2: Yeah, payana. What song would you like to vote for today, my friend?
4: I'm knocking on today.
0: Oh! Knocking on, that means Tegan wins today. Here we go. Nice, Bodie.
2: All right, Ekafano, your knock on, knock off song for today. We're knocking on. Mm-hmm. It is Armin van Helden. It is My, My, My, and you're on My.

0: It is my, the hottest hip hop in R&B. That right there, my. That is your knock on and knock off winning song today, my whanau.
1: Yeah, morena.
2: Who texted through? They said for a second there, I thought I was listening to ZM. Had to double check it was the right station. What do you mean? The lyrics are my. You're on my FM.
1: That's good from you.
2: My FM.
1: Well done.
0: Yeah,
2: got you with that. Not my best work, but I am here till 10.
1: I thought that was good.
2: I thought that was
1: for 6:23 in the morning, that was great.
0: Yeah.
1: I'm still going to be thinking about that all day.
0: She's being humble today.
1: Not
0: the kia ora bar.
1: I don't know if you guys caught this yesterday, but we did the reveal of the Big Brown Slim Down and the results. And, you know, I don't want to harp on and how much was lost 12 kgs. But the
0: can we celebrate?
2: Harp on. What do you mean don't want to harp on? He lost everybody.
0: He lost 12 kilos, my friend.
1: Well, this is why I'm trying not to harp on. I don't want to get lost in the sauce. So to speak, because I've done this once before where I did a really good slim down, and I think I lost like, at the time it was like 8 kgs in like 6 weeks or something.
0: Damn.
1: But then I yo-yoed back up. So I dropped to 117. I ended up going up to 132.
2: Is this while you've been at mine?
0: Yeah.
1: That one was at mine. That was the last one.
2: I remember.
1: Yeah. But for anyone that's listening at the moment, and you can text me 463 right now, after doing an 8-week challenge or 6-week challenge, how much did you add back on after in a certain amount of weeks? So I did 15 after I came off a 6-week challenge.
0: So I
1: ended up being big.
0: At my heaviest, I was 120. Mm-hmm. Uh-huh. I got down to 62, and now I'm 80.
2: Damn.
0: So I've put on 18.
2: I was going to say, in my time at MyFM, I probably started here, so I've been here 8 years, probably started in like around a 69, 70.
0: Yeah.
2: Got down to, or like, let's say early 70s, got down to 64.
0: Yeah.
2: I'm now about 80.
0: Crazy that you and I are the same weight.
1: Am I right in saying that I feel like...
2: We're the same height.
0: I know, but your one's muscle, mine isn't.
1: Yeah.
2: I got boobs too.
0: To be fair.
2: But I think I don't love an 8-week challenge only because I'm the type of person that would be a yo-yoer.
1: Yeah.
2: I've adopted the new training style where it's like a lifestyle change and you kind of do bit by bit.
1: No, that's what I need to do. I need to like lock in and be like, okay, it may be over, but you still... My main thing is I'll just have the one meal.
0: I'm going to make a statement right now, and I know this is going to hit some people's emotions real bad, and you're going to feel a certain kind of way.
1: I could see the lip twitch.
2: Yeah, he's doing this lip quiver. That means it's controversial.
0: Yeah, my whanau, there are more people listening to this radio show, more people listening to my FM that have signed up for an 8-week challenge and never finished it.
1: Oh.
0: And you're still big because of your discipline.
1: Oh.
2: This is what I told Nepia, like our producer names.
0: Yeah.
2: I told him, I said, one thing you need to know about my. We're always on a challenge.
0: We never finish it.
1: We never stop.
2: Someone's always on a challenge.
1: Yeah.
0: But hey, prove me wrong. Everyone signed up for a challenge. Look at Azu and Shani from the office.
2: Hey. Did you say they have? Of course, they haven't finished it. They're only halfway through.
0: No, but the last one they did.
1: Actually, to be fair, he is right on that.
2: But they're committing this time.
0: Even me, I've got my hand up right now. I've never finished an 8-week challenge. Can't be bothered.
2: I think I finished one. Mm. I finished one years ago. That's when I was 64.
1: Okay. You know what I'll do? Here's what I'll do, because we still got like 6 weeks, and I did this mainly to go to Fiji. We still got about 6 weeks until we go to Fiji.
0: Yeah.
1: So I'll do a final weigh-in before Fiji and see where we're at.
0: There needs to be a consequence. If you've gone up, you have to hand your ticket in.
2: Can I tell you the hack? This is a girly hack. This is a girl hack. If you're not at the weight you want to be, get a fake tan.
0: Because you always
2: look skinnier.
0: And it makes your veins pop.
2: I'm telling you, it's true.
1: Mm. I don't know if fake tan's
2: any of the girls listening, you put some fake tan on, the cellulite disappears.
0: Yeah, but then your white sheets start going orange.
1: And you smell.
2: No, that's not, like, no one has tan like that anymore.
0: Is it Bondi Sands? Is that the one we need?
2: I do love a Bondi Sands, but I've got a nice wee brush, nice wee mitch as well. Great application. Yeah, but just get a fake tan. We can all get spray tans before we go, and then we'll feel skinny.
0: We should do that. Aaron, let's sort that out. Let's get a spray tan booth in here. And then if you're coming to Fiji, you can come in and get a spray tan while we do the show.
2: but you have to be naked getting them.
1: Scared.
0: Okay, we'll do the girls and you do the boys. So then it's not awkward.
1: Yeah.
2: Well, I'm not spraying the boys. I don't want to see anyone's piece.
0: Right now, 6:28 news and sports coming up, and then let's play. If you don't know, now you know.
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2: Guess what? Yeah. You've won the My Ticket to Brisbane Tour!
3: And then,
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20: Glenn here at 6:30. A search that was launched in Hamilton yesterday has ended with a body being found. It's believed a man jumped into the Waikato River. A search for a plane on the South Island's west coast has also ended with nothing found to keep the investigation going for a Piper Cherokee which disappeared nearly 5 decades ago. Relief for Orana Wildlife Park, with the Christchurch Council approving a $1.2 million grant to help keep the park open. And in rugby with All Blacks Travel and Hospitality.com, former All Blacks captain Scott Barrett returns to the MPC this weekend in Round 9, playing for Taranaki on Sunday.
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0: Yeah, kia ora everybody. Good morning right now, 6:32. Next on the show, we're going to play If You Don't Know,
24: Now You Know.
0: It's our daily quiz. Tika and I going head-to-head today.
1: I am excited. Your quiz maester. We'll give you the practice. Yes, Tika has been observed. Hands have been shaken. Here we go. Just a warm-up. Don't get too caught up in it. Jetstar staff are refusing to charge baggage and seat fees during a two-day union protest over pay and working conditions.
2: Fair enough.
1: In flying terms, what does PPL stand
0: Nixon.
1: For?
0: Nixon. Private pilot license.
1: That is correct. Oh, wow.
0: Yeah.
1: Just a warm up.
2: That's interesting from Jetstar staff. So they don't like the charges.
0: So, but so, don't they want the money?
1: Jetstar freezing to charge baggage and seat fees during.
4: I think they might be wanting more pay. So as a way for them to protest, is they're not going to charge people at the desk.
0: Oh, and so the company.
4: I think that's what's happening.
2: Great time to fly,
0: yeah, I was going to say. Hard out. Take all your baggage over to the islands.
1: all that KFC, take it with you.
0: That motorcycle engine. all right, full quiz coming up next. Shoulda Never. Kehlani, Usher. It's my FM.

0: It is my, the hottest hip-hop in R&B, Kehlani Usher, right here with the My Morning Crew. Right now, it is time to play this. Here we go.
1: And if you don't know, now you know.
2: Listen to me now.
3: That's right. This is where we take a some of the headlines from over the last 24 hours. We turn it into a form of a quiz. You can play along at home. But this quiz specifically has been written by producer Aaron, producer Aaron, producer Alonga, producer my brother, producer Bad Boy Alan, also known as producer Kanuka.
0: Oh, quick one today.
4: Fast guy.
3: All right, Tegan versus Nixon. Your name is your buzzer. Here we go. Partai. Tuatahi. A London busker got the surprise of a lifetime when Coldplay's Chris Martin spontaneously joined him in Trafalgar Square for a duet of Viva La Vida. You can text Cold 463 to get a link to the video. The Walking Wicket was a nickname for which ex-New Zealand bowler?
0: Oh, I don't know cricket, man.
3: We're going to be here a while. He's a well-known former black cat.
5: Tegan.
3: Mm-hmm.
5: Trent. Something.
3: Trent is not correct.
5: Oh.
0: Okay. So it's not Trent Bolt.
3: It's not Trent Bolt.
5: Okay.
3: Take him off the list.
0: Okay.
5: I thought Bolt, Bowl.
0: Oh, yeah. my favorite bowler of all time is Ish Sodhi.
3: Not Ish Sodhi.
0: It's not Ish Sodhi.
5: All right. Can I ask, is his name Kreese?
3: You can ask that. His name is Kreese.
5: Is his name Kreese Martin?
3: His name's Chris Martin.
0: That makes sense.
3: Congratulations.
0: That makes sense. Coldplay.
3: 1 point to Tegan.
5: Yeah, I have no idea who that man is. Sorry to this man.
3: That's all right.
0: Who's the man that does the heat pumps?
3: Stephen Fleming.
0: Stephen Fleming, yeah.
5: Yes.
3: Okay. Tegan's up on the lead at the moment. Question number two. A six-year-old from China has broken the woman's Rubik's Cube world record twice in 3 days, becoming the only female cuber to average under 4.5 seconds. You can text cube to 463 if you want to check that out as well.
5: Let's go.
0: Man, I'm watching the video now. Crazy.
3: O'Shea Jackson is Tegan. Better not... Yeah.
5: O'Shea Jackson?
3: Mm-hmm.
5: Oh, no.
3: Oh, dear. Oh, no.
5: Jump is that Ice Cube's son? Is it? Am I thinking of the right O'Shea?
3: That is not the correct answer. I will finish the question.
0: Okay.
3: O'Shea Jackson is better known by what name?
0: Nixon.
3: Mm.
0: Ice Cube.
3: Correct. Yeah. You are.
5: Why was I thinking it was his son?
0: His son.
3: All right. You each got a lolly each, which means
0: he played Ice Cube in Straight Outta Compton.
5: Right. I think he's O'Shea Jr.
3: Yes, he is.
0: Yeah.
5: Damn it.
3: All right. Tiebreaker, showdown, whatever you want to call it. Here we go. Nixon versus Tegan for the final question. Lonely Planet named Dunedin and Waitaki among the 25 best places to visit for 2027.
0: Eh?
3: Dunedin? Yeah. Highlighting their quirky spots, steampunk culture, and rare wildlife.
5: Wait. Steampunk culture.
3: Yeah, bro.
0: The wildlife.
3: Massive down there.
0: Are the students that setting their mattresses and couches on fire?
5: What does steampunk mean? It's like steam trains.
3: It's like old, yeah, like that vibe. So, what like a 18th century train driver would wear? That's steampunk.
5: What?
3: Yeah.
0: Bro, Dunedin is not the one, bro.
3: Such as
0: respectfully.
3: Fashion. No.
5: And we're allowed to say it because we don't broadcast there, so all good.
0: And I've been there heaps of times, I didn't like it.
3: Yeah, it's one of those ones you. Pretty keen to leave when you land there. What is the eighth planet from the sun?
5: Tegan.
0: Whoa.
3: I will have to give you a countdown.
0: From the sun.
3: What is the eighth planet from the sun?
5: Yep. Yeah, you give me a countdown?
3: 10. Oh, yeah, you got 10 seconds.
5: Oh, Uranus.
3: It's not Uranus.
0: No, isn't it Earth?
3: It is not Earth.
0: Oh, no.
5: Neptune.
3: It is Neptune. Oh, yeah, you got it. Congratulations.
0: Very nice.
3: Now,
0: yes.
3: Well,
5: number
3: done.
5: Three.
0: Number three. Earth is number three. Yeah.
3: Third rock from the sun.
5: I got confused. I thought nine was when Pluto was a thing.
3: Apparently not.
5: Oh.
0: What's the order? How does it go? So it goes
3: takes nine.
5: Mercury, Venus, Earth, Mars. This is where I get a bit funny. Saturn, Jupiter, Neptune. Nah.
0: Aaron, just read them out.
5: Uranus.
0: Oh, sorry.
6: It goes Mercury, Venus, Earth, Mars, Jupiter, Saturn, Uranus, Neptune, Pluto. You got Jupiter and Saturn mixed up.
5: Yes, and I also got Neptune and Uranus mixed up.
3: Yeah,
0: yes, you did. Isn't it Uranus?
3: Well, but
5: no, it's your anus.
0: Your anus, yeah. Your anuck.
5: No.
0: So good, man. All right, congrats, T.
3: Yeah, well done. Coming up next, that's Rank.
5: Woo!
3: So we're counting down from 5 to 1 on a particular category. You can text 3463, try to be at number one. The theme for today, the word weight.
0: All right, we'll get into it after this.

0: It is my, the hottest hip hop and R&B scissor, the weekend. Right here with the My Morning Crew, Tegan, Storm, Nixon, Morden, good morning to you.
1: That's Māori at 6:44, means it's time for...
2: Let's Rank!
1: So we count down from 5 to 1 on a particular category. The numbers are made up, interpretation is entirely up to you. And your mission, should you choose to accept it, is try and beat up what I've put down as number 1. The theme for today is the word weight. Yesterday we announced that the Big Brown Slim Down is partially almost over, lost 12 kgs, hence why we're doing weight for today. So coming in at number 5, which you can text through 463, by the way, if you want to try and outrank me. Coming in at number 5, the game, Run It Straight. Okay. Yeah, it's going to be one of those days today.
3: One is straight.
1: One is straight off the back fence. Number 4, I think this is low-key an unsung hero at the supermarket. I don't think it gets used quite a lot now, but it's still there. It's that scale in the veggie aisle. At like a Woolworths or a Pack and Save, the one that's like a bowl.
4: Oh,
1: and
4: yeah,
1: then you put it down and it like tells you how much things are weighing.
4: It's like metal.
1: Yeah, it's metal. Unsung hero of the supermarket in my, but I don't think I've ever used it in my adult life. Number 3, I actually stole this one from the text. I thought it was quite good. It's not white bait, it's weight bait.
4: Weight bait.
1: A weight bait fritter. Coming in at number 2, every first Saturday of December, and I believe it was a public holiday, so to speak, started by our mates over at The Rock, Quite Day.
3: Quite Day.
1: Yep. Which leads me to number 1. It's the reason why we'll be talking about it. I put in losing weight, but I saw that the homie Fernando actually came through with a better way. We're going to go with Weight Watchers.
4: Weight Watchers,
1: coming in at number 1. What do you reckon can beat it? You can text through 463. Let's get into it.
3: Walter Waite from Breaking Bad.
1: Good. Yep. I like it.
4: Fernando's on a roll this morning.
3: Fernando said, waiter.
1: Waiter.
3: Kuwait.
4: Kuwait.
1: Kuwait.
4: What about the Treaty of Waitangi?
3: What about when Timberland said, wait a minute, girl, why you tripping like that? You think you see tripping, you get it just like that. Wait a minute.
4: Oh. Aaron, what do you got?
5: How about when you're betting and you go, wait.
1: Oh, waiting.
5: No run.
1: No run.
4: Take a wait, city.
1: I like that one.
4: Wait, Takari.
1: Man, you're good.
5: The prank that people play on interns, or what do they call them, apprentices, at mechanics. They go, can you go out the back and get a long wait?
3: Oh, yes.
5: Yeah.
1: Tuck it in.
4: That's
1: great.
4: What about Waitamata?
1: Waitamata. Well, your Māori ones are great.
3: Maybe. Oh, Fernando said way too much.
1: Way too much. Yeah, that's true.
3: When your colleague's doing really well and you say, great job.
1: Oh, great job.
4: Or congratulations.
5: Or the body of water between the North and South Island. The Cook's Strait.
4: Yeah, that's good.
1: The Strait of Hormuz.
4: No. Wait for me.
1: Cook's Strait.
4: Wait for me.
3: Strait of Hormuz was great.
5: Strait of Hormuz. What Azu calls a set of scales, a weighing machine.
1: Aaron, you got the weighing machine?
4: Oh. Oh, okay. You're using weigh instead of weight.
1: Yeah.
3: Natalie Bassingthwaite.
1: Natalie Bassingthwaite.
3: Remember her?
1: The voice?
3: Bro, remember her?
1: What was she? The voice?
3: Wait, let me... Matt Bassing...
4: While you find their NZ Muscles weight powder?
3: Natalie Bassingthwaite is Australian singer. She was in that band.
1: Natalie Bassing.
3: Hold on.
4: The name sounds
3: familiar. You might be able to look up the song. Rogue Traders. She was in the band Rogue Traders.
1: Just while you're timing that out. Hara, amazing. Because MJ Classic, doesn't matter if you're black or white.
3: Doesn't matter if you're black or white.
1: That's great. I'm going to put that down.
4: Well, I'm waiting a second and I'm waiting for Tegan.
3: Okay, so look up Rogue Traders.
4: Rogue Traders.
3: And their most popular song. I feel like you guys will remember it. You'll remember Natalie Bassingthwaite.
1: I think that's actually
3: her name. I'm pretty sure she used to be on Neighbours back in the day.
1: Natalie Bass. Yeah. Yeah.
3: I'll show you a photo of her.
4: What's it called? Rogue what?
3: Rogue Traders.
4: Rogue.
1: Wait.
3: Honestly, I promise it'll be worth it, guys.
1: Yeah, I had a big crush on her when she was on Neighbours.
3: She was a baddie.
4: What's the song?
3: Just their most popular. I'm sure it'd be like
4: A Voodoo Child.
3: Yeah, maybe try that.

0: Oh, graduation?
1: Yeah, I like that one.
0: I'm wader blasting today. Like, water blasting.
1: I'm going to take graduation as well. All right. Here we go with your number ones. We've got Waiter, Kuwait, Treaty of Waitangi, Taika Waititi, the Waitekere Rangers, Waitemata, Way Too Much, Great Job, Cook's Tweet, Weighing Machine, Black or White, Wait the Time, Mr. Wolf, and Graduation. And then someone said, Waitemata Hara. Amazing.
0: Yeah.
1: Amazing.
0: Oh, wait in your water.
2: Wait in your water.
1: Can I wait?
0: Common Kings.
1: Common Kings.
3: Yeah, very nice.
0: Baby. Take the cook straight out and put the straight off hummus.
1: Okay. Cook straight out.
0: It's more topical.
2: Would love that to be open.
0: Yeah.
1: Oh, would love.
2: Filled up my car, you say.
0: How much?
2: $188.
0: Moses.
2: Bro, I know. My car is usually never over 150, 160.
0: That's more than my car to fill up.
1: Premium.
0: Were you right on empty?
2: I to be fair, I've been on E for a couple of days.
0: All right, 6:50. Hey, coming up next on the show, we're out here teaming up with Gumboot Friday, and I am Hope, and we got a guy that's coming through next. His name's Cooper Smith. Mm. He ran around the Pukekohe racetrack for like nearly 300 kilometres.
2: 35 hours straight.
0: 35 hours to raise straight, money for men's mental health. We're going to chat to him next on My.
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13: 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Contact your local branch direct. Now, the NRL have axed their grand final show after Tones and I refused to play her hit Dance Monkey. So the AFL are looking at having Kylie Minogue for their very own grand final that is this Saturday. But the NRL's $1 million budget for that grand final show, they're reportedly now filtering back into grassroots rugby league initiatives. Now that Tones and I is not performing.
14: Oh, so they're not going to give a halftime show at all?
13: Who knows? Who knows? So that is a developing story. And crazy. We'll keep on top of that. And also, researchers have discovered a sweet spot for friendship groups, like the whole make of them. While humans naturally gravitate toward people who share similar backgrounds or hobbies, social cohesion peaks when about 50% of your friend group consists of people who are from completely different things like your age, background, lifestyle. Mixing it up means keeping your perspective fresh and builds stronger emotional resilience. And that's all for my feed.
14: Nice.
15: Cheer to that.
13: It is the most random story. If you see any of the updates, she's just refusing to play this song.
16: This is the only song people know you for.
14: It'll be like Peter Andre coming out and being, and everyone's like, do Mysterious Girl. And he's like, no, I'm not doing that.
13: It's real random. But I actually saw the River Jordan. He posted something on his story yesterday. He said, he was like, Tones and I, he's like, why are you guys not trying to get AC/DC for the grand final?
16: Yeah, hard out.
13: I was like, that's such a good idea.
16: Yeah, but Thunderstruck's Melbourne Storm song, you know?
13: There's other songs.
16: We'll get Tina Turner.
14: Simply the best.
13: Any other Aussie acts you think could be the vibe?
16: Daryl Braithwaite.
14: No, not yep. Daryl Braithwaite.
16: Kobe Barnes. Kobe. Cheaper.
13: Nice.
14: Still money for grassroots rugby after that.
16: All right, drop it down. His son and waterman, Cooper Smith, joins us next. All about mental health and what he's done to try and raise awareness. We're trying to spread the word as well. This guy is a runner.

0: It is my, the hottest hip-hop in R&B. You got the My Morning Crew with you, Tegan Storm and Nixon.
1: We have a pretty incredible Manuhiri in studio with us today. At only 18 years old, that's completed a massive, massive feat over 35 hours in the hopes to raise money for I Am Hope. His name's Cooper Smith. Good morning.
2: Cooper, welcome to the show. Yeah.
3: Thanks for having me.
1: Can you tell me how long you ran for in 35 hours?
3: To be exact, 252 Ks in 35 hours of running. So yeah, pretty huge time frame, and yeah, pretty long amount of distance. But yeah, it was great to take it off.
1: How do you even train for that?
0: Yeah, are you a runner?
3: Honestly, no. I wouldn't consider myself a runner.
0: Yeah, you are now.
3: I actually race motocross, so I don't do running too much. I do a lot of it with the cross training for motocross. To train for it, I was doing about a half marathon, a marathon most days.
0: So most days.
3: Yeah, so I was doing that for about 2 months leading up to the challenge. So it was definitely a lot of mileage through the weeks building up to it. Those amount of Ks you can't really train for it.
1: Well, you got to spare 30 hours to train for a day.
3: Yeah.
4: But there was a reason for the season though, eh? You weren't just trying to pluck this out of nowhere. Like you had a co-pupper that you wanted to do this for?
3: Yeah. So men's mental health is what I was doing it for. I've got quite a few mates that have been through a bit of stuff myself. So really something I'm quite passionate about.
0: For people to use their imagination, like did you have a track that you mapped out, or did you have like a start point and an end point?
3: I ran around the Pukekohe racetrack where they used to have the V8s there.
0: Yeah.
3: Mm-hmm. So I was lucky enough to get in touch with the guy that runs that track.
0: Yeah.
3: And he opened it up and let me run around it. So
0: have you seen the same thing?
3: Yeah, it was definitely a huge mental task.
0: Yeah, yeah.
3: Because the track is about 3K. So the same thing. I actually lost count of how many laps I did. Yeah,
4: man. Well, no, 85 times.
3: Yeah, yeah.
1: At what point? I know the whole thing would have been hard, but at what point was it the hardest?
3: I think the second day was the hardest. So the first day on Tuesday, I managed to tick off 140K.
1: Oh, damn.
3: So that was huge. And then, yeah, the second day I was like, okay, yeah, this is going to be a lot worse. My whole body hurt. Mm-hmm. Everyone that I've spoke to about it, I say to them, if I can sum it up, it's imagine running on broken feet and broken legs. Everything was just so sore. At about 20Ks in, the soles of my feet started hurting really, really badly.
0: Yeah.
3: And that just progressed way worse to the point where I could barely even walk.
0: Man.
3: I was like, the feeling of, you know, doing that 140Ks on the first day and then getting up and being like, okay, I need to do 110 more was, that was a pretty brutal feeling. So,
0: and no rest really, eh?
3: Nah.
0: You can't go, oh, I'll try again next week.
3: Yeah.
0: But I mean, with all that pain, that physical pain, it probably comes nowhere close to what men or people that suffer from mental health go through, right? Is that what was going through your head?
3: Yeah. So that's sort of the whole thing about it, you know, like the pain that I was going through, it's temporary. The struggles that a lot of people face with mental health, it's quite long term, you know. That was sort of my motto with it.
1: Well, hey, different. Congrats for completing it, and I'm looking forward to seeing what you cook up next.
0: What you end up
1: doing. But your Give a Little is still open till mid October.
3: Yeah, it'll be open till the end of October.
0: Thanks, man. Thanks for coming in, bro. If you want to support and help donate some money, text run through to 463.
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19: Morning, Glenn here with the latest at 7. A body has been recovered from the Waikato River. It's believed to be a man who entered the water near Swarbrick Landing, leaving his clothes and cell phone behind. His body was found around 3 kilometres away. An emergency funding grant has been approved for Orana Wildlife Park to help it stay afloat. The Christchurch Council putting forward $1.2 million. Councillor Aaron Kewen says the park has been left to fend for itself.
20: Auckland Zoo gets over $6 million a year. Wellington Zoo gets $5 million. We've given Orana Park at best $500,000.
19: The College of Midwives thinks our health system has catching up to do to handle longer postnatal stays. Mums will eventually be entitled up to 3 days of care. A spokesperson saying they need more beds, midwives and support for new mums in general. And overseas, disgraced Hollywood producer Harvey Weinstein has been jailed for another 15 years for sexual assault. He denies the allegations made by his former assistant. Weinstein has already spent 6 years behind bars on other charges. In rugby, with All Blacks travel and hospitality.com, 3-star players return for our Black Ferns for Sunday's test against England at Twickenham. Number 8 Kaipo Olsen-Baker, wing Aisha Letiainga and lock Laura Bayfield all starting. England haven't been beaten since losing to us in the 2022 World Cup final. And a few All Blacks are back on deck for round 9 of the NPC, kicking off in Nelson tonight. Tava Tavanawe and Hotham starting for Tasman against Bay of Plenty, 7-10 tonight in Nelson. Leicester defying Onuku coming off the bench, and 3 ABs in the Steamers lineup too.
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0: or you, that tool could be yours. Text dirty to 463 to register your dirty little secret. If it makes it on air this week, and if Nate and Randy thinks it's juicy enough, that $500 and a voucher to grab yourself Burger Fuel's new dirty little secret burger will be all yours. All thanks to Burger Fuel. It is back at Burger Fuel. Grab one and don't ask us what happened that night.
1: Nice. I just saw this text from Teresa.
2: Oh, should we read it out?
1: Yeah, go on.
2: Nixon, you need to step out, Randy. He said he's 100% confident if you both stepped into a boxing ring together, that I'm guessing he would win.
1: Yeah, that's not going to happen. But also, Randy, what are you up to, bro? Like,
2: Randy, why are you trying to fight an old guy?
1: Yeah, that's what I mean. Why are you picking the second oldest person here, bro? Also, you're like a little T-Rex, Randy. You got short arms.
2: Dean Collins, straight away. Yes, please.
0: Yes, please.
1: Dean, go cut down a tree, bro. Tells everyone he's an arborist. Never seen him wear any steel cap boots.
0: Doesn't look
2: sorry
0: like
2: about
0: it.
2: The slander, Dean. I'm sorry about the Dean. Slander.
0: He just got triggered. He didn't mean it.
1: Yeah. 7-Eleven, just like the convenience store, coming up next on the show.
2: Oh, nice. Mm. We are going to talk about what ruined your name. Ow. Because after that whole Hyrox Bumwees debacle, there is a name that has been ruined. So if your name's Joanna, watch out.
1: Oh no. Alright, we'll get into this chat next. Here's Blast, Just My Type, My FM.

0: Jasmine. It is my, the hottest hip hop and R&B. That's just my type. It's Blast Radio with the My Morning Crew, Tegan Storm and Nixon.
1: There was a massive headline over the last couple of weeks.
0: Yeah.
1: We don't need to talk about it any further. But if you saw Hyrox, there was a lady. She saw it herself while she was competing. She came first. It was a whole thing. Everyone was like, what do you mean I do Hyrox and I'll get fined if I spit? And this woman got to shit herself and carry on.
0: And put it all over the equipment.
1: It was kind of outrageous. She did win the whole competition. It was over in China. But I think she then forfeited herself from it because of the backlash. She did do a massive apology. Power to her.
0: And okay? She got banned, didn't she?
2: No,
1: I don't think she got banned.
2: She gave up her title. So she won and she was like, I'm out to try and break a record. And she was on track for it. And then she was just like, oh, well, I put my pants and keep going.
1: Yeah. So
2: it was
1: worldwide news. And there was people on either side of the fence. But I think for the most part, people were agreeing that it was not a good thing that she was able to continue to race, or that she didn't have the self-awareness to step aside
0: 100%.
1: And

0: not continue the race.
1: Bro, imagine being her man's. You'd be like, ooh, yuck.
0: So many are reasons why people found it quite controversial what happened, but she has since apologized. I'll say that right now.
1: Yeah.
0: Now, her name is Joanna. Joanna Wurzik, I think is how you say her name, right?
1: I'm playing Joanna.
0: Right, Joanna. Now, a woman in Australia.
2: Joanna.
0: She was heading along to a coffee shop. Her name's Jo.
1: Yeah.
0: Joanna. She goes, they go, hey, what's your name for your order? She says, Joanna. And the server says, oh, like the lady that showed herself a Hyrox.
2: Oh, my God. I'm not at a coffee store. Jeez.
0: She's been doing a call out. Anyone whose name is Joanna, I'm so sorry, but that is now what our name is.
1: Yeah,
0: our
1: man.
0: Name has been ruined because the reference everyone has is the lady who soiled herself.
1: You're like the new Karen.
0: Yeah, it's like how Karen has been ruined for life.
1: Yeah.
0: For absolute life. So I thought, Joanna, you guys can't be the only ones whose names have been ruined, okay, by something that was completely out of your control.
1: Mm.
0: Now, I know Joanna's a beautiful name, but I'm just saying.
3: Yeah.
0: So text us 463, give us a call, 0800 when my, that's 0800 946 624. Why was your name ruined? And we've got someone right here in the studio. Adam.
4: Yes.
0: Yeah.
4: My name has been ruined by a Key and Peele skit where one of them is doing the role and he's reading out the names like wrong, and he gets to a guy called Aaron and he calls him Aaron. Yeah. We've got an Aaron in here. And every time I meet someone, every time someone calls up on the phones here, I get, oh, sup, Aaron, every single time. And then they go, oh, I thought your name was spelled A-A-R-O-N, like the thing. And
1: the
4: go,
1: way no. you explain that skit is how I explain how I first discovered Nick Minnett. You know, it's like you just explain something that everybody's seen.
0: Yeah, well,
4: I just saw it the other day.
0: Never have assumed knowledge, eh? Never have assumed knowledge. So text us 463, give us a call, 0800 with my. That's 0800 946 624. Aaron Abraham's just said, I feel you, Aaron.
3: I feel you, Aaron.
0: What ruined your name? Is there a pop culture reference that you can't seem to escape?
1: It's like good.
0: I'm expecting a Jeff or two to come through. I just know it.
1: Oh, yeah. Jeff the Maldi.
5: Oh, my name's Dev.
1: Oh, my name's Dev.
3: The other one with Jeff was, there's Jeffrey that is ruined by a guy who had an island.
1: Oh,
3: every
1: yeah.
3: time.
1: Oh.
3: Yeah.
1: Jeffrey
3: that name gone.
1: Yeah. Okay. All right. Get in touch, my final. What wrecked your name? Get you on the show next after this. Rihanna the Dream. He's hitting on the club, the remix. My effect.

0: Smythe on a Sip Hop and R&B. That's the remix happening on the club. Rihanna, The Dream, right here with the My Morning Crew. Tegan Storm and Nixon. Morena.
1: We want to know what ruined your name. Maybe there's a movie, an ad, a pop culture reference that ruined your name, because Joanna's have made a call up after the Hyrox incident last week, where a name, a woman by the name of Joanna, who won the Hyrox competition over in Beijing, did some bum wheeze in a very intense way.
0: Bum wheeze is crazy.
2: Bum wheeze is funny.
1: Now that it's become the reference for anyone called Joanna. So text us 463, give us a call, 0800-1MY, that's 0800-946-624. What were on your name?
2: Someone took it through and said, my name is Jeff. He's a big Māori guy, so I either get, my name is Jeff, or Jeff the Māori from Bro-Town. Charlie ticks it through. Didn't ruin it as such, but if you know, ouch, Charlie, that really hurt.
1: And let's go to Candy Mountain, Charlie.
2: I get Monty Python, Life of Brian, and Family Guy references. I haven't seen the movie and hate Family Guy. It's from Brian. Hey, Brian. At school, a relief teacher was calling out the role, and instead of saying Ezra, he said Eraser. Apparently, he's been that his whole time. And then someone said, my name has been ruined by Caitlyn Jenner. Even the spelling is the same. Oh, well, how's it ruined?
0: Okay.
1: That's crazy.
0: Yeah.
2: Okay, we're not going to rap on that one. We'll rap on this one. Monique, because of the ghost chips, as in Monique thinks you're dumb.
1: Monique says you're dumb.
0: All right, Louise is here from Tauranga. Hi, Louise. Good morning.
1: Kia ora.
3: Good morning.
2: Who's
1: All right, Louise, here. What ruined your name?
3: All right, well, obviously my name is Louise, and I had a friend at primary school, and her dad used to call me Toilet Weave. So every time he would see me, he would be like, oh, hey, Toilet Weave, how's it going? And, you know, like, I'm a seven-year-old kid, and I just found it so embarrassing, like it was mortifying.
0: Louise, the Toilet Weave.
1: That's crazy. Toilet Weave is crazy.
2: How long did that last? Like, ever?
3: My whole time at primary school, he called me that. So even when I was, you know, like 11, 12, it was still lingering around. But thank goodness now I'm an adult and I haven't heard it since.
0: All right, Louise, to Louise, thank you for the call.
1: Bye, to Louise.
2: Bye, to Louise.
0: Tamiana, good morning.
4: Hey, morning, Afano, how are we?
0: Yes, well, mate.
1: All right, what ruined your name?
4: So back in the day, there was obviously this cartoon called South Park.
1: Oh, yeah.
4: And my whānau used to just, so then there was a character on there and his name was Timmy, but the way they would say it was Timmy, like Aaron did it awesome, just
1: okay,
4: yeah,
1: Aaron,
4: that's
1: go.
4: Exactly what it was.
5: Yeah, when he answered the phone, I go, oh, what's up, Timmy!
4: Timmy! And it just still drives me crazy to this day. They still give me slack for it, and it just drives me crazy, so now I'm like, you know, when someone calls me Timmy, I'm like, nah, sorry, my name is Tamiana.
0: Oh, yeah, correct.
4: Nah, nice, me for life.
0: Yeah, scarred him for life. You sound too tough to be that soft.
4: Nah, bro, it's all good.
0: Yeah.
1: He's just Timmy.
0: Timmy!
1: That is such a reference. I remember hearing that at school all the time.
2: South Park.
1: Or everyone doing Cartman impressions.
6: It's my authority!
0: Someone just said, my name's Johnny. Enough said.
1: Oh, so
2: 20 cents.
1: 20 cents.
0: Oh, I'm thinking about, maybe you've heard us talk about Johnny from The Office, you
2: or
0: know?
2: That.
0: Maybe that.
2: Someone said, my name is Kawakawa. This happened back in high school, 2015. We had a substitute teacher and they were calling out the roll call. Instead of saying Kawakawa, he said my name backwards. Awak, awak.
0: That's just as funny as our...
2: Awak, awak, awak.
0: Honestly, that's up there with how Māori say helicopter.
1: Waka topa topa. Waka topa topa, waka topa topa.
0: I think funny. The only other person that's got like my name that I use here is Richard Nixon. Watergate, a big scandal.
2: Oh,
0: big scandal.
2: Yeah, that's big right.
1: Scandal. No, Nixon no bad Tegans.
0: No bad Tegans?
1: As far as I'm aware.
2: Oh,
1: like, no one's ruined my name as of yet, which is, I'm quite fond of.
0: Maybe you're ruining it yourself.
2: Oh, deep. Break that down.
1: Break that down. Don't give me a complex.
0: Hawke's
1: for the rest of the day.
0: Hawke's Bay would hate a storm. Especially after, you know, the flooding that happened.
1: It's too soon.
2: It wasn't me.
1: No, I reckon when Kylie Jenner, her daughter Stormy, and she came in when she was a baby and was like, Stormy baby.
2: I get that all the time now.
1: Yeah, we all say it to him.
0: And also our web girl Azu.
2: Bless you.
0: Obviously, many of them around the world, Azu. So
1: Did you see what someone texted in the other day?
0: No.
1: They were asking if Ozzy was single, but they spelled it Achu. They said, is Achu single?
0: She's our web girl.
1: Yeah.
0: Our Nepalese queen.
2: Bless
0: yeah.
2: you.
0: Yeah. All right, right now it's 7:26. We've got news and sport coming up next, man. We'll do it after this.
6: This week, Mai has your ticket too. My
7: 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We've got flights, accommodation and a double pass to one of his shows at Eden Park, Auckland, March 2027. And all you need to do to get in the draw is finish the

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15: Glenn here at 7:30. A person's in serious condition after being found at the bottom of a cliff face on Auckland's North Shore this morning. A search launched in Hamilton yesterday has ended with a body being found. It's believed a man jumped into the Waikato River. The College of Midwives believes more beds and midwives are needed to allow for 3 days of postnatal care for new mums. And a major sigh of relief for Arana Wildlife Park. The Christchurch City Council approving a $1.2 million grant to help keep its doors open. And in rugby with All Blacks Travel and Hospitality.com, the futures of Super Rugby and the NPC are on the table in Wellington today. New Zealand Rugby holding a rugby summit to discuss the future of the men's domestic competitions.
16: You've joined the crew.
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18: Thanks to Pizza Hut.
3: Yeah, kia ora everybody. Good morning. Welcome to the show.
1: Hello, friends.
3: I've got a confession to make, and I've only just figured this out. No, actually, I figured it out before the show started this morning.
1: What?
3: I accidentally put the wrong cologne on this morning. I put the concentrate on. I didn't put the watered down one because I make my own cologne.
1: We cannot move on with the show. We're going to have to call it here.
3: Yeah, I reckon too, because it's giving me a headache. It's too strong.
2: It's giving me a headache.
3: I feel like I've just sat in a bucket of bleach.
1: I forgot to put perfume on today, so... I think I'm quite happy with that being a strong stench.
3: Okay.
1: Just in case I start smelling.
3: Can you smell it from here?
2: Nah. Okay. So I'm new to this luxury life. What do you mean there's a concentrate and a watered down?
3: Nah, because I make my own cologne because I don't want anyone smelling like me.
2: Yeah, I wouldn't want anyone smelling like you.
3: Fun fact, my whanau, I'm the nicest smelling man in radio. And I have been for the last 10 years.
2: That's not a fact. That's just something that he's come up with.
3: No.
1: I would say you're definitely the nicest smelling man at my.
3: Hundreds. Everyone else here smells like they've left their washing.
2: No, they don't.
3: Inside with no.
2: Because you're putting me in that. I'm not in that.
1: There was one time I thought my jacket smelled damp.
2: It was one time.
1: It was a couple of weeks ago.
3: Quite a few people here that take their clothes out of the dryer before they should be, you know, like, you know what I mean?
2: Name one. Who it is?
3: As we move on before names get and people catch strays.
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1: All right, so this week's My Ticket 2 is Bruno Mars. We've got your chance to win flights, accommodation and tickets to his Tamaki Makaurau show Saturday 13th of March. You can head to my.rover.nz or text Bruno to 463 for the link. Finish the daily lyric to go in the draw. Each lyric you finish daily equals more entries. We'll be announcing the winner this Friday. And if you want all the details and ticketing info for those shows, I think a couple of them are sold out. You can head to my.rover.nz.
3: 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The My Home Run back today from 3 o'clock. Next on the show, I'm here.
2: You're there.
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3: 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My

0: 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Dance with me. Text Bruno through to 463 if you want a ticket, man. My FM's got the hookup. Home Run's going to be calling out a name tomorrow. They kick off their show at 3 o'clock this afternoon and every weekday afternoon, my whānau.
1: Always there for you on your ride home.
0: Nate and Randy.
2: Now we found ourselves as our favourite part of the week. I'm here, you're there. Now, have you been living under a rock and you haven't been here before? Basically, it's just a time where you can have a think about someone you don't like, maybe your arch nemesis, your grandest enemy, a foe, and you just say, look, this is where I'm at. Comparatively to where you're at, and the whole idea is that you're winning out of the two.
0: Yeah.
2: So you can text us on 463, give us a call, 0800-WIN-MY. It's 0800-946-624. I'm here, you're there.
0: I've got some examples that have come through over the last couple of weeks. I'm out here getting promoted. You're still in the same place saying this place would fall apart without me while you're on minimum wage.
2: And you're on minimum wage.
0: I'm here on my honeymoon. You're liking your ex's stories at 2 a.m. hoping she doesn't notice. I'm here on a full tank of 98 petrol. You're putting $12.43 on pump 6. I'm flying business class. 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
1: You know, for the first time I had to be mean to my sister, and she was having a go at me because we announced how much weight I lost yesterday, and she was like, I've lost more. I said, all right, you might have lost more, but at least I've got a partner. I'm so sorry to my sister.
0: Said that to your sister?
1: Yeah.
0: Oh.
1: She just triggered me at the wrong time.
0: Didn't she just break up with her partner?
1: Uh-huh.
2: Siblings can bring something out of you that is like only for them.
1: I've never said that, been that mean to her before, and I had to apologize. She went silent for a bit.
0: It's crazy. Again, Moldy's just bringing another Moldy down.
1: She's Australian. She's on that side.
2: She's Mozzie.
1: Yeah,
2: Mozzie.
1: She'd be the Mozzie.
2: A Mozzie.
0: I'm here getting my passport stamped. You're there getting your wins form stamped.
1: That's a good one. I like that one.
2: This one's just come through on the text machine, just as another thought starter. I'm here teaching your kids at school, and you're telling people you drive courier. You don't even have a license.
1: Shame.
2: I'm retired at 39 while you're 50 and still struggling to get by. Great. These are great. Keep cooking, whānau. Keep cooking. You text us on 463. Give us a call, 0800-WIN-MY. 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I'm here. You're there. Let's get petty.
0: This is the moment. J. Cole, TLC, MyFM.

0: Crooked Smile, J. Cole, TLC. It's right here with the My Morning Crew, Tegan, Storm and Nixon. Welcome to it. It's another week of...
1: I'm here. You're there.
0: Right.
1: Basically, what we have for you is a platform where you can be a little bit petty and show the worst version of yourself, because you're going to brag and you're going to say, I'm here, while my arch nemesis, the person who did me wrong, the person I can't stand, the person I wish ill, they're over there. I'm here. You're there. Text us on 463. Give us a call. Are we 100 with my? It's 0800 946 62.
0: If you call, we can hook you up with some My Must See Movie tickets this week as well.
1: Yes, we can.
0: Get you to the movies.
2: Let me just get this first one out of the way, and I'll leave it to you. To the pretty girl in high school that was mean to me. Oh, man, this is rough. You're a solo mum of three on the benefit selling raffle tickets while I'm a doctor about to get married.
1: Okay.
0: That came through on the text. That wasn't Stormy.
2: That wasn't me.
0: Stormy works here. He's not a doctor.
1: I really like this one. This one's from Miguel. I bought a plan on my phone for unlimited texts. You're there chucking $20 on just a text or call?
0: Adults on prepay is crazy, man.
2: Yo, for real, grow up.
0: Bro, if you're over the age of 18 and you're on prepay, sort your life out.
1: Okay, we got... I shop weekly at Faro Fresh while you're at Wins asking for a food grant. And they said, ooh, that felt good. A lot of Wins ones, guys.
2: Yeah, we know a lot of people
1: with Wins. No shame in that. I just want to say no shame in that, but I get it. I get it.
0: You got to do what you got to do.
1: Okay. I'm a proud mama of three, married, with a job and my own house, while you're raising...
0: Read it from the start again. Read it from the start, because this is fun.
1: Okay, you ready?
0: Yeah.
1: I'm a proud mama of three, married, with a job and my own house, while you're raising mono-browed kids in your parents' garage. They're mono-browed on their phone.
0: Having a monobrow is crazy, man.
2: Leave them alone, man.
0: Bro, a bit of Gillette can figure that out.
2: It's the dad's fault. I'm here, New Zealand citizen, through right path that it'll correct, while wife's siblings on fake refugee wouldn't bring you here if we knew you were going to exploit New Zealand.
0: Oh, damn, we're going down that path? Okay. Crazy.
2: Well, at least we're off the wind's pass.
1: This one says, you wanted to include our KiwiSaver in the split because you were greedy. I've got $1,200 to share, but you've got $20,000. Thank you.
2: Wait. I think you guys are in the same place.
0: Yeah, you guys, that's not, yeah, you guys are in the exact same street.
2: What about, you left me and got married, got kids, but you're still hitting my line?
1: Oh.
2: Risky. Says,
1: I'm hitting clean and jerk PBs at my CrossFit gym. You're still clean and jerking your trainer at the BFT gym.
0: Aaron, are you texting that through about your girlfriend, Em? Because she goes to a BFT.
3: Yeah, guys, I just need a place to vent.
2: We're still going on about BFTs.
1: Oh, wait. Are you ready?
2: Okay, I won't. Yeah.
1: I'm in a happy marriage with no kids. While you're dating your own uncle. Damn, kids and family.
0: Oh, wow, man. Who's dating their uncle?
1: It sounded kind of funnier in my head, and then when I read it, I felt really wrong.
2: A lot of these, we are the first in our bloodline to hear some crazy stories at the moment. That one being one of them. Not that I have to have kids and family with your uncle.
0: What in the small town of Aotearoa is going on there?
2: I'm meeting at a family reunion.
0: Yeah.
2: Oh, my God.
1: Is uncle just providing in a financial sense, or like...
0: Or you having adult cuddles?
1: No, what's the vibe?
2: It says, while you're dating your own uncle...
0: To have kids and a family.
1: I really tried to say that. Was it East Coast flair?
2: No! No, it's not!
0: Nah, hundreds, man. Even you guys said it. I didn't even say it. You guys said it. I think Stormy said it.
2: I didn't say it.
0: You said it was in your bloodline, so you just assumed they were Māori.
2: No, man. Not like that. My bloodline's tainted.
0: Any more?
1: To my brother who called me a hippo, and then brackets, I'm pregnant, and only successful because of my well-off aunt took me in and raised me. Could have been you if you were likable, off to sleep in the house I own and a car I don't have to pay off. Keep using that afterpay and stay flatting.
2: Here we go. You mock my foot fetish, but you got four toes. Hey, Jasmine.
0: Bro, my, you are petty. You go for like the nut kick.
2: Oh, Jazzy four toes.
0: Bro.
1: Jazzy four toes.
0: What would happen if her and like Martin Guptill got together? That'd be crazy. That, like, the kids would grow up thinking that's normal.
3: They'll
0: go to school and go, oh my gosh, 18 toes?
2: Yeah, it's an 18-toe relationship. This little piggy never came back.
1: Damn.
0: All right, coming up next, man, we got My Feed. We'll do it after this.
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3: All Chester and Novus glass. When you're supporting a greener tomorrow, you can contact your local branch direct. Now, a global dating study by Bumble examined how romantic standards are now shifting away from an over-the-top, maybe cinematic gesture.
4: Mm.
3: So rather than big declarations of love, 97% of participants all wanted modern intimacy to be built on tiny everyday interactions, which they're dubbed micromancing. Mm. So sending a funny meme, making a custom playlist for someone, maybe dropping off an unexpected coffee. These were all cited as far more effective at creating lasting emotional closeness than expensive gifts or big elaborate dates.
4: Which I think is quite cute.
3: Okay. And just in case you missed it in the last hour, the NRL, they have axed their grand final show after Tones and I, the artist, refused to play her hit Dance Monkey, this one right here, which is the funniest headline.
4: Bro, nobody wants to see this at the NRL grand final anyway.
3: But yeah, it's like, true. This is the funniest sports story I've seen in ages. And so just so you know, the AFL, they have their grand final this weekend. They've got Kylie Minogue for their grand final. So they've got to bring it up. But reportedly, NRL's $1 million budget that they have for that grand final show, they will be filtering that and back into grassroots rugby league initiatives.
4: So there'll be
3: kind of wholesome.
4: So there'll be no halftime entertainment for the grand final.
3: But like, surely.
5: They should get the 1-4.
3: Oh my God. They should get the 046.
5: Or the 046.
4: Yeah, true.
3: Hooligan Heffs.
5: Hooligan Heffs.
4: You did suggest AC/DC, and it would be fire to see the a laser light show.
3: Yeah.
4: But $1 million budget.
3: Apparently. That's what news.com.au said.
4: Oh.
3: I don't know if that's a good, that's a reputable source, but.
4: I met Tones and I once. I went to Coldplay with her.
6: Dance with me, dance with me.
4: She's not worth, like, respectfully, she's not worth $1 million. Aaron?
7: I'm pretty sure it was Tones and I, but back when I first moved to Auckland, she was touring here and I matched with her on Bumble.
4: What?
7: Yeah. Nothing ever happened, but I ended up matching with her.
3: Oh my God.
7: I was going to say it was either her or G-Flip, but G-Flip's a lesbian, so that would be right.
3: You could have been Tones and I's little dance monkey.
7: Could have been.
3: Yeah.
7: Exactly.
3: Yeah.
4: Oh, no, I've completely got the wrong person. I didn't meet her.
3: Who were you with? Were you with G-Flip? Maybe.
4: Who's that other Australian singer?
5: Australian singer?
4: Like, young one. Like, popular a few years ago.
3: I don't know. That's not... Really, you need not to give us, like, what do they look like?
4: She opened for Coldplay.
5: Okay.
3: Who opened...
4: Coldplay in Perth.
3: For Coldplay...
4: Because she came and sat in my box afterwards.
3: In your box, okay. Amy Shark?
4: Amy Shark, that's the one.
5: Oh, she's cool.
3: She's all right.
4: Yeah, she was cool. All right.
5: She could actually do
4: but
5: it.
4: But still, respectfully, not worth $1 million.
5: Sorry.
4: Yeah.
3: I was looking up who was the supporting act for Coldplay in Perth. Amy Shark.
4: Yeah, it's Amy Shark.
3: And this one's going to hurt, Stormy.
5: Who was it?
3: Tash Sultana.
4: Yeah, Tash Sultana.
5: Oh, I remember that.
4: You did a terrible interview with her, eh?
3: She did not bring the vibe.
5: She
3: was real...
5: Didn't want
3: to
5: be
3: like,
5: here.
3: It just seemed like she had the worst day ever, and then she had to talk to us.
4: Well, because didn't Storm go, oh, are you excited to come to New Zealand for the first time? Apparently she'd been here like 3 times before that.
5: No, I did that with someone else.
3: I did that with Ocean Alley too.
5: Ocean Alley. I did that with Ocean Alley.
3: But it was just every question. I was like, how's your day going? You know, great, now I'm talking to you. And we were like,
4: one of those ones.
5: All right, wrap it up.
4: Ocean Alley, eh? They're the ones that stole the Frank Green drink bottle away from the shop.
5: Man.
3: Pop culture, man.
4: Maybe they need the money.
5: Got the mania.
4: All right, next on the show. We did this yesterday. We're doing it again. It is the human calorie counter.
3: Yep. Ooh, I'm excited.
4: We'll tell you how it goes down next on my...

0: It is my the hottest hip hop in R&B. That right there, lucky day right here with the My Morning Crew, Tegan Storm and Nixon.
1: Kia ora.
0: It was a big day of celebratory moments yesterday. We found out that Stormy over here had lost 12 kilos in an 8-week challenge.
1: Well done, yeah. Mate.
0: And we're gonna celebrate that because 12 kilos, bro.
2: In 8 weeks, yeah.
0: You lost all of our tour.
1: Oh.
0: My son is he's 13 now, but you know, like, still,
2: yeah,
0: you lost a whole 1-year-old child.
3: That is a big baby,
0: a Samoan baby, you
3: like
0: know,
3: that. Yeah.
0: Built like that. So we started something yesterday because you know the eating thing is what do they say? It's like 70%.
3: Yeah,
0: of like a
3: you can't out-train a bad diet. That's the
1: no,
3: way
1: you
3: I
1: can't.
3: Hear it.
1: You yeah. can't. So they say.
0: And so portion control has been like your nemesis for the last 8 weeks.
3: I have been having one meal a day.
0: Mm.
3: And then having a protein shake for dinner. That's all.
1: Do you think your stomach has shrunk?
3: No. This is what I was telling Ollie.
1: Capacity.
3: I was like, bro, I had 4 sushi pieces the other day. Yeah. Full. I'll take it away from
1: okay,
3: me.
1: Okay, Bella Hadid.
3: I can't do any more.
0: Okay, so this is the human calorie counter. You know how when you buy some food, right, or you buy a drink, it's more than one serving yeah. most of the time?
3: Yeah.
0: So I bought in your favourite chippy because every Māori loves this chippy.
1: I'm not going to lie. When I saw Twisties today, excited.
3: Yeah.
0: Twisties.
1: So was Stormy.
3: Okay. The 2 Māori on the show walked in and go, oh, Twisties.
1: Okay. Great. I'm like, great choice.
0: Okay. So we did a Coke yesterday.
3: Yeah.
0: And you had to drink one serving from a 1.5 litre. You mm-hmm. pretty much cracked it. Can you do it again with the packet of Twisties?
3: Yeah, so we've measured it out. Aaron, the bag started at 125 grams. I need to get it down to 98 grams, and that is efficient calorie counting, and that is one serving.
0: One okay. serving. So how many grams is one serving?
3: We need to lose 27 grams.
0: 27 grams.
1: Yeah.
0: 27
1: okay.
0: grams
1: good
0: of
1: luck.
0: Twisties
1: good
0: is
1: luck.
0: One
1: so
0: serving.
1: You guys, so he's going to have a munch. Twisties and rations, they're not as soon as you become an adult, they're not a staple in the household any further, but I
0: don't mind a Papa Jack though. I don't mind a Papa Jack.
1: Yeah,
0: as an adult,
3: yeah, Papa Jack.
1: Munchies, bro. You've just dropped.
4: Do you know
1: on the
4: Papa Jack's flavoring is actually just chicken?
0: Is it? And I don't like chicken chips.
4: Yeah, it's just chicken flavoring.
1: Damn, I didn't know that. Papa Jack's is good to me. Yeah, remember? Is it Munchies or Munchos back in the day?
0: Yeah, fire.
1: Those were really delicious.
0: Biggins. Bro, I think you're eating.
4: But
0: the
4: you're going to town. It's one serving, man.
3: Oh.
1: Okay.
4: Well, mind you, he's the counter, so you know.
0: Yeah, yeah.
4: It's on him.
1: You just wiped all that Twisty flavoring on your pants. Okay, let's have a look.
0: So, what was the starting weight?
1: 125.
0: Okay. All right. Where are we
1: it
0: at?
1: It needs to be 97.
3: I'm way off.
0: How much was it?
3: It was 113. I was way off. I needed to be 98.
0: Needed to eat more?
3: Yeah.
0: Bro, you really ate the whole... Bro, the way you were stuffing that in your mouth...
1: Honestly, Fano, it was like handfuls. You know when you eat popcorn and you can't eat what? You have to eat the handful at a time? That's what he was doing with the Twisties.
3: I was trying to do it out of the interest of time, but I'm... Oh, I'm so full.
0: How many...
4: there's 4.4 servings in there.
0: 4.4 servings?
3: Yeah.
0: Yeah, 27 grams per serving of a Twisty. That's quite a good... considering the amount he ate... That's actually quite good for a diet.
3: That's what I was telling Aaron. I was like, that's a lot I have to try and eat. 27 grams felt like a lot. Yeah. I didn't even get 20. I got 12.
1: Can I have a Twisty?
3: Yeah. Share it around, everybody.
0: What flavor is a Twisty?
3: Cheese.
1: Wow, I'll taste it.
0: Oh, cheese, yeah. Yeah, how good.
3: She's a crunchy one, eh?
0: Yeah.
1: Oh, they are Twisties are so yum.
3: The way that...
0: What do you wash it down with?
1: Fanta.
0: Yeah, you'd have to go Fanta.
3: I was going
0: to
3: say the way that we eat Twisties these days is I imagine how my tupuna ate hoo-hoo grub back in the day. Just like an...
0: Does I peanut butter?
3: More.
1: That's crazy.
3: Was that not where you guys went?
0: Nah, man. All right, 8:02, news and sports up next.
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21: Morning, Glenn here with the latest at 8. A person has suffered serious injuries on Auckland's North Shore. Police were notified of two people found on rocks at Castor Bay, the base of a cliff there, around 5 this morning. It's not clear yet what has happened. An assault in South Auckland has left two people injured, with one in critical condition. Police were called to a home in Clendon Park last night. They say those involved were known to each other. A 17-year-old is facing charges. A body has been recovered from the Waikato River. It's believed to be a man who entered the water near Swarbrick Landing, leaving his clothes and cell phone behind. The search for a plane on the South Island's west coast has ended, with nothing found to keep the investigation going. The Piper Cherokee, with seven people on board, disappeared nearly 5 decades ago. The new search this week had been focusing on Lake Moraki in Westland. And relief for Orana Wildlife Park. The Christchurch Council approving a $1.2 million grant to help keep its doors open. Councillor Aaron Kewen saying the park's very important.
22: Not just to Christchurch, but New Zealand and the international breeding programs that it's part of.
21: In rugby with All Blacks, travel and hospitality.com. Some more All Blacks make their return from injury in round 9 of the NPC. Former captain Scott Barrett starts alongside Josh Lord for Taranaki on Sunday. Les Defying-Anuku coming off the bench for Tasman tonight. They host Bay of Plenty and Nelson from 10 past 7. Hotham and Tavatavanawai in that side as well. And our All Whites play their first game since the Football World Cup tonight. They're taking on Palestine for the first time ever in China from 9:30. The game not being covered on TV.
1: Mai is proud to present Boys to Men, Salt and Pepper and Valbeuf DeVoe, live at Spark Arena December 1st. 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Tickets are on sale now. Head to mai.rover.nz for all the deets. The My Morning Crew. Tegan, Storm and Nixon. Thanks to Te Wānanga o Aotearoa.
15: Kia ora everybody, good morning to you. Hello friends.
16: Oi oi.
15: Welcome to the show. Bro, I'm honestly just trying to do something really nice for the team here at My that work on air.
16: Yeah.
20: Here we go.
15: And I'm trying to set up a BYO.
16: I'm all for it.
15: Yeah, and the amount of like cynicism that is coming back.
20: Okay.
16: Ungratefulness.
20: You know how you know it's bad?
16: Why?
20: Because I'm getting my own messages being like, what's happening?
16: Oh, there's a side chat being
20: so made? This is Nixon's message to all the announcers and producers. It says, we should all get together and have a day away to drink, eat, catch up and try and support each other. A BYO where we can sort our shit out. Aaron goes, I'm glad someone finally said it. This guy just jumping on. I said, stop giving people, in brackets me, a complex. Came for a hang though. Then you've doubled down and said, people who need to sort their shit out know who they are. I'm sick of it. And then I think Nay's coming in with a similar approach to me. Yum, where are we going? Let's go Waiheke.
15: That's what I suggested. Let's go to Waiheke.
20: Yeah, let's ignore what you're trying to do.
15: Is bring us all together so we can hang out. And so then, you know, we can support each other and all the different shows that we're on.
16: If you're getting naysaying from the rest, you and I go.
20: If Shay's messaging me going, what's happening right now? And I'm about to reply to her saying, he's being genuine but doesn't know how to, so has to rage bait as well.
23: You know what happened is because we set up Nixon to have this burner account yesterday, he went on an absolute
20: rampage.
23: Yeah. And then now he's still channeling that energy.
15: No, I've always been this guy.
23: I guess.
24: That's right.
15: Junior's brought up a good thing for our team building though.
23: What's that?
15: You know, for all us announcers to go away.
16: Mm-hmm.
15: He goes, let's just do 1 minute scraps.
16: Oh yeah, you're Randy.
20: But there's no announcers that I need a scrap or feel like it. I actually really like you guys.

0: next on the show?
1: We've got a wee freestyle challenge that we tested out yesterday, and we thought we'd do it on air because why not? Basically, we get the word of every sentence, the end of it, but it's up to us to do the rest.
0: All right, we're going to have a turn next, man. My FM.

0: Hi, the hottest hip-hop and R&B. YG Marley, fire! Right here with the My Morning Crew, Tegan Storm and Nixon. Man, when we find something, we get so carried away.
1: Yeah.
0: And here we are, trying to do a rap battle.
1: Here's the thing. We're not an award-winning show, but we're a pretty good one.
0: Award-nominated.
1: Well, yeah, we're a... You know when they have those movies and it's like, Oscar nominee.
2: Yeah.
0: Radio award nominee.
1: It's just as important. So we found a little something. There's a radio station over in Oz that did this and we thought it was quite funny. Basically, it's like a freestyle rap challenge. There's these videos on YouTube. You can play them out and it'll give you the end word of each sentence and you just have to fill in the blanks. It's got a beat and everything too.
2: Oh, yeah.
1: And we just go turn for turn.
0: Yeah.
1: Okay. It's like how you practice freestyling.
0: Yeah.
1: Okay.
2: We suck.
1: We did try it yesterday, posted a video up.
2: Yep.
1: We weren't half bad.
2: Okay. Yeah.
1: All right. Geese, goose. But that was my favorite line.
2: That was a
0: That was mine, Fanu.
1: But we thought we'd give it a go live on air because why not? Why not?
0: Why not? I mean, this is still a new trend. So, you know, I'm sure that like...
1: Yeah, shout out Triple J in Australia that did it. And Tyrone.
0: More people will get involved.
2: Okay.
0: More people will get involved.
1: Okay. Right. What's the order?
0: So we'll do a show order. So Tegan, Storm, me, Aaron.
1: Okay,
2: Tegan,
1: cool.
2: Storm.
1: Okay. Okay.
2: And two lines?
0: Two lines each.
1: Two lines each. Okay. Are we ready?
0: Yeah. Oh, ready?
3: God.
1: Here we go. Yeah.

0: and then it's in a coma.
1: So much money spent, I don't know where it went.
2: Something I do is I struggle, and then I go to work and I hustle.
3: Give me a knit song like a poem. Gonna brush my hair with a comb.
0: Bro, nah, I've had enough. That's too fast,
2: man. That was
0: man.
2: Too fast.
0: Way too fast, bro.
2: They said, yeah, nah, scrap this one, team.
3: Yeah, we just got to try some stuff.
2: Appreciate the honest feedback.
0: Someone goes, yeah, it's a no from me.
3: Oh, no chairs turned on this?
0: No.
2: No golden buzzer this time
3: around. No golden buzzer, no chair turned.
0: Is there another one?
3: No ticket to Hollywood?
0: I think yesterday we did it. Because
2: it was slightly slower.
0: It was slower.
3: Oh, Cam said that was gold. Thanks, Cam. You didn't have to, but thank you.
0: Thank you, Cam.
2: Oh.
3: No turns, no golden buzzer.
2: No turns.
0: Nah, I don't want to scrap this segment until we nail it.
3: Yeah, we get better.
0: Yeah, so tomorrow we're doing it again.
2: Oh, okay. maybe we'll put in a request for a slightly slower beat.
0: Yeah, slower beat.
2: Okay.
0: But again, what's it called so people can go and have a turn on the internet?
1: I think it's just called The Rhyme Game.
0: The Rhyme Game.
2: The Rhyme Game.
1: Yeah. On YouTube.
2: Yeah. Someone said that was cool. Honestly, Storm's got bars.
3: Okay, let's do it again tomorrow. I'm back on it.
0: Yeah, someone suggested slow the video down.
3: All right.
0: Yeah, Aaron's got bars too. Oh, well, it's me and Tegan getting
2: us out. You want to leave us out?
3: It's the Blonde Brothers.
0: We did. Up to you. All right, coming up next on the show, Stormy reckons he's got this, like, secret talent.
3: Yeah, it's a superpower, and it has to do with my nose. It's not about Hongi. It's just, I think my nose is equally as good as figuring out where I am as my eyes are.
2: Okay. Oh.
0: Yeah. We'll talk more about this next. Warren G, Nate Dogg, he's Regulate on my...

0: It is Mai, the hottest hip hop in R&B.
1: Wifey just sent me a video.
0: Oh, okay.
1: Son loves this song. He's laughing away.
2: What's your favorite song?
3: Oh my god, I love it. Yeah. I love it.
1: He's got good taste in music, that boy. Hey, he's on his way to school.
0: Is he?
1: Yep.
3: I'd also like to point out that you sent us a video, not of Artur, but Artur through a camera.
1: Yeah.
3: So your car has a camera?
1: Yeah, that's like, you know how Povo parents have the mirror?
0: Yeah.
1: Yeah,
0: sure.
1: We got a camera.
0: I would have just said other parents, but sure. Describe them how you want, man.
3: Povo's crazy.
4: Fair enough.
3: Povo's crazy.
0: Guys, I figured out that I called it a superpower, but skill's probably more aligned with it. I think if you put me in a random shop, mm-hmm. blindfolded, earmuffs on so I can't hear and I can't see anything, but I can smell it, I will guarantee I'm pretty sure I know where I am. And it's just because I go into stores all the time and I take everything in with my eyes. I'm like, wow, this place is great. And then I start enjoying it based on the smell. And I figured this out because I started thinking, if you were to put me in a New World, a Pack and Save, and a Woolworth, I could smell the difference between the three of them.
1: Hundreds.
0: They've all got their own smell.
1: Pack and Save smells like cardboard boxes.
0: There we go. So it starts like that.
1: It does, honest to God.
0: Woolworths has more of like a
1: citrus kind of smell.
0: Like fresh citrus smell, okay, when you walk in.
3: Is New World a bit more floral?
0: No, New World is a bit more sanitized. Like a sanitized kind of smell. I'm not saying it's like Jif or bleach,
3: right,
0: but it feels like modern technology. It smells like modern technology.
1: What? No, it smells like the deli. You can smell the deli.
0: Yeah, modern technology, because they got flash ovens in the back. That's how I interpret it.
1: Flash ovens is crazy. You know?
0: But
1: Aaron?
5: Well, when you first pitched this, I was like, I can't really imagine it. But now that you're saying it, I feel like I could figure out if I'm in a Foursquare or a Night and Day.
1: Yeah.
3: Really?
1: No, yeah, 100s, yeah.
5: Yep.
1: Night and Day smells like they don't mop the floor or they've used the same water the next day.
5: Sure.
0: Yeah. Now I'm thinking, I don't know, my nostrils are in tune to the difference between a Night and Day and a Foursquare.
5: Yeah.
0: A Foursquare I can get because you can smell their hot food before you've walked in.
5: Because it's so small. It's a smaller place. Yeah.
0: Smaller, so you can smell the hot food. Normally they do really good chicken and chips.
1: Do you reckon you could tell the difference between a Kmart and a Warehouse?
3: Easily.
1: Yes.
3: Kmart, I think I could, yeah.
0: Warehouse. Is there another style of that besides Costco? Harvey
5: Briscoes
0: Norman and Briscoes,
5: yeah,
0: but Briscoes and Rebel Sport kind of similar smell.
3: No,
5: yeah, but one's got sports gear, and no one's got more sports gear than Rebel Sport.
3: Rebel's got a slightly rubbery smell.
1: Has anyone counted their stock and gone, you know what? You're like two rugby balls off having more sports gear than old mate down the road.
3: But there's no other sports store as big as them.
1: Oh, yeah,
0: that they can kind of get away with that. Yeah. But just off the back of this, like, what store does have the best smell?
1: Peter Alexander.
0: Oh, that's cool. I love a Strand Bag smell.
1: Strand bags.
3: You know why I read him the other day? He goes, guys, I got a new wallet. You want to show it? You want to show it?
1: But have you inside the Batman wallet?
3: He's always had a Velcro wallet, guys. Yeah. It's been a bit. He's finally got himself a little leather wallet. Mm. And he goes, okay, I got a new wallet. I go, did you get that from Strand Bags? He goes, yep.
0: Yep. It smells nice.
1: Oh, and you were taking the piss.
3: Well, not really. Like, Strandbags is great, but like, I just was like, well, did you get it from Strandbags? And he's like, yeah.
0: Literally
3: and
0: I go, called me on.
1: Here's a read for you, man. The only people who use a Strandbags are the same people going to a flight center to book a flight.
0: I've done both. That's how I do my flight. My
5: kind of see that, yeah.
1: Yeah, you know, because who's still going to a flight center? Respectfully, you know what? If you work
3: I've
1: there.
3: Never been.
0: Really?
1: But you know, bro, crazy. Did you know that if you open your computer, you can book flights online?
0: No, but I want the person on the other side of the computer, the human, to talk me through the cheaper options. That's why I go to flight
3: center. I'm too type A for that. I can figure that out myself.
1: Yeah.
0: I'm too type B to do it myself.
1: Do you reckon you can tell the difference between a Michael Hill jeweler and a Pasco?
0: Nah, that one.
3: He's not walking in there.
0: That one might throw me. I know a Michael Hill, but I don't know a Pasco. And in my head, they're the same.
1: If you went in blindfolded, you walk straight into that G-Shock tower that they've got there.
0: Yeah.
3: What about a like a Stevens?
0: Stevens is a great smell.
3: And a Typo. Could you tell the difference? Mm. Different stock, but could you tell the difference?
0: I think I know a Typo because I'd always do my Christmas shopping there and I kind of follow my nose on that one. Mm. I don't know about a Stevens.
1: We got to put this to the test today. We're taking to a mall.
5: Yeah. And we will just like drop you off in different stores, blindfolded and with headphones on.
0: Yeah.
5: And you have to try and smell and figure out where you are.
0: I could do the difference between a JD Sports and a Culture Kings.
5: What about a shaver shop and a parallel import? Oh. Now we're getting niche.
3: That's niche, man. What about a wet cools and a paper plus?
1: Yeah, good one. Good.
0: Oh, hold on. I'll just have a quick think about that.
1: Someone even said a Noel Leeming and a Harvey Norman.
0: Yeah, Noel Leeming. Yeah, you can tell they got different smells. They got different smells.
3: You can tell that.
0: What did you say before?
3: I said...
1: you forgot.
3: It's gone.
1: What did she say before?
0: Did anyone just pick up? What did she just say?
1: This show's moving so fast. Even
5: I said a shaver shop and a parallel import.
1: Nah, and then she goes, Paper Plus and Whitcools.
0: Paper Plus and a Whitcools.
3: Yep.
0: I think Whitcools actually have a scent in their like aircon to make it smell different. Yep. Paper Plus, it smells like a post office shop.
1: Someone goes, what about Calendar Girls in the Warehouse?
0: Oh, I don't know. Let's give it a try.
3: Oh my God, let's test it today.
0: Let's try that today. Text 3463. I went on to win my which shop in New Zealand smells the best? I know you're going to come through KFC. I get it. Fish and chips, all that. Text it through. But the nicher, the better.
1: Okay. And then, we'll get you on after news and sport on my.
2: 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My
4: 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We've got flights, accommodation, and a double pass to one of his shows at Eden Park, Auckland, March 2027. And all you need to do to get in the draw is finish.

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16: Glenn here at 8:30. An expert on the Official Information Act is calling allegations against education officials very serious. The Chief Ombudsman wants an urgent meeting with the Secretary of Education over reported attempts to circumvent the OIA process. In Auckland, police are investigating after two people were found on rocks at the bottom of a cliff on the North Shore about 5 this morning. An emergency funding grant has been approved for Orana Wildlife Park to help it stay afloat, the Christchurch Council putting forward $1.2 million. And the College of Midwives thinks our health system has some catching up to do to handle longer postnatal stays. Mums will eventually be entitled up to 3 days of care. And in rugby with All Blacks Travel and Hospitality.com, a few All Blacks are back on deck for round 9 of the NPC, kicking off in Nelson, 7:10 tonight. Timothy Tavatavanawai, Noah Hotham starting for Tasman against Bay of Plenty, Lester Whanganuku on the bench, 3 ABs also in the Steamers lineup.
14: You've joined the crew.
0: The My Morning Crew.
15: Thanks to Pizza Hut.
7: Yeah, morning everybody. Right, hello, now hello. At 8:32. We've just been talking about this the superpower thing that Stormy has.
5: Yeah, so you reportedly can smell a shop apart from another.
6: If I've been in it and I know of its existence, there's a good chance I'll be able to smell that I'm in it, like where I am.
5: So we've asked for what store has the best smell.
6: Yeah.
5: Okay, we're going to go through some. Ollie said United Video.
7: Yeah.
6: Brandon. Great.
5: Eds has said Smiggle, which I think, I haven't been to Smiggle in a while, but they're right. Very Peter Alexander, smell. The Cheesecake Shop, the Flower Shop, local dairy in Meadowbank has the best smell. Rod and Gun. And then we have a couple of people on the phone lines this morning. Should we go to them? Michael.
7: Michael, good morning. How are you, mate?
17: Good, thanks. How's it going?
7: Yeah, good.
6: Going well, mate.
5: Now, you were the one that said the Meadowbank Dairy has the best smell. What does it smell like?
7: Mm.
13: Well, they have an Indian shop attached to it, and it just smells like butter chicken.
7: Oh, yeah. Mm-hmm.
5: That's yeah, that's yum. That's yum.
7: Meadowbank, eh?
6: All right.
7: What are you up to right now, Michael?
13: I'm going to pick up a phone case from Kmart.
7: Oh, they're nice.
6: Oh, have a good whiff of the Kmart.
5: No, we're really immersed in it. Yeah. I'm really liking that.
7: No, man, Michael, if you lived in Gisborne, you could just walk down the street. They got 400 different mobile phone bloody fixed screen places and cases.
5: You it's got to be a laundering
6: fixed?
5: Scheme, eh?
6: Yeah. You want a case or a vape? Downtown.
5: Busy. What about welcome. That phone case place at Sylvia Park that one time where the guy airdropped the girl's photos to his phone?
7: Yeah. The one in the mall, yeah.
5: Yeah, she caught him.
7: It was like last year.
5: Yeah.
7: Yeah. I know, man. But you're right. Like, how much money can you make from a phone case place? There's so many of them.
6: Surely not much.
7: Yeah.
5: Well, everyone has a phone.
7: Yeah, true. But there's so many of those shops floating around. Anonymous, where's another good place that smells nice?
17: The Denny's toilet. It smells like hypnotic perfume by Dior.
5: Dior.
17: I don't tell anyone that. That's why I'm anonymous right now. Because, yeah, that's what it smells like. And it's like a really expensive perfume. So.
7: Oh, sorry.
17: Specifically the one at the specifically the ladies' toilet in Monaco. So I don't know what the boys' toilet smells like, but this is just the ladies' toilet.
5: No, the girls' one's on.
7: Man, so you... After you've eaten your Millennium Burger, you go straight in there.
6: Go for a good whiff.
7: And it smells classy.
17: I don't buy that perfume anymore because it's like a $300 bottle of perfume. And I'm like, nah, I don't want to go smell like Denny's toilet.
6: I'm not going to yuck your yum, bro. Sweeties.
7: So today we're going to put it to the test, my fun, and we're going to take Stormy to the mall and then see if he can tell the difference. We'll blindfold him, put some noise-canceling headphones on him, see if he can figure out where is, okay?
6: Hot.
7: And we'll film it. Because that's what the world is now. Everything has to be online.
6: Got to prove it.
7: Mm-hmm. All right, Chris Brown first. Here's Obvious. My FM.

0: It is my, the hottest hip hop and R&B, Chris Brown. That is obvious right here with the My Morning Crew, Tegan, Storm, Nixon. Morena.
1: Good morning.
2: Kia ora.
0: All right. Yesterday I got set a challenge, my whānau.
1: You did.
0: To set up a burner account.
2: Because we were talking about that whole story of they thought they found Channing Tatum in his own burner account.
0: Yeah.
2: Which he's since said is not him and the account's been deleted. But I know people have burner accounts. And I feel like the fact that Nixon didn't have one, I feel like we're robbing the world of some real joy here.
0: Because I normally just run it straight in my comment section.
2: Yeah,
3: you face it.
0: If I don't like something, or if I have something to say. Remember that time when I used to comment on people's pictures with multiple people?
2: And he used to tag me and say, is this the photo you were talking about?
3: That's hilarious.
2: Yeah.
0: I was like, is this the photo you were talking about? She looks fine.
2: And then that person would message me, what is he talking about? What is he talking about? And I'm like, nothing. Don't even worry about it.
0: God, that was a fun era.
2: Yeah, that was.
0: So I set up a burner account yesterday, and with no surprise, Tegan found me straight away.
2: I'm too online, Fano. I'm too online. I know how people move, okay?
0: How did you find me?
2: Well, you were just commenting on obvious places, so it was quite easy for me to find you. Mm. And obviously, the thing with Instagram is if it's a brand new account, it'll say new. And the caption that I found on said account, like the bio, was so funny. I was like, that definitely was written by Nixon. Do you want me to read out what I'm not going to read out what the handle is, like his username.
0: Mm.
2: Should I read out the bio or not?
0: Yeah, read out the bio.
2: Okay, so the bio said, KBHS. Marlins, Calston, any girl who wants it. Okay.
3: KBHS, Marlins.
2: This is the first comment I saw that I straight away was like, this is Nixon.
0: Mm.
2: He commented on a video that I was in and it says, Megan has the voice of someone who reverses into every car park.
3: Did he say Megan?
0: Yeah.
2: Yeah, instead of Tegan. The next one I saw was on a competition post and it said, you guys should do a competition where the prize is just $43. Here's where they get crazy. There was a video of Storm at a restaurant or maybe Mana Meals. He commented, this guy always eats. He even commented on a MyFM mix and said, play proper music. I then found him comment on Randy's post saying, are you girl or boy?
3: He's so proud of himself.
2: Wait, yeah. And now that I know what his handle is, I keep finding him popping up places.
3: Oh my God, I almost bit back to you on that one. I saw that coming up. I was like, what do you mean?
0: What's some other ones?
2: What are some ones you wrote?
0: You missed a few. I wrote on the Boil Up video on the MyFM account.
2: Yeah.
0: Can you guys play that song that goes dun dun dun dun dun and then the guy starts singing? what was another one? Oh, there was one about our coffee order thing during Te Wiki o Te Reo Māori.
3: Uh-huh.
0: I just wrote, Māoris drink tea.
3: We drink more than tea.
0: And then I went on Randy's page, like his personal Instagram, and he put up a picture of his new fit with a tight white t-shirt, and all I wrote was titties.
3: I need to find this, man.
2: I don't think you have commented on anything of mine.
0: Oh, and I started messaging Shay from my days. I started DMing her from the account. And I said, can you wish my cousin happy birthday? It's not his birthday, but he's having a rough week. And then
2: the funny part is she's the one who would read those messages too.
0: Oh, yeah. And then I wrote, my mate said you guys are pre-recorded. Say microwave in the next 10 minutes to prove him wrong. And then she replied back going, bet. She was the only one that was in there. But I was having fun yesterday on... having a burner account.
2: I reckon keep making some comments today.
0: I might make another account too.
2: See if anyone can find. Oh, you're going to make another one?
0: I'll make another one.
2: Oh, we've unleashed the beast now.
0: It's just so funny because, man, honestly, social media now is like, it's a wild place,
3: man. Some games.
0: You've got to have thick skin to be on social media. Oh, yeah. The Kawakawa, you know that every caller wins? You know how we're giving away Kawakawa?
2: Yeah.
0: For Te Wiki o Te Reo Māori?
3: Yeah.
0: Shay put up a photo of her holding up the Kawakawa just to promote it. And I wrote, use it on your dry jokes and bum cheeks.
2: Oh my God. Is Shay getting all the strays?
3: The jokes or the bum cheeks?
0: No, the only reason Shay caught all the strays is because she commented back.
2: Yeah.
0: Then I knew, okay, she's watching this now.
3: Yeah, reel her in.
0: She's watching this now.
2: Anyway, say, Mano, keep an eye out for that account. I'm not going to tell you the handle, but if you find it, you've been warned.
0: Read the bio again.
2: Read the bio.
3: I want to find it.
0: I'm so proud of this bio.
2: So, you know when it's like the X, so it goes, KBHS, X, Marlins, X, Calston, X, any girl who wants it.
3: He's so proud, eh?
2: Lanita just texts in, just found it.
3: Ah, shot, Lanita.
0: Do you know the profile picture that I used? I would love to meet the guy.
2: Yeah, but what did you Google to get the profile picture?
0: It was something like Tongan man.
2: Yeah. Yeah. Tongan man who thinks he's good looking.
0: Oh,
2: or
0: yeah, Tongan man who thinks he's good looking. That's what I wrote.
3: I bloody found you. You little shit.
0: I'm going to run a mark.
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0: 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My feed.
1: 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If you've got a crack or chip on your windscreen, Novus Glass will handle your insurance claim. 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Now, researchers have discovered the sweet spot for the makeup of friendship groups. While humans naturally gravitate toward people with similar backgrounds or hobbies, the social cohesion will peak when about 50% of your friend group consists of people who are from completely different areas, like as well as age, background, and lifestyle. Apparently, mixing it up keeps the perspective fresh and builds stronger emotional resilience within that group.
0: Mm.
1: And we've got a study here examining green flags in modern dating. They found a shift away from traditional surface level checklists that would have like height, salary, or maybe social status. So they are all going in favour of a more playful connection. The insight is that over 69% of respondents shared a shared sense of humour is their single most important green flag in a potential partner. That's all for my feed.
2: So they just want funny people.
1: They just want a funny guy or a funny girl that, you know, they just have the same vibe.
3: Who lied when they got asked that question?
1: Bailey and I have a very shared sense of humour, but he's also really handsome, you know?
3: Yeah, exactly. There's other important. Like,
1: he's
3: come on,
1: very
3: ladies.
1: Handsome.
3: Come on. There's no way you're dating a funny guy who's broke and wanting to be there. You know?
2: Yeah. I think the attraction's got to be up a little bit. You know, we're not just going to...
3: Yeah, you've got to have something else. Funny's one thing, but like there's got to be another second part.
1: Comedians always have good-looking misses, though, like guy comedians.
3: But also the funniest people are the big people.
2: Pete Davidson?
3: Yeah, look at Jonah Hill. Yeah. He was funny as when he was big, but then as soon as he went skinny, not funny anymore.
1: He just got a bit grumpy.
3: Yeah, he did.
2: He did.
3: Yeah, see?
1: Mad at the world. Next, what we're going to be talking about. Now, we have not been in interviews in a long time, job interviews, but there is something online that is sparking a large debate on whether you should bring an iced coffee to an interview or not. If you were going to a job interview, would you bring an iced coffee in hand? Text us on 463. We'll talk about it next.
3: All right, man. Here's

0: I'm holding back right here with the My Morning Crew, Tegan Storm and Nick Morena.
1: Now, going to a job interview is not something any of us in the room have done in quite some time. I think once with the industry that we're in, you kind of just get poached to go places. You don't really go and apply for jobs. So the last time I applied for a job and had to sit down for an interview was probably in like 2017. So it's been a really, really long time.
0: Yeah.
1: Now, for you, Stormy, probably similar. It's been a long time.
2: 2008 is when I've done my last face-to-face
1: interview.
2: Yeah. And I lied and I told them I want to be a lawyer so I would get the job. And it was for KFC.
1: And what? You haven't probably had an interview in like 20 years.
0: Yeah, no, just other than the fact that I went to an interview every day last week. But
2: we don't talk about that.
0: We're
1: going to end the show today with a complex and nothing else. Now, there's a
0: 20 years, I reckon.
1: The reason why I wanted to talk about it, because this is not like the etiquette of a job interview is not something we're quite familiar with at the minute. But there is a debate online about bringing an iced coffee to an interview and whether or not that is unprofessional. So I think it's something that it's a question that's come up because Gen Z, they've just got a way of life that's different to us, I think.
0: Is it? Is it an iced coffee in particular or is it a drink?
1: It's an iced coffee. So with the ice, it's noisy, it jingles around, you bring it in a takeaway cup. So a lot of people online are saying like, I think Gen Zers are saying we would bring one on like on the way to the interview. Maybe you're just dropping by to your favorite coffee shop to calm your nerves. And everyone else is saying that's really unprofessional.
0: Taking any drink in is unprofessional.
2: Yeah, that's what I'm on his side.
1: I asked you guys to text us on 463 whether you would do it. Most people are saying no. Someone said hide the iced coffee in a hot coffee cup. Arthur said, yeah, of course. I'd slurp it real loud before answering any of their questions.
2: All right, no
0: nice
2: job.
0: Arthur.
1: This one says, unless you're applying for a job as a barista and you made the coffee yourself, don't be stupid. Kitty said, I think it's okay. I've taken iced coffee before. If water is acceptable, why can't coffee be? We're all adults and grown up. And someone said, I would never bring an iced coffee. There is still such a thing as professionalism for an interview situation. Don't take distractions into the room. Mm. It's not a good look sucking coffee through a straw.
0: What's the average duration of an interview these days?
1: I wouldn't know.
0: Do you reckon 15 minutes?
2: I was going to say 20.
0: Yeah, it's
1: 15, let's 20 say 15, minutes. 20 minutes. I'm not really sure. So a recruiter has come out and said that when you show up to an interview with an iced coffee or an iced latte, it says that the interview is just a stop on your list of errands for the day. So potentially you've dropped into Kmart, you've dropped into Farmers, you've dropped by Starbucks or another coffee club or something, and then you go to the interview as well. So they're saying they're not recommending
2: priority
1: taking an iced coffee with you to an interview. Like, someone said I took a Musashi can for my interview.
0: Yeah, it's Pals. Pals did.
2: That doesn't surprise me. Bit probably still got the job.
0: No, surprisingly, because Pals is here all day. I see him texting all day.
2: Oh, sorry.
0: He's probably at home. But you know, you do you, bro.
1: You do you, bro.
0: You might have like a WFH situation.
2: Oh, someone just said their interviews are an hour. Damn. The hell? What are you talking about in an hour? If you haven't figured it out in five.
0: Have you ever known somebody to do, during their first interview process, they put you through that psych test? So they see how you would work and how you'd fit into a team? Have you heard anybody that had to do that, Aaron?
3: I've had to do it before as well for Red Bull, I think it was. They have like their application system is insane. They put you through like,
0: when did you apply for Red Bull?
3: Yesterday. A few years back now.
0: Relax.
3: But yeah, there's a few steps you have to go through and you have to get like, they call it like getting your wings or your wing finder, that's what they call it, and you have to like do the psych test and then you get put through all these different situations of managing a skiing team.
0: Oh,
2: yeah. Checking out good mate and went through that psych test because
3: probably not.
2: There's no
0: wrong answers in those though. They just determine your personality.
1: I think true. I remember a friend of mine doing the same personality test, and I think her personality wasn't right for that role.
0: Yes,
1: but they were like, you know, you could fit elsewhere.
3: It gives you your personality type, whatever that 4-letter code thing is, and it tells you your like management style or something like that. It's quite interesting.
1: Well, there you go.
0: But for 15-20 minutes, guys, you can leave your iced coffee in the car.
2: For real.
1: I think from the text machine, in conclusion, don't take an iced coffee because it's a little loud and disruptive.
0: Yeah.
1: Maybe a hot coffee would surpass. November
0: 6th. Aaron, can you just stop it, please?
2: Aaron.
0: Sorry, T. What were you saying?
1: Way to tell me to shut up. No, I'm just kidding. But in conclusion, don't take an iced beverage. Little too loud and disruptive.
0: Yeah,
1: okay. We ended on that.
0: Yeah, 8:57 this morning. Let's kick off more of the hottest hip hop and R&B next on My
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19: 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Oh.

0: Bryce Scintilla right here with the My Morning Crew. Tegan, Storm and Nixon.
1: Oh, hey.
2: Someone's calling. Kingston's calling.
0: Oh.
2: That's who it is. Anyway, it's going down the 19th and 20th of February. Take your hands out of your face. Take your face out of your hands. Enjoy it.
0: What, 19th and 20th?
2: 19th and 20th of February next year, Bay Oval in Tauranga, and we are putting out the roll call. So basically, Shay is your spot to get hooked up with tickets. She's going to be randomly calling people who have signed up for Kingston's call.
0: Yep.
2: Pick up the call. The tickets are all yours. If you didn't sign up, you can register your name and number just by texting call, C-A-L-L to 463. And you're wondering, who am I putting myself in the draw for? Who can I go see? You can see your Maolis. You can see your Stan Walkers.
1: Nice.
2: You can see your ARTs. You can see your 660s. The Wehe, Rebel Soldiers. That's just to name a few. The lineup, incredible. Probably one of the best.
0: No day is better than the other. You know what I mean?
2: Honestly, it's a tough one.
1: I agree.
2: So if you want to be there, you want to be there for free, we can help you. Text call to 463 and Shay could be calling you back.
0: Nice. Cool. Shay's back today from 10 a.m. My whānau. Right now, here's Love on the Brain. It's a bit of Rihanna. It's on My FM.

0: It is vacation. That is Quail P right here with the My Morning Crew, Tegan Storm and Nixon.
1: Now, friends, today is a day, and it is the 24th of September 2026. So It is World Maritime Day.
0: Oh, yeah.
1: It's World Bollywood Day.
0: Nice.
1: National Punctuation Day. And it's also Bluebird Day. And
2: we're celebrating we had some bluebirds. Some
1: twisties. And these need to be away from me right now.
3: Can you guys tell me? I want a couple of twisties.
2: Chicken.
1: They're not gluten free.
3: Are they not? Nah. Does it say
1: I
3: not?
1: I googled.
3: Oh, they're not.
1: I have a check. I did google it though.
2: Chicken and taco.
3: It contains gluten, milk, and soy.
1: Damn.
2: Oh, sorry, man.
1: On this day in 1991, Nirvana released Nevermind, featuring Smells Like Teen Spirit, classic track. In 1998, on this day, Google was officially incorporated. And in 2007, on this day, was the first episode of The Big Bang Theory.
2: September must be the month to release TV shows.
1: Do you remember? Yeah, well, that you were saying that yesterday. You gave me that great fact where you had absolutely no
2: information. I gave you no information.
1: None to list for me. The only celebrity birthday, I have no idea who it is, Stephanie
2: McMahon. She is the daughter of Vince McMahon, who created the WWE.
1: Oh,
2: yeah,
1: cool.
2: She was also married, or is married, to Triple H.
1: That's very cool. But something to keep an eye out for the weekend. Etifano Sports, England. Versus the Black Ferns, one of the biggest games of the whole campaign.
2: This is one we'll
1: if
2: be
1: not the
2: for.
1: Biggest game. It is on Saturday, 2 a.m. New Zealand time.
3: Oh,
1: so get up for it if you
3: can. Nice, bro. Someone in IT is in my computer right now.
1: Really?
2: Are they?
3: Yeah.
1: What's happening?
2: What have you done?
3: They keep moving my mouse and shutting windows down.
1: Why are they doing that?
3: I don't know.
2: During showtime, they should know better.
1: Do you know I saw a thing yesterday?
3: Yeah.
1: About it was like the most embarrassing things you've ever done at work that you can't let go. And I was like, oh, that'll be a great thing to bring up on the show later this week.
2: Yeah.
1: And the first comment that I saw was so funny, and it was about someone in IT.
2: Oh, no.
1: Oh, there we go. Some Smells Like Teen Spirit. I'm gonna find it. It says, what's the worst mistake you've ever made at work, and it keeps you up at night? Someone goes, I was on a call with an IT guy. He sounded cute, so I googled him, and then he asked why I was searching his name. I forgot that he could see my screen.
3: Oh my god.
1: Oh my god.
3: We've all had run-ins with IT. Have I told you about mine?
1: What did you do?
3: This happened like when I first started here at MediWorks, so like at least nearly two decades ago.
1: Mm-hmm.
3: And this is what someone helped me out with my computer.
1: Yes.
3: And I said, thanks, homie. He went and told HR that I called him a homo because he was gay. And then I got in trouble because I called him a homo, but I didn't. And I had to go, no, I called him homie. And he goes, no, you called me homo. I was like, no, I didn't.
2: Did you have the receipt? Like, I screenshot the chat?
3: No, I had to say sorry.
1: Oh, and did you say there's three truths here? Yours, mine, and the actual truth.
3: And the actual truth, yeah.
1: Oh, damn.
3: ITA. They're an interesting group of people.
2: Interesting bunch.
3: Interesting.
2: We love our IT.
1: What would we do without them?
3: Yeah, true. Probably just turn off our own computer and turn it back on.
1: There you go. So that is the 24th of September for 2026.
3: Very nice.
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1: Guess what?
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1: You've won the My Ticket to Brisbane
4: And then...
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0: It is my the hottest hip hop and R&B. Leave the door open. We're playing more and more Bruno because that's our my ticket to. You could be going to Bruno flights, accommodation, all that sort of tickets to see him live at Eden Park.
1: Great, very fun.
0: Bruno Mars at Eden Park wouldn't be that. Wouldn't be that bad. It's actually going to be fantastic.
2: Nah, he's incredible. I keep wondering if he will do like a stadium in the a stage in the center.
1: Yeah.
2: Like a 360, or if he's like play to one direction.
1: No, I hope he does a 360. I think that'd be cool.
0: Yeah, 360 would be awesome.
2: Anderson .Paak is going to be there. What the hell, Tyler?
1: Make me swear.
0: That's a good lineup. That is a great lineup. Someone's getting hooked up with that prize on the My Home Run tomorrow. So if you want to get yourself in the draw for that, make sure you text Bruno through to 463.
1: Oh,
0: here's D Child on My.

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1: This September and October, we're sending you to the hottest gigs and festivals in Aotearoa.
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0: It is my, the hottest hip hop and R&B motion party, the remix, Boss Man, D-Lo, and Megan Thee Stallion. That is the last song that we're playing today, guys. Mm-hmm. We are done.
1: We're out of here.
0: A Thursday.
2: A tight tape.
0: Has this week gone fast?
1: Really fast.
2: Yeah. Because we're having so much fun.
1: We're having so much fun,
2: that's
1: man.
2: Right.
1: And yeah. I also think our shows are so much fuller at the moment.
0: Oh. Yeah, heaps is going on.
2: Yeah, it's great.
0: Heaps going on.
1: It'd be like enjoying that. It'd be like that. You got anything planned for the weekend, Estefano, even though we're still a day away?
2: We've got a golf tournament on Sunday.
1: Radio Boys.
2: Yeah, it's our company versus the other company.
1: Yes.
2: So we're going to go spank their bumps at some golf.
1: Oh, yeah. Who's on your team? Or are you doing individuals?
0: It's me, Stormy.
2: Actually, I could
0: probably. Our boss that's leaving us.
2: AB. Oh, yeah, our boss that's leaving.
0: And then.
1: Still heard about that.
0: Someone else. That's the team representing our company.
1: Oh, yeah.
0: And then they've got Jeremy Wells, Manaya.
1: Damn.
0: From Hodaki.
2: Just damn, a bunch of scrubs, really.
1: Some heavy hitters there.
0: Some guys from ZM.
2: Some guys donating balls.
1: Is Clint Roberts doing it with you?
0: Nah.
1: You'd be
0: Nah, he's not doing it.
1: I am.
0: He's playing. He's playing our president's rugby at the moment.
2: Shut up.
0: Yeah.
2: I've been telling him to come play for Takapuna so much.
1: I don't think he's going to this weekend because he's got to do his half tomorrow.
0: Oh, true.
1: Not to talk about another radio show, but we love that guy.
0: Yeah, that's my guy. That's my son's godfather, man.
1: Yeah, man.
0: All right. Well, you guys have the best day. We will catch up again tomorrow.
2: See you.
0: Bye-bye.
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1: Morena, tumari e no mai, haere mai. Welcome on in to your My Days. It is all things.

If you have not yet registered for this call back, we're calling it Kingston's Calling, and I am Kingston, then just text through the keyword call, C-A-L-L, through to 463. I just need your name, your number, and I could be calling you back just after 1 o'clock or even tomorrow, hooking you up with a double pass. You really just need to answer your phone, okay? Just pick up your phone, especially so if you have registered right now. Back into your beats, getting right into your My Days. This one's King George. It's Friday night. Morena. Right.

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1: Kia ora whānau, this is Ray here from the band Subtribe. This is our new single Te Waka featuring Casual Healing. This song was written as a dedication to our ancient Polynesian ancestors that travelled all the way from Hawaii to Aotearoa. It's also a call to arms for all our Māori people to rise up, come together and unite. Hope you enjoy, whānau.

0: my wife, the Māori Māori, nā te Māori, you do have shade for your my days. Play something with hot alive, drive with I know they lie. We're going to throw back 30 coming at you in the next three. Some Twister, some Wycliffe Jean. They said two wrongs don't make it right. So if I'm wrong, I ain't trying to fight. I'm trying to. And it wouldn't be a true and honest throwback with a little bit of, without a little bit of the sky.
1: Addicted to the things you do, but still true. What I'm saying, boo, is this is all about you.
0: I just stumbled across this article of a woman who might actually be my brand new icon. I admire everything that she has done to commit to the bit, and I want to talk to you about it going down after the break, so be sure to keep it locked. You're on My.
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Be happy Thursday, my whānau. Morena, te marie. You do have Shay with you all the way up until 3pm for your My Days. And I was saying before that I might have stumbled across my brand new icon. But what she's been doing is actually borderline, like, I feel like I would never trust her again. Basically, a 57-year-old woman from Madrid, Spain, allegedly spent 28 years pretending to be blind to avoid small talk and unwanted social interaction. So she had told her family and friends that she'd lost her sight following an eye injury, which led to those around her basically believing that she was blind for nearly three decades. Bro. That is the definition of committing to the bit, I won't lie. Now, according to the story that is circulating online, Carmen eventually admitted that she could see and had maintained the deception because she disliked socialising so much. So I wanted to know on 463, my whānau, what are those tricks that you pull out to avoid somebody? And I know that there's like a few little ones up your sleeve. I've seen a few people do it when they try and avoid me. And respectfully, I get it. I'm a yapper. I don't stop. Once you get me going, we could be there for hours. But ones that have been used on me, people will check their phone. All of a sudden, they're really interested in the colour of the sky. And then also, checking the watch is a really good one. And then that way, they're able to avoid me approaching. You know, when the yapper approaches you and you go, oh my gosh, please. But what are those tricks for you, my whānau? I'd love to know. 463 is the number to text, or 0800-WINMY. 0800-946-624. I'd love to hear your beautiful voices for a Thursday morning. We'll get into it in the next few songs. Right now, it is T-Pain, Akon, Bartender. You're on My.

0: And R&B Shay with your My Days, and I was asking the question, what are those tricky little tricks you pull out of your sleeve when you are trying to avoid socializing with a particular person? And I'm not going to lie, I've seen some of these tricks be pulled on me, so you know what, noted, message absolutely received. But the reason I ask is because a 57-year-old woman from Madrid, Spain, she allegedly spent 28 years pretending to be blind to avoid small talk and unwanted social interactions. 28 years, bro, that is actually a commitment to the bit. So according to the story that is circulating online, Carmen eventually admitted that she could see and had maintained the deception because she disliked socializing. So what are those trigger little tricks you're pulling out of your sleeve when you see somebody approaching you, my whānau? Looking over at 463, we've got some avoidance in the chat, I'm not gonna lie. Someone said, I suddenly become very interested in the colour of the sky. I've seen this one happen on me. I look at my watch like I'm late for a meeting that doesn't exist. Okay, noted. And Marita came through on 463, said, lol, I sign when I see it is packed or in a crowded and I don't want to talk. That's fair. Now I do have Latoya on 0800 Win My. Welcome to the show, sis. What is that tricky little trick that you pull?
1: Oh, honestly, just take my lenses off. Take my glasses off, look the other way. Avoid all forms of eye contact.
0: Oh, so if I have my kids,
1: I'm like, oh yeah, you need to go to the toilet? Yeah, we go the other direction.
0: What happens when your tamariki go like, no, mum, I don't need to go to the toilet?
1: I need to go to the toilet, let's go now.
0: Yeah,
1: are we speaking our tongue in Tongan? So I speak in Tongan and they're like, let's go now. Shut your mouth, we're going now.
0: We're actually going right now. This is an interaction I don't want to be a part of. And the kid's like, oh yeah, okay. Yep. Sorry mum.
1: Escape now.
0: And what happens if you end up at the same kind of event as somebody? Do you have another tricky little trick to go with?
1: Oh, honestly, if it's from afar and they've already seen me, it's just straight wave and walk away, just a wave, okay?
0: Ooh,
1: let's kind of normalize just throwing a wave and walking away, not having to walk up to them and have a conversation.
0: You are a woman that means business. I like you, Latoya.
1: I'm busy, okay? I gotta go. Wait from afar. I can see that you're doing well. Okay, walk away now.
0: Yeah, no, I think that's respectful enough. I like that one.
1: 100%.
0: Hey, Latoya, what I'll do, just for getting involved with the show today, I'm going to flick you through some details for the My Must See Movie Double Pass. Is that all good?
1: Oh, you guys are awesome. Thank you.
0: No, all good, sis. What I'll do is I'll get you to hold right there and I'll grab some details off you shortly, okay?
1: Sweet. Thanks for that, sis. Have a good one.
0: I gotcha. I just want to wrap up on this one that just came through on 463. I saw my ex in the supermarket and she was walking up and down. I could see that she was trying to get my attention and I was just reading the ingredients on shampoo. I'm bald. We're going to get back into the beats of the next three. Here am I.
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2: And then...
6: 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You're going to Olivia D. Yay!
2: Next My Ticket 2 could have your name on it.
4: I'm actually shaking right now. Oh my God.
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0: It is my, your home of the hottest hip hop and R&B. Morena te mari e no mai, hoki mai. Welcome back to your My Days. You got Shay all the way up until 3 p.m. Somebody came through for the kōrero we were just having before. We were saying, what are those tricky little tricks you pull out of your sleeve when you're trying to avoid people in public? And they said the fake headphones and no music playing. Unfortunately, I am guilty of this myself. 9 times out of 10, if you see headphones on my head or in my ears, they're not even charged.
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0: To be completely honest though, I do be going for walkies around the neighbourhood and it's more like a security blanket, keeps my ears warm. However, Kingston Calling is up and live, and we are thrilled to present Kingston Calling. It's a brand new 2-day summer festival which is heading to Bay Oval, Tauranga, 19th and 20th February 2027. And we're putting out the roll call, okay? It's called Kingston's Calling. In this instance, I shall be Kingston, because every single day I'll randomly be calling people back who have signed up for Kingston's call. And if you pick up that phone call, the tickets are all yours. It's as simple as that. Now, if you haven't signed up yet, it's not too late. You can still register your name and your number at my.rover.nz, or simply text through the keyword call, C-A-L-L, through to 463 for the link. But again, head over to my.rover.nz if you wish to sign up and see those deets and ticketing infos. You're going to see the likes of Stan Walker. We can make it out. Loud. What about our Porirua princesses?

Now, that's just to name a few. It is a two-day summer festival, so if it sounds like a little bit of you, my whānau, register your details right now. You can text through the keyword call through to 463. Hopefully, I could be calling you back going down just after 1pm today right now. Back into it. It's going TikTok famous. Her name is Adela, brand new kid on the block. The song is called Nicole Kidman. You're on Mine.

Young Miami, spend it. Oh my, your home of the hottest hip hop and R&B. Getting back into the beats, going down in the next three. I got a little bit of list for you. Bringing up the energy, throwing you back to 2007. Sun and Water in the mix as well. And why not? Let's chuck in a little bit of a

0: 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Dropping all those deets after the break. You're on My. 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

Bringing in the energy for a Thursday, Pitbull, Neo, Team Up, Time of Our Lives, right here in your My Days. You've got Shay. And the thing is, right, everybody has a dirty little secret. I know you've got one on the tip of your tongue right now. And what if I told you that all thanks to Burger Fuel, your secret could be worth $500 cold hard cash with the My Home Run? It's just that, are you brave enough to spill your secrets? If you want to get amongst it, you can text through the keyword dirty through to 463 DIRTY and register your dirty little secret over there, because if you make it on air this week and if Nate and Randy think it's juicy enough, you will score $500 cold hard cash and a voucher to grab yourself Burger Fuel's new dirty little secret burger. I was looking at photos of it the other day, mouth-watering. It is all thanks to Burger Fuel. The dirty little secret burger is back at Burger Fuel. Grab one and don't ask us what happened last night, but $500 to spill a secret that you probably been spilling for free anyway. You got nothing to lose, everything to gain. Right now, back into it. This one is Brent Fayez in your My Days.

0: Brandy, Monica, right here in your My Days, you got Shay with you. The Boy Is Mine, and going down just after the break, DJ Jordan Lee up on your ones and twos, taking you through for your KFC lunchtime mix. It is all thanks to KFC. Try KFC's new Gonna Want a Meal Box for just $14.99. There's so much that you get up in there, my whānau. You've got your choice of two wicked wings, two tenders, a slider, mini popcorn chicken, or nuggets with regular chips. $50 KFC voucher up for grabs just after the break, so I'll be dropping all those deets before DJ Jordan Lee gets you going. You're on my.
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1: Welcome on into your My Days. 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You're going to want to try KFC's new $14.99 Gonna Want a Meal Box. 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T's and C's, they do apply, but if you want to get your hands on a $50 KFC voucher, this is the place to be. You just need to come through, text through on 463. I want to know your name, your workplace, and who deserves that shout out for today. I'm not going to lie, I like to look at where you guys are texting in from throughout the week, and I haven't seen anybody come through from Rotorua in a very long time. Rotorua, are you in the chat? Let me know, 463, who is your workplace shout out going to? I want to know the love you have for them, the passion you have for them. Maybe you're in love with them. Let me know, 463. That could get you a $50 KFC voucher right now. Back into it. It is DJ